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come on, come on, come on, come on, come on, come on, come on, come on, come on, come on, come on, come on, come on, come on, come on, come on, come on, come on, come on, come on, come on, come on, 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
1: Let's take it back to the beginning and what actually informed us to do the documentary. Now, there's a lot of facts that exist and distorted information that are quite there. The other thing is that when you go to Germany, not a lot of people actually know about the genocide. A lot of times they would know about the Jewish Holocaust, the French Revolution, and all these World War One and Two. But the Overherero, Nama, Damara, and San genocide is not even a footnote in education in Germany. And now to bring it back to the name. Remember in 2016, Germany recognized that it is a genocide. But they were very careful in the way that they chose their words. They also said that it's according to today's perspective as a genocide. Now, can you actually say sorry for genocide? Is it enough? Germany is trying to be very, very careful in how it is attuned. Allow the descendants themselves to have a voice, and not only just have a voice, but actually ask them, how do you apologize for a genocide? That's how the name came about. In terms of the genocide, two, there is the initial document called the Joint Declaration, which is between Germany and Namibia, where they are trying to negotiate how Germany can basically reconcile with their colonial past, right? Now, the tension that we saw was that because of our focus, there are people that are

0: pathogen for the JD. There are those that are against and those that are neutral. And then we also have academics that are in there. The protagonists themselves feeling excluded from the negotiation. And to come correct, Namibia, when they started this conversation, the late Rirwako, he was one of the people that actually tabled it in parliament. And that's how the conversation started. Now, there hasn't been a true dialogue. So it's two governments that are speaking to each other. But yet, you have some people that are from the affected communities that form part of the negotiating team. And then there were those ones that are part of the teams. But then when they put on the table what it is that they wanted, they also felt that the final document of the JD does not speak directly to what it is that they would want. Because Germany is saying, from today's perspective, it is seen as a genocide, right? They also feel that it's not very genuine in how Germany is presenting itself in trying to atone for the atrocities that were that affected their forefathers, their grandmothers. So speaking to the survivors' descendants, that came very, very loud, where they felt they were very excluded. Call us to the table. Let us have meaningful dialogue. Because first, let's have a conversation before we can say, let's have an agreement that exists. Because again, this is a bilateral agreement. That's how they're seeing it. It is an agreement between two governments, and Namibia, definitely the government, did mention that they are speaking for its people. So that we are sort of, they are representing the people as a whole, as opposed to the different affected communities going there one by one and speaking. But then the affected communities are saying, let's first have a dialogue. Let's first have an understanding of what happened to us. Because we lost our cultures, we lost our traditions. Even language is something that is not there. We have descendants, we have people that are displaced, not only here in Namibia, but also in Botswana and also in Cameroon, because one of the things that we also discovered during our documentary screening is that we learned that there are Ovaherero people, Nama people, San and Damara that actually fled Namibia. And some of them went not only to Botswana, but to Cameroon, to Togo, and all these other countries where they are living in the diaspora. And that was very, very important for us because we wanted to have an understanding of the people. And our documentary is very, very intentional because we don't have narration in it. There's bits and pieces where we include new stories, but the people themselves are speaking in their own voices so that it's not distorted, so that the facts are actual as they are. Yeah. There is a continuous need for dialogue to happen because they are saying, yes, the JD is a start. There's 1.1 billion euros that has been committed by Germany over a period of 30 years towards developing aid. Now remember, most of the descendants, they are land is one of the things that they want because their land got taken away from them. Because what happened is that, and this is what we're learning, what happened is that during the time of the colonial oppression, what they did is the German settlers would just come and say, from as far as my eye would see, that's the land that I would want. So whichever family was living on that land, you were given two options. It's either you flee or you walk on the farm. So a lot of times the descendants are actually calling and saying, can we get our land back? And even if we can't get the land back, a piece of it, please. So that I do not have to walk on the farm that belonged to my forefathers. So that I do not have to ask for permission to go and bury our parents when they die. Because sometimes when we also learned that when you want to go back to your ancestral land, you actually have to ask the owner of the farm for permission to even enter it. And then one of the things that they also would want is that they feel the money that is being put on the table very insufficient, and they would want for more. And this more is in the sense of reparations.
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2: The numbers have lost 10,000 people. Now, if you look at the collateral damage that has been inflicted by two other Namibians, how can a bullet choose between a dark complexion and a bumble like you or a herero like me? You can't do that. So there are people who fought who died in the skirmishes and also the son and other Namibians. So what I'm saying is that this is not the time for us for bigotry and racism and tribalism is to try to bring back these nations to the founding fathers' ideas of one nation, one people, a unitary state indeed, but making sure that the plight of our people, those who have been directly been affected, are also addressed, being reflected in our NDP 1 or other NDP 6 because we are now at 6, and so on. So, it was a very good meeting. The fact that we are dropping the contribution and synergies from some traditional leaders, but this whole thing of saying that this chief is unrecognized, that one is recognized, and I think that is an issue that even the line minister is now willing to discuss, or perhaps at impetus to it, to make sure that, because like myself, I represent the highest number of the Herero-speaking people, 70 plus percent of their population.
1: Mulena wa overherero Dr. Jose Riruako zanarika kutoloka wize sichava sitokwa muvu wa sona singi isiku itinga fia lafali tuso kuzwela muvuso wana German mimule na hape wize na Namibia ina ni muvu omungata wa sichava samanama ni ova herero osko na kufiwa kupi.

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2: Perhaps communities and youth platforms contribute to preserving memories and lessons from genocide.
3: I believe we, with the young generation, Generation Z and them, we have to go to where they are. We have powerful tools such as social media. How do we package the narrative I've seen, I think there's a gentleman also who's part of the NBC, Mr. Leslie Chiwenda, who has attempted to reenact the history of Odhombodho Vindimba, how what happened there with the extermination order. Somehow, when you package it in a movie, when you package it as a reel, or if I, because these people have a concentration span also. They can't watch something for 1 hour or stand and watch, listen to a lecture like me and you. So you have to go, we have to try to package it in a way and a language that they understand. And once they start to see that, then they're able to relate to it and then discourse can start from there.
2: Can start from there. Now, from an activist perspective, is enough being done in terms of healing, reconciliation and justice for affected communities?
3: I would, it's very sad to say. We applaud the process that have started talking with the German government. But what is disheartening is the offer which came, the 1.1 billion. And it's a start, but when you quantify that to what was lost, because what is justice? Justice has to do with restitution.
2: They must be restored. Yes.
3: So now what was lost by these affected communities? It was land. And if you know, how do you quantify land? Some of this, you find again also in modern Namibia where people are saying we must not talk about ancestral land.
2: Mm.
3: But when somebody has occupied land that was dispossessed from somebody else and handed over to somebody else, you have to talk about, it's a multifaceted approach. It's not just about the reparations that must be given.
2: Mm.
3: It's about these affected communities. How do you then distribute this land?
2: Mm.
3: Let's do a comparative analysis, Lot. When you look at what the German government offered to the Jews, it's a case in point.
2: Mm.
3: And if you do by proportion and proportionality in terms of the people and the lives they lost in terms of the Jews and what was offered today and what was offered to our Namibian government, it's a complete categorization of the Nama and Herero descendants to a sub level of existence.
2: So you think it's a race issue?
3: It's a race issue because why would you offer 1 billion a year to the Jews there? But when you come to us, you say 1.1 billion, not in 1 year, Lot, mind you, that is over a period of 25 years to 30 years.
2: And mind you, that is 1 billion Namibian dollars versus compared to a billion euros, and over 90 billion has been paid to the Jews. As a matter of fact, after the Hamas attack that led to the conflict back then between Israel and Hamas, the Jews again continue to receive payments from the German government in fear of possibly a repetition of that. So there seem to be disparities which you are not happy about. That is coming in terms of reparations.
3: And speaking of that, Lot, that's where you are also you are disheartened by language of our government, where they say we have to quickly rush this just in case they change their mind. Who are they to change their mind? We are seeking reconciliation, and reconciliation only happens after healing and complete acknowledgement. And what I have said, for me to forgive you, Lot, your actions must warrant remorse. And one of those steps that Germany must take is one where they say, no, we acknowledge, and what was lost is almost proportionate to what these descendants were able to, to do away with.
2: Mm-hmm.
3: So once you see that, then we can begin this conversations around healing, reconciliation, and reparations. And then also the inclusion part, Lot, as an activist, is what I am very disappointed with. Most of the time, the Nama and Herero genocide descendants hear announcements from State House together with the rest of the country. The few representatives that are there, you cannot take 1% of a Nama, 1% of a Herero who's aligned with your position already, who served at the discretion of the president to be able to speak on behalf of the majority of the people. Because then you exclude the 90% that is there. So that's why I remember there was even a call by the Okanjo-Iweala Chief Assembly, which requested for a national dialogue to ensure that all views are incorporated. We speak. When we go out there and talk to somebody who did an injustice to Namas and Hereros, we speak one language. But how was that received? The train has left. Let's try to quickly rush the deal. We can't rush a deal with such proportions, with so many people and so many lives lost.
2: I think maybe to provide context to discussions that we saw today, the message from the head of state indicating that consultations are ongoing and that the government is committed to ensuring that it's a just and conclusive issue, which includes an apology, again speaking to the issue that you mentioned, restorative peace, as well as the issue of reparations.
3: Yes.
2: So it's an issue that appears not to be finalized, and I'm sure that those ongoing discussions will come to ensure that some of these issues that you have addressed are at the centerfold, so that we can have a just conclusion that benefits, the people of Namibia, and ensure that justice is done. But in terms of reparations, from what we pick up is that you indicated that, reparations are an important topic in these discussions. In your view, what does meaningful reparative justice look like for descendants and affected communities today?
3: It has to do with restitution. That's when you can say reparations have done their due. Number one, we have heard of developmental aid. And mind you, since the independence, we have had developmental aid from the GIZ and German organizations and German government itself. And this was distributed and facilitated by government. And sometimes it did not go to the very people who were meant to benefit from these particular initiatives. That this, where I come from, we have from Omaheke to Erongo to Oshodonjupa to Okunene. We have Herero, you go to Karas, Yeah, and
2: I must interrupt you briefly. Yes. We have to cross over to the Rongo region, where our colleague Stefan Wirab is on standby to give us an update.

0: soft to that program that is due to happen in the wrong region. Stefan Wirab, good morning, and it's to you and the team.
1: Without the newsmaker,

0: to observe peace and quietness, to pay some homage and respect to the lives that were lost during the genocide of the Ovaherero and the Nama people. So we'll come back to you again, and then we'll give you a little bit of insight on what the day is holding. At the event just started now. The energy is so great. A lot of people have really come in numbers to pay homage. Over to you in studio.
1: Well, Stefan Wirab and the team there, thank you for coming as well live there in Swakopmund in the Rongo region. Festivities, commemoration ceremony is about to start as we see people are arriving. Indeed, that is with regards to also the earlier call that was made by the governor calling on all inhabitants in the Rongo region to ensure that they do attend, and it looks like as if they have heeded to that call. Now, Ms. Wakotora, we were talking about the issue of what meaningful reparative justice looks like for descendants and their affected communities.
2: Yes. Those are great visuals, by the way. We salute Honorable Mamberwa for tabling this. We salute the legacy of Chief Koimari Wako, who tabled the genocide motion, who attracted the whole world to even talk about this. That is just a comment, by the way, said as we saw those visuals in Swakopmund. Now, speaking of reparations, restitution is key. What was lost? And who also distributes this reparation? Because what we have seen in the past is must be a learning curve, because we have seen developmental aid which was given to sometimes some areas and not to everyone that was affected by this. So there must be a fair facilitator in terms of what happens. I believe a needs assessment needs to be done. Where is the greatest need by these two affected communities? When you speak of the land that was taken, when you speak of cattle, because these two communities pride themselves in farming. In the down south, they are great small stock farmers. Up to the Ovaherero people, great cattle herders. But then when you take the livelihood of these people, what mechanisms can we do to be able to match the lifestyle of these particular things? Because sometimes you build a building there or a multi-purpose center, but how does that generate into ending circles of poverty which genocide have created? Because while a German child born has generational wealth from genocide, there is a Nama child and a Herero child who was born into generational poverty as a result of the same genocide. So how do we equalize that equilibrium? That's where the needs assessment needs to be done, and the facilitation must be done to be able to distribute this to the very people. And we have seen, we have already have a case of Kufut, we have a case of all these other cases where government was the facilitator of some funds that was meant for a particular funds, whether it was from the UN or it was from the South African government before independence, and sometimes we have issues of missing funds. How do we do a way to ensure that those particular reparations and history also teaches a lesson to be able to say we have an internal mechanism also that will facilitate government and the affected communities to ensure that the reparations get to the very people that deserves it?
1: Oh, that deserves it. That perhaps maybe again goes back to this. We are crossing over again, once again, to the Rongo region, where Stefan Wirab is on standby at the gravesite to share some update again. Stefan, it's back to you and the team.
0: Yes, we are coming to you back from Swakopmund. As you can see behind me, the elderly are asking for permission to enter into the graveyard to pay homage to the lives that were lost, and to also show respect, love and unity amongst themselves. So they are led by Master Kape, one of the traditional leaders here in Swakopmund. I will allow the camera operator to observe and this beautiful visuals. Now they will enter into the graveyard led by the traditional leaders.
3: With the respect, I think the president will

0: right for a moment. And all of us, we are going in, we are moving in this direction.
1: Yeah, continue.
0: Until to the...
2: Yes, now they will observe a moment of silence. They will observe a moment of silence.
0: And then we come back to start our official program. Thank you so much.

0: We do apologize as we seem to be losing some connectivities, and we hope to have that restored in a moment, and so that we can continue to share those visuals. Those rituals that are being performed are important, and hence these discussions that we have are meant to inform us and educate to us in terms of that process. Now we hope to, seems to be that we are getting better visuals this time around, and we will take you back to that, Stefan and the team. Okay, we continue in studio with our discussions here. Now, Mr. Rwako, let's talk about how young people can use activism and perhaps dialogue to promote unity while still acknowledging the painful realities of the past.
1: Yeah, I would say for too long, young people have been sidelined. They are spectators instead of being partakers. And we need youth voices in terms of what does genocide mean to a Namibian child? To a Nama Herero descendant who's 18 years old, who's 17 years old. And as we do that, we don't exclude, because this is an issue, it has left the two communities now. The Remembrance Day was made in such a way so that it brings it to a national level where we have national discourse on this. So we can have public lectures, we can have a series of engagements at where young people are, our higher institutions of learning. To what extent does the history department, for instance, go to ensure that, what is this, education does happen? There is a vivid depiction of what transpired on that particular day. The schools, now they are reopening, I believe, next week Monday. What happens in terms of taking them to this? Because I have seen the history textbook, the Namibian history textbook. The Herero and Nama genocide is but a subheading in the textbook of our learners, and they know more about Marcus Garvey than our own Vetbo in terms of their contribution. So how do we ensure that, what is this? And I believe, I think Bernard Cavao spoke about Afrocentric depiction of history, because I remember, you know, the analogy that says as long as the story of the hunter is never told, it's only the lion's story that will be shared. So why is that important and relevant to us? We have generations upon generations who don't know who they are and where they come from. And we need to go to where they are in their own spaces. And instead of, because I've seen that sometimes you organize a public lecture and only 10% pitch up, how do we then also try to bring it to a social setting where young people congregate and we are able to have discussions around genocide? Only then, when we speak their language and go to where they congregate, that's when we can involve young people to talk about unity and the issue of genocide.
0: Indeed. Now, finally, message of healing and remembrance, especially, and also nation building, considering that we are commemorating genocide day to day. What would you like to share, especially in this regard, with young Namibians who might be watching right now?
1: I would say the freedom that we enjoy right now came with the ultimate price that our forebears paid. When you hear that a woman was given a skull of their own husband to peel off, it brings shivers to you. And to know that another person did that so that we can enjoy independence and freely accomplish our ambitions in a free Namibia causes all of us to pause and remember and honor their memory, and also inspire us. If they were able to go and stand up against Imperial Germany, which was three times in terms of machinery against what they had, but their resolve and courage was able to make them defeat Imperial Germany, what will stop me and you lot to be able to meet the challenges that Namibia has right now?
0: Indeed. Well, Rwako Togora, Rwako, thank you so much for making time to speak to us this morning, and please, we will continue to stay updated with regards to what those reparations negotiations will unfold.
1: Thank you so much for having me.
0: Okay. Now, that was Rwako Togora, who is an educator and youth activist, speaking to us about the Genocide Remembrance Day and of what it means for ordinary Namibians, and especially why young people should get involved to ensure they have an understanding of this history. Now, seeing there in the background, we're seeing your visuals of Stefan Oirab and the team who have been granted permission after those rituals are being performed, and are making their way, that is, to the grave site as we commemorate Genocide Remembrance Day, the 28th of May, 2026. We leave you with some of these visuals. In the meantime, when we get to return, we continue with more conversations right here on this special edition of Genocide Remembrance Day.

0: Westwards, so that we get the top stop.
1: No, she's not good enough.

0: you can see there in the background as we observe Genocide Remembrance Day, those visuals coming to us live, that is from the Rongo region. We're seeing also the governor, Natalia Kwahoses, who is a governor of the Rongo region, amongst those making their way to the grave sites. First of all, permission had to be granted, was granted, and they have now arrived at there. That is a burial site, grave site, pardon me. And as we continue to observe Genocide Remembrance Day, we'll keep updating you from across the various parts of the country. Now, today, as Namibia observes Genocide Remembrance Day, it's a moment to reflect on the one of the darkest chapters in the country's history, the 1904-1908 genocide committed against the Ovaherero and Nama people during German colonial rule. The day not only honors the memory of those whose lives have been lost, but also highlights the ongoing conversations around justice, reparations, human rights, and reconciliation. Joining us today is a legal expert who will share insight into the legal and human rights dimension of genocide remembrance and what meaningful justice looks like for those affected communities more than a century later. We are now joined this morning by Norman Chombe, who is a human rights lawyer. Good morning, sir, and thank you so much for making time to speak to us.
1: Thank you very much, and thank you for inviting me.
0: Okay. Now, for the sake of our viewers, especially when it comes to restitution and reparations, you know, that also form part of earlier conversations, but from a legal and human rights perspective, the significance of Namibia commemorating Genocide Remembrance Day for the second time this year, what does that mean?
1: Well, firstly, the very fact that we have declared a day to commemorate the genocide is quite significant in the sense that as a nation, we take it very serious. It's part of our culture that we would celebrate or commemorate this day. It bestows dignity on those who have died, who suffered from the genocide. It bestows dignity on those who have survived and the generations that came from there. So it's important that as a nation that a legal instrument was used in order to declare a particular day as a day for the commemoration of the genocide. So that's important for that. And it's important for future generations and for present discussions of how do we frame this, how do we package this whole issue around genocide. It's unfortunate that it came 35 years late, after we have obtained independence. Genocide is more than a century ago, was a very, very significant event that changed the trajectory of our country to a very, very large extent. And it's really, really disappointing that only 35 years later it has been there. But as we say, the best time to have planted the tree 30 years ago, the second best time is now.
0: It's now.
1: When we have done it and we need to take it forward from there.
0: Now we need to ensure that that tree nurtures and go in the direction that we want it to.
1: Indeed.
0: How does international law address especially issues of historical injustice such as the 1904-1908 of Ovaherero Nama genocide, particularly in relation to reparations and accountability?
1: As you know, the Convention on Genocide was only enacted by the United Nations in 1948. And there is a large debate that that particular genocide does not deal with the past. It's not retroactive. And as a result, it doesn't deal with the genocide of the Herero and the Nama in 1904 to 1908 or 1909. And that's perhaps a very narrow view about this matter has been looked at. As we know, the Genocide Convention came about because of the Holocaust of the European Jews in 1941 to 1945. But yet, it applies to that genocide or that Holocaust, although it was enacted after that, obviously soon after that in 1948. But laws are made by men and women. Justice is not. Justice is innate to all of us as human beings. Human rights are innate. They don't start operating from some time when some body of people, whether it's the United Nations or a parliament or the European Union or a government, decides, look, we will now have human rights. Human rights are there because you were born a human being. And at a time in 1904 when the genocide started in Namibia, there were human beings. Those people were human beings, and as a result of that, the genocide was was committed against them. And so as justice, and I'm not talking about the law, laws are made by human beings, justice must apply to those who suffered the genocide, even if it's 100 years ago.
0: Now, when you're talking about specifically perhaps the point where you mentioned that this convention might not necessarily be applicable to the Nama and Wairarapa people, in that context, perhaps that is not news that most Namibians who are watching right now may be willing to hear and, you know, perhaps might be thinking, is this possibly maybe a justification for those who might be saying, wait a minute, you know, we might say that we are sorry, but this does not apply to you and that maybe you might not be entitled to reparations, and which is not what we are saying, but is this is an interesting perspective that you have shared in the context of legal processes. And maybe just to break it down for those that were watching, when you say it's not applicable, what does that mean?
1: Well, the German government, that's their stance, is that the Convention Against Genocide, Convention for Prevention and Punishment of the Crime of Genocide, doesn't apply retrospectively. As a result of that, we cannot rely on that genocide. But that genocide came about because that convention against genocide came about because of people lobbying that it must apply to the Holocaust. There's nothing wrong for us.
0: And then they applied it to the Jewish.
1: As we speak now.
0: Why does it appear to be different now, specifically when we are speaking about people of color, if we want to be politically correct?
1: It's because of geopolitics. Yes, we are black.
0: Why does it matter now when, because it's of Herero and the Nama speaking people?
1: No, I don't make any excuses for saying that. Geopolitics is the result of that. The victims of the genocide and those who are campaigning for reparations, for recognition, etc., of that genocide of 1904 to 1908 are black people. They are not being seen as human enough to be afforded the protections of the Convention Against Genocide of 1948. That's the reality. And we have to work twice as much, three times as hard as those who campaign for recognition of the reparations and the like for the Holocaust, simply because we are black people.
0: And then the Holocaust of the Jews still continue to receive reparations to this day.
1: And as of today, the German government continues to pay reparations in various forms, compensation, etc., to the State of Israel, to various bodies that are representative of the Jew community, and they must do that. I'm not saying that Jews are not entitled to that. They are entitled to that. But the Herero and the Nama are equally entitled to the recognition, very important, the recognition that that was a genocide, and it had profound impact on people. 120 years later, people are still suffering from the aftermath of that genocide. So as a result of that, the reparations are extremely, extremely important and necessary in the context of Namibia. But if you look at it from a quantity perspective, the number of people that were killed, 50% by many accounts, 50% of the Nama community, 60 to 80% of the Herero community were killed at a time, that number. Now, if you do that to any community today, that would cause a world war, because that's just atrocious. You cannot kill so many people and just walk away from it. So if one has to look at, to see in numbers who suffered the most, then obviously those communities in Namibia have suffered tremendously. And an increased focus must be on them to repair what was done wrong to them.
0: Yet we want to play double standards when it comes.
1: Indeed.
0: Now, let's talk about the fact that, although Germany appears to

0: be, you know, playing double standards. They're acknowledging a genocide in 2021, yet many descendants argue that justice has not really fully been achieved. In your opinion, what would constitute perhaps meaningful justice in this case?
1: Well, meaningful justice will, there are many pillars that we have to look at, and we have to look at not the genocide in Eastern Europe, and the genocide in the Armenians and Kemal Roo, and had all different aspects to it, and there's no size one size fit all solution to all of these problems. So we have to look at, for instance, in Namibia, where those communities have lost land. They have been decimated, as we say, you know, up to 80% of communities were killed in most brutal ways. You know, water wells were poisoned, they were starved, they were thirsty, they were driven into the Kalahari Desert, their cattle taken from them, their land taken from them. And we have to look at what sort of reparations must be there. Obviously, compensation must be there. Mm-hmm. Restitution must be there. We have to look at restoring land ownership to those communities who have lost land. It's not an impossibility, and people look at it, oh, well, you know, the generations who are on that land today may not have been party to that genocide. That's besides the point. The point is that we have to look at the restitution, returning land ownership, paying for the cattle, the livestock that have been lost, at figures updated to today, taking into consideration inflation and the like. But most importantly, days like today, that is commemorating the remembrance of genocide, it's important that we do education. Education is not just a question of knowing, but it's also that those who now know, who have the knowledge, would lobby even better. The deprivation of information, of education, is perhaps the result why we only 36 years later starting to see some meat around the bone talking about reparations, talking about remembering this day, remembering genocide. Remember, the day is just a day that was picked, that had some significance in that time span of about 4 years to 5 years of a genocide. There are many days that we could have picked, and I'm not saying that the others are less important. They are indeed important of any day, the Battle of Waterberg, the day that the extermination order was issued, the second extermination order. We also know that Bottenswart's Nama had an uprising that ultimately led to the 12th January uprising by the Herero, because the German soldiers went to the south and left about 700 or so in the area, and then the Herero soldiers then took advantage of that numerical advantage that they had. What the Bottenswarts did in the south is a day that we should remember. We should appreciate the efforts that were there. And certainly, as a previous speaker also here, that gave the momentum for the resistance that throughout the many years has led ultimately to the independence of this country. So the genocide has been the most significant event in the history of Namibia, and we need to educate present and future generations around that, but also that the sense of justice would come from there, is that those people were human beings. And they're entitled to protection, and they're entitled to be remembered by us and future generations.
0: Indeed. Now, those visuals that we're seeing there on your television sets, those are various delegations in various towns who are visiting various grave sites in recognition of Genocide Remembrance Day. We do know that it has happened on multiple places. So those are symbolic visits that are being done by various leaders in the country to ensure that, you know, this is part of education, it's part of also sharing those sites with people so that we know where these atrocities were committed. Now, in terms of legal challenges, you know, what are some of the legal challenges that arise when, you know, you're pursuing reparations for atrocities committed, especially more than a century ago? You mentioned one. These challenges, how can they be addressed perhaps under modern international legal frameworks?
1: Yeah, as I said earlier, laws are made by men and women sitting in a parliament or sitting at the United Nations General Assembly, etc. What we need to look at is a sense of justice that is there. And as I said, human rights are not what a government tells you you have. Mm. We didn't have

0: our human rights
1: are inherent.
0: Yeah, we didn't. The current human rights system that we have in Namibia, we didn't got it at, on the 21st of March 1990. Mm-hmm. We're human beings prior to that. Mm-hmm. And so as that Herero and that Nama, who was killed in the desert, they were human beings and they had human rights from that time. Mm-hmm. So the sense of justice that we must have, must recognize that those people are human beings. And when we talk about reparations, when we go to the courts, those courts must enforce that what was justice at the time, mm-hmm. And no person was less human 100 years ago. Mm. They were equally humans as we are now.
1: Indeed.
0: And I believe that we should enforce the laws of justice.
1: Yes.
0: In that sense, you know.
1: Mm-hmm. Now, we know that in your view, how important is the inclusion? This issue seems to be coming out that it's the inclusion of affected community descendants in negotiations and decision making relating to reparatory justice.
0: Look, I mean, we can't speak on behalf of people without them being involved. If there are those affected communities, the survivors, the generations of those who came after those who were killed during the genocide are not part of the discussion, then what are we saying? We don't have, in any democracy, we don't have a top-down approach. We have a bottom-up approach always. It's always people-centered. Mm-hmm. It's always those who are affected that must drive the bus. Mm-hmm. They must be the one who determine the destination, and they must determine the speed of the journey, not other people, even if it's people from that community.
1: Yes.
0: They must be representative. They must consider the views and opinions of those who are affected. Otherwise, there's no buy-in from the affected communities, and the project will fail most
1: certainly. Sorry to interrupt you, Norman. I understand that the chief is speaking at the monument site there, and where Pastor Fredericks is translating from the coast. And so we had to head over, that is, to Stephen Uirab, and his team. Stephen, it's over to you.
2: Wanted to find out what kind of a weapon was being used that were being shot and only killed certain races and not everyone? There were two names that stood out in the Treaty of Fontrota that was identifying the Namas and the Oshihereros, but it was meant for everyone that was settled in this area. People, me included, sitting here, I deem to see them as the future elders of our country. I will address, we must work together without any division, without any kind or any form of division, that we must stay together and work together. I want to give thanks that whilst I'm still alive, in currently that I'm standing here today and observing the commemoration of those that are buried here, our ancestors that are buried here, I want to give thanks therefore.
3: Thank you very much. Thank you. All right.
1: Oh, that was Chief Justus who's speaking there at the Ova Herero.

0: Nama Monument site there in the Orongo region, also giving thanks to those the lives that were lost, that left, that obviously led to our independence, and also saying that he's grateful that while he's still alive, having an opportunity to visit this monument site and also what it means in an ordinary and modern Namibia. Now, Norman, we were discussing, especially around, you know, the process of relating to restorative justice in the context of that where we are today, and involving descendants and the affected communities in negotiations and decision-making process. How important is that?
1: Yeah, it's important that we involve the descendants. As I said, we cannot do something in the name of others without involving those others. They must be in the forefront of the discussions. It's their interest that ultimately must be cemented in whatever outcome there will be, whether it's an agreement, an instrument, what sort of reparations must be there, to whom those reparations must go, what type of projects or programs must be undertaken in order to implement whatever the reparations agreement was, must be in the name and because of them, those are the descendants of the affected communities. Very important. When we say affected communities, we're obviously looking at those who have been, who are the descendants of the people who suffered from the genocide. But at the same time, we should not look at it narrowly and say it has nothing to do with any other community in Namibia. It has everything to do with what we call Namibia. From the Caprivi Strip all the way to Lüderitz, to Oranjemund, to Noordhoever, it's a matter of concern for every single Namibian that we need to firstly remember the genocide, acknowledge it, acknowledge the impact it had on people, and can lobby and campaign together as one unit called Namibia to make sure that we ultimately have a fair and reasonable reparations.
0: Now, we know that genocide remembrance also often described as a step towards healing and also reconciliation, but legally and socially, what does this role, you know, play in preventing future human rights violations?
1: Yeah. And that's where I wanted to come to, is that when we talk about all of us together on this boat, we would then appreciate the impact that genocide had. We would appreciate the impact that death on one has, and the impact that it would have on the others who might not be directly affected to it. And that might actually, and not might, it will certainly contribute to inculcation of a culture of human rights for the respect of the next person, so that we don't kill each other. We don't, because we have cultural, linguistic, religious differences, that we don't, we would appreciate, in fact, the diversity. And Namibia is actually a very good case study for the unity in the diversity. It has been a case for the last 36 years, thanks to people like the former president, the founding president, Sam Nyoma, where he preached reconciliation, he preached one Namibia, one nation. And I think most of us, if not all of us, have been going into that direction. And we should cement it, we should nurture it, so that generations to come would never, never do what happened in 1904 to 1906.
0: Indeed, we hope it never happens ever again. How do you assess the Namibia's ongoing negotiations right now with Germany regarding reparations, you know, and if there is advice that you would give, especially with regards to the legal instruments that should guide these discussions moving forward?
1: Well, at the outset, I did mention the outset of this interview that it's disappointing that we only now have arrived at this point, which is really just the beginning of a very, very long journey that we would have to undertake. But we are here now, so we need to look at what we can do with it. The offers that were made by Germany are terrible. I mean, they have simply, there's absolutely no acknowledgement of that it was a genocide, and that the impact of it, it was so profound that today, you know, 120-something years later, we still see it every day in life in Namibia. You know, generational poverty, the cycle of poverty continues with black children of the Herero and the Nama. They have up no land, and we can see if we go now today and look at a child whose parents, grandparents, and great-grandparents had land, there's a massive

0: economic difference between that child and one who grew up in a squatter camp. And in Namibia, a country that had a democratic government since 36 years ago, it is said that the majority of people still live as squatters in this country with no land to their name. And land is a very important economic catalyst that from there you can build wealth. Had it not been for land, had it not been that land is important, the Germans would not have come to Namibia. They came because they were scrambling for land, and that was ultimately the scramble for Africa, is land and resources. The resources are in the land. And unfortunately, we still very, very far from that. So when we look at these negotiations, the most fundamental aspect that has to be looked at, and that has to be agreed by all negotiating parties, justice. Justice for the descendants, justice for those who perished in the genocide. If we take it from there and we understand that that's the foundation and we not go below that, then it will be much easier to negotiate for a meaningful reparations agreement.
1: And it's right, I have to cut you again, once again, Norman. We are crossing over to NBC report Ngariye Kavari, who is in Ochinene constituency in the Maeke region, in our joins us at the heritage site to give us an update as of to how the genocide remembrance activities are unfolding. Kavari, good morning, and it's over to you and the team.
2: Thank you very much. Today is the historical day amongst the Ovaherero and the Nama communities in Namibia, as they are marking on celebrating or commemorating the genocide war that kicks on 1904 to 1908. And as we are standing now, we are in the Ochinene constituency at one of the historic Odhombudho Windimba, issued the extermination in 1904, the second to state that all the Ovaherero, whether be stitched here by history, it's a long history as we know. And today, everyone is here in the Omaheke region, including Komas region and the Kavango East. And we are having the Honorable Right Prime Minister of Namibia that will be the keynote speaker of the day among the dignitaries that are in Ochinene to remind, to reflect on what has happened in this area as we are talking the genocide war. Earlier, before we came to Odhombudho Windimba itself, we started off in Ochinene at one of a well-known area or a tree known as Gaudepo, where the group or the troop of the Germans, in the Ovaherero people and all who were around this area. So it's one of the historical area also where we touched on before we came here. But as we are here at Odhombudho Windimba, there are wells around here where that were present by the German general troops, so that to ensure that all the Ovahereros that were here can be seized. But they survived the battle of Ohamakari. They survived all the battle before they came here and then proceeded to Botswana. But on my right hand, I am with a general of it, of the Red Flag, to pass a little bit. Oshinene Kaitheka Toromba, to give us a little bit that we are in Ochinene, we are at Odhombudho Windimba, and he's wearing an attire that can reflect to us that today they are talking about the genocide and the commemoration. Good morning.
3: Good morning, Kogarie. I'm here standing here close to you, and I'm wearing these clothes because of the fact that we're killed by the Germans, and they were wearing this clothes. So today we are commemorating, we are remembering the death of our ancestors here, and the war is not over yet because we are having children who are coming up

0: We do apologize that we're having some network challenges. We hope to regain that connectivity to Ngariya Kabari, who is at Odhombuvo Vivimba Heritage Site there in Ochinene constituency in the Omaike region. We're expecting that Right Honorable Prime Minister Dr. Elia Ngurare to deliver the keynote address. However, we continue our discussions here, and once we receive those visuals, we hope to take you back. Now, Norman, besides the compensation, what other forms perhaps of restorative justice should be considered to address possibly the long-term effects of this colonial genocide on the affected communities? Because, I mean, over 120 years they've lost out on the cattle that they have, that could have remultiplied. They've lost out on the land that could have been productive. As a result, generations and generations after that continue to live in poverty.
1: Yeah. Financial compensation is obviously important, but it's not the only important one. Equally important are the other elements of reparations. As I said, restitution because of the genocide, it's important, but also truth-seeking. What we don't have, and that's if you work through towns like Swakopmund and Lutherets, you will always see on the buildings a date, a year, 1907. That's the day that, or the year that the building was erected, that was constructed. But we don't have any names of the people who worked on it. And we can assume that because it happened during the genocide time, and there's some historical accounts to that, that they actually used slave labor from the concentration camps to do buildings. In fact, the railways in the country was built with slave labor of people who were brought from the concentration camps. In fact, private companies were allowed to have concentration camps also and use the labor there, cheap slave labor from the concentration camps. And the mortality rate was high. It was up to 80% of those in those concentration camps will die. If I ask you now for a name of any one person who died in a concentration camp, we don't have that. If I ask you for where are the graves of this, we have the mass graves around the country, but we don't have individual graves. We don't, and even those in those mass graves, we don't have their names. We don't know the day that they died. The records are there. The Germans kept very good records. There are a lot of artifacts in Germany that should be in Austria, that should be repatriated back to Namibia. These are all elements of reparations. It's a truth-seeking, that reparations of artifacts. We need a proper and accurate recordal of history. Who did what, when, and by whom? Where the Battle of Waterberg? It was not taught in any subject, particularly not history, in at schools, at university. We need to commission studies so that these can be integrated in our curriculum. It can be integrated in the national discourse, the conversations that we have. We should be able to know who was in command at Waterberg, who was the hero there, driving the troops and directing the troops, who was killed at a water well in the Kalahari Desert. We need all of those historical accounts. We know that a number of our Herero communities live in Botswana as a result of fleeing into Botswana. At the time, it was a British protectorate where they went to seek refuge. We need a history from there. We know that a lot of the Herero moved on to what is now called South Africa and the northern, what was called the Northern Transvaal, that are still there, speak fluent as Herero, have integrated into those communities. We want to know their history. We want to know who they are and how did they came about there. What do they do now? Do they face any discrimination? What are the advantages, disadvantages of living in countries where they went to seek refuge? It's important that we have the full picture of what happened to our men and women and children in those 4 or 5 years of the genocide. And after that, we know that the 28th of May, this day in 1908, was the day that the decision was made to dismantle the concentration camps. But we know that people were taken from Shark Island and taken to places like Karibib and Chomingwe and kept there in other concentration camps well beyond the date that is officially known to have been the sort of end of the genocide. Mm. So the genocide, as we officially is recognized as those 4 or 5 years, but it had, as we say, profound impacts. In the years immediately after that, mm. it's not like people just woke up the next day and be happy mm. That the genocide ended. They suffered mm. Of that. Children were left in the desert, mm. parents died.

0: What happened to those children? They died. Some survived. We need a proper historical account. It's absolutely important for the dignity of not only those who perished, but for us as human beings today to know what happened to fellow human beings about it. Mm-hmm. And most important is the memories. We need and there's a very good value for monuments and the like. But we need some form of events that will keep on reminding of the genocide and what happened to those people, for the very purpose that we should not repeat it again, but also that we just restore the dignity to those who died. So there must be these events like today, more of those sort of things must be happening all over, where we keep on having this conversation around genocide and all its implications, whether it's reparations or history or the legal aspects of it. It's a continuous thing. Genocide did not happen on one day, and we should not just limit it to one day's commemorations of it. It's a matter that happened over 4 to 5 years, but certainly the impact was felt 120 something years later still.
1: And still indeed we continue to feel it to this day. Now as we conclude our conversation and Namibia reflects on this painful chapter of history, what lessons should government, legal institutions and younger generations take away about justice, about accountability and protections for human rights, as she enshrined, for instance, in Chapter 3 of our Constitution?
0: Yes. The fact that it happened more than a century ago, the one lesson, is no excuse that we should just wipe it out of our memories. Effectively, that was the case, certainly under the South African apartheid regime, the colonial power that we had at the time. No discussions whatsoever for more than 70 years. We had absolutely no mention of the genocide. And it now resurfaces because we now have the freedoms to speak out. We can speak without the risk of being imprisoned or killed. The one lesson that we have to learn of that is that it doesn't matter what the time frame is, the time passing. We need to keep on talking about it, and we need to restore justice to the affected communities as a matter of urgency and a matter of justice, not just something that looks nice. It's a matter of justice. The second lesson that we have to learn is that we need to keep on talking about it, because those who don't know history are likely to repeat history. And we certainly don't want to see a genocide, not in Namibia, not in Africa, and not anywhere else again. But unfortunately, we have now seen it in the Gaza. As a result of us as a collective of the world's nations, have not taken genocide to any serious level, where genocides that happened were dealt with effectively. And as a result, they keep on reoccurring every now and then. It happened in 1994 in Rwanda and Burundi. We have again, in that case, very lukewarm approaches to how to dealt with the genocide in Rwanda and Burundi. And unfortunately, we are bound to repeat it elsewhere, somewhere in the world again, as Gaza has demonstrated just now and still continuing as we speak now. Let's speak about it, and let's put in measures at national, regional, continental and international level to make sure that we never, never again have this again.
1: Never have this again. Well, Norman Tshombe, as always, thank you so much for making time to speak to us.
0: Most appreciated. Thank you.
1: Now, that was Norman Tshombe, who's a human rights lawyer, talking to us on the perspective of justice and human rights when it comes to this conversation of the commemoration of Genocide Day, Remembrance Day in Namibia, and also indicating that let's store the dignity of those that have been lost, let's store the dignity of the descendants of the victims of genocide, and let us also ensure that this never happens again. Conversations will help us to continue, that is, to talk about this issue, and that, remember, those that don't know their history are likely to repeat it. Now we will continue to engage more guests that will come to studio, but however, for now, we take you around some of those visuals that were shared by our colleagues who are in the field at various monumental sites with regards to Genocide Remembrance Day. Those visuals are now coming on your screen for you to gauge.

0: Welcome back. As we continue with more updates, we are now ready to cross over to Enana, that's in the Angwena region, where we are expecting the Vice President of the Republic of Namibia, Lucy Abetboy, to address. That's the main event. We now go over to Enana to show what is happening in terms of the Genocide Remembrance Day commemoration there in the Angwena region.
1: We are gathered here in Enana, specifically at this place called Enana Shrine, to remember this tragic accident that happened in the history of the Namibian, in the history of our country, Namibia, and more particularly, it happens to some of our, for now I should say, ancestral. But we are gathered here in one umbrella, which is One Namibia, One Nation. And I'm also informed that an injury to one is an injury to all. Hence, here in Ohangwena, we are all gathered here to remember and pay homage to the victims of the genocide. The Genocide Remembrance Day is a national observance dedicated to honoring the memory of the victims of the 1904 up to 1908 genocide perpetrated against the Ovaherero and the Nama communities during the German colonial rules in Namibia. The day holds deep historic significance, marking the day in 1907 when the German colonial authority ordered the closure of concentration camps. This event brought an end to the systematic and brutal killing, forced displacement, starvation, and immense suffering endured by the Ovaherero and the Nama peoples. During this tragic chapter in Namibian history, tens of thousands of men, women, and children were brutally killed. It is now important for us to highlight that Genocide Remembrance Day serves as a moment of national reflection and mourning, and as a reaffirmation of our enduring commitment to justice, healing, and the unity for the present and for the future generations to come. Hence, we are now here, and I would like to inform you that my name is Philip Shilongo, a Chief Regional Officer for Angwena Regional Council, and I will be the Director of Ceremony together with Dr. Olivia Shinana as a co-director. So we are now here, and we are ready to start, and I now have the honor and pleasure to invite to the podium Reverend Selma Kawiwa to come and give us the scripture reading and a prayer.

Thank you, Director of Proceedings. Can we all raise and sing hymn 133 in Anglican? One verse.

Thank you. Let's be seated. Director of Proceedings, Your Excellency Honorable Lucia Witbooi, Vice President of the Republic of Namibia, Honorable Governor of Hangwena, Honorable Kadiva Hantumwa, represented by Honorable Lebels, the Chairperson of Regional Council of Hangwena, ministers present here, and deputy ministers, councillors, regional and local authority, Comrade Joshua Philemon, the SWAPO Party Coordinator of Hangwena, Comrade Tuemo Nathingo, Regional Inform, and all other information officers here. And let me stand on the protocol which was established by Director of Proceedings. Good morning, brothers and sisters. One is from Romans 8:18. I consider that our present suffering are not worth comparing with the glory that will be revealed in us. This text emphasizes that the hardship and trials faced in this life are temporary and insignificant when compared to the eternal glory that awaits believers in the future. Christians are experiencing sufferings. It is a perspective shift, encouraging believers to see their present hardship in light of the eternal glory that will be revealed. These verses provide comfort, honor the victims and commitment to human dignity. It is time of profound grief for the nation, and it should remember that in Psalm 34, verse 18, reminds us that the Lord goes to the brokenhearted and saves those who are crushed in spirit. The psalmist offers deep comfort to those grieving unimaginable loss like us Namibians. Let this suffering bring Namibia together as one nation and unity for purpose in building this nation for the betterment of all. Let us pray. Precious Lord Almighty, our Creator, we are gathered here in remembrance of the fallen heroes. You know our suffering grief, O Lord, as a nation. Grant us peace, love through Christ our Lord, and have mercy upon Namibia and its leadership. Mwene nonena tufilongenda. 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

0: 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Watu kupula aishei.
1: We are continuing, that is to cover all the events with regards to the commemoration of Genocide Remembrance Day. We are coming to you there from the Angwena Nana with program has just started. We are now shifting focus and going to, that is the Orongo region, where Stefan Uirab is on standby, that is to speak to Hamisa Kapei, who is also attending the Genocide Remembrance Day, the activities that are taking place in the Orongo region. Stefan, it's over to you and the team.
2: Yes, Sokopmund joins the rest of Namibia to commemorate the Genocide Remembrance Day. I am joined by one of the leaders who will tell us the importance and the significance of today. How are you, sir?
3: Very good. How are you?
2: Yes. Why is this day so important?
3: No, this day is very important for us because we were waiting for so long. It was already passed in the Namibian Parliament 4 years ago. But then I think 3 years we were still waiting for the government to recognize the day. And then after that, last year is when the first commemoration of this 28th as a genocide day in Namibia was officially launched. But then this year it was taken to all the regions so that all the Namibian people can learn and know the history of 1904 and know what was happening.
2: Talking about history, how will this history be preserved for the near future?
3: Unfortunately, this history was not documented because from the side of from the side of the Germans, they had the history, and then from the other side, from the side of I'm busy with the radio. From the side of the history that what was doing and what we were doing as the oral history. We have the oral history. Our parents got the oral history. We get it the history from our forefathers. But unfortunately, it's not documented. So now we are busy trying to put it in a document. We have Mr. Bunga, who started with trying to put some of the oral history in books so that at least our generation can know what was happening from ourselves, because what we have even in Namibia, the books of genocide is not more than 20. But if you look at the book of Holocaust, the Holocaust book is more than 600 books, because everyone was writing his part, and that part is significant for all the people to know what was happening. So that's what we are trying to do that now. With these things now, we are going to do something else which is very good. So that's the only things that we are doing.
2: Now, this is the first ever genocide. Be commemorated.
3: When I say well, we don't, because we want the government now to take us on the hands as genocide committees, so that we start preparing for this event, because it will come. But now, unfortunate part, it was only an answer in few weeks that now this is not be regionally. So people did not already plan. If it was now, we know that now from this event, we will plan next year. It will be, let me say, Namharuru, in the region of in the Orongo region, or somewhere in Oshibingwe. So that's now people will start preparing.

0: We do apologize for that poor sound quality. We hope to reconnect with Stefan Urab when we have better network coverage. We are now shifting gear and we're headed, that is, to the Karas region at Lodret, specifically Shark Islands, where the program is underway. We now go there and bring you those visuals and the happenings right there.
1: My companion is also Juanita Jar from the youth desk. We just want to deliver a message to all of you today. Today, as the youth of Namibia, we stand with pain in our hearts as we remember the Herero and the Damara, the Herero and Nama genocide, a dark chapter where our ancestors were stripped of their humanity, their land, their dignity, and their lives. We remember the cries of mothers who lost their children in the desert. We remember the fathers who never returned home. We remember the bodies of our ancestors left unburied, their bones scattered across the land and coast of this country. Their blood became part of the soil. Their pain became part of our history. And today, standing as the youth, we carry both grief and frustration. We understand the pain and concerns of our traditional leaders regarding developments taking place on land and waters connected to the remains and history of our ancestors. We respect that pain deeply. We respect that pain deeply because these are not just places. They are sacred moments of suffering and loss. And with these words, we also declare the word of God. That the scripture says, that the Lord says in Matthew 6, verse 14 and 15, he says, "Forgive, for if you forgive other people when they sin against you, your heavenly Father will also forgive you. But if you do not forgive others the sins, your Father will remember the sin that was done against our ancestors." We remember what happened. The Lord knows what happened, and yet he still told us this. The Lord knew the pain, the loss, the suffering that we would face, and still he says forgive. Why? Because it is through forgiveness that release comes, that we gain freedom in the presence of God, that we gain unity as a people, as different people, as a nation. We walk towards unity, towards the future in love. Today the scripture was read and it said, "Arise." We arise from the loss. We arise from the suffering. We arise from the pain that was left. And we walk to the future with the peace that God gives us, with forgiveness and freedom that the Lord has given us. Thank you.
2: So we proceed. But at the same time, we as the youth are crying out because we are hungry for opportunities. We are hungry for jobs. We are hungry for economic growth, for dignity, and a future where young people do not suffer in poverty and unemployment. Dike kwedon adaya. Ham kwedagin aha. We can accept for development. And there's hunger, my mensen. The expansion of the harbor is emotional for us because it touches both our painful past and also our desperate future. We do not want the bones and sacrifices of our ancestors to be disrespected. But we also believe our ancestors would not want their children to remain trapped in poverty forever. We are the generation standing between pain and survival, between remembrance and rebuilding, between honoring the dead and fighting for the living. We do not speak from disrespect, but we speak from desperation. Because every day, young people are losing hope. And on seeing that, we see that every day,

0: graduates sit at home without work. Every day, families sleep hungry while we stand on land rich with potential. Us as the youth, we believe remembrance must not only make us cry, but it must also push us to build, to rise, and to create a future of our ancestors with tonight. Their suffering must never be forgotten. Their dignity must always be protected, but their descendants must always be allowed to love, grow, and dream. With that words, we say thank you.
1: Thank you. Wow, the youth has spoken. They have spoken. It's unequivocal. It's very clear. Let's celebrate the youth. I think it was the right thing that the president has done to consider the youth. What more can I say? It's emotional anyway. Can we have some music? You are supposed to kick in as you see people departing from here, gentlemen.

if we sit and sing, then it's somehow disrespect to the place that we are at. Respectfully, I ask that, Honorable Speaker, Deputy Speaker.

0: Thank you very much. Thank you very much. Thank you very much. We also acknowledge the arrival of Regional Councillor of Hardap Region. I also omitted, not deliberately, but by default. I haven't seen her yet, but I was told that she is here. The former governor, Kwagi Obedrumi. Oh, all right, yeah, I know he's a spiritual man. I also acknowledge the presence of the former governor, Aletta Friedrichs. I haven't seen her, but I was told that she's... Oh, there she is. There she is. She's our former queen. Thank you very much. The ambassador is happy to see you. Thank you very much. All right, the councillor will give us a selection. Oh, the two of you. Wow. Oh, the deputy speaker and the councillor will give us a selection there. I know the deputy speaker is someone who is youthful. Very youthful. I like that gentleman. All right, councillor.
1: Good morning to all the dignitaries, ladies and gentlemen. Let me stand on the

0: protocol observed. I unfortunately had to doze myself because I'm a little under the weather. And it's such a sacred day that I have to comply with the instruction of my senior leaders. I wanted to stand there at the back and the governor called.
1: Welcome back. There we are coming from, that is Shark Island in the Lüderitz region. That's a joint commemoration of Genocide Remembrance Day, that is for the Hardap as well as the Karas region. We are now shifting focus and we are headed, that is, to Ochinene constituency, where in the Maeke region, where we do know that Biyonganate, the governor of the Maeke region, is now on the podium. So let's cross over and see what he has to say.
2: Honorable councillors and all politicians, to stop quoting foreign people also. Jinja Kwaro so said what, and then we cannot even pronounce the name correctly. We have enough Africans who have said something who must be quoted. About Shark Island, about the resilience of our people so that history is never erased and so that such atrocities can never happen again. Let us honor the victims of the genocide by building a Namibia where their dissidents feel seen, they feel heard, and they feel represented. Let us honor them by committing ourselves to land justice, economic empowerment. I know the Right Honorable Prime Minister yesterday, and this man is such a practical man, declared that a peanut making manufactory will be opened in Ochinene. That's the 8th administration. It's an administration of action and not words. Now, Honorable Chairperson of the Regional Council and councillors, and particularly the one of Ochinene, is now upon us and our traditional leaders, and our head chief Marero have already given land to that extent. It's now upon us to realize that. When we were in South Africa a few months, a few weeks ago, we also got the commitment from a business community that said, if government brings the 50%, they will give the other 50%. So that peanut manufacturing factory is doable, it's possible. It will help us in our fight against malnourishment, and it will also help us to economically get empowered. And let us honor them by ensuring remembrance is not just symbolic, but transformative. Long live the memory of our fallen heroes and heroines. You can say long live, it's not wrong to say long live. Long live the memory of our fallen heroes and heroines. Long live the enduring spirit of our traditional authorities. Long live the unity of Omaheke, Kavango East and Comas and all Namibians. We deeply appreciate the leadership of the governors of Kavango East and Comas region, whose presence and guidance strengthen our collective resolve. We equally honor the leadership of Omaheke region, whose stewardship continues to uphold the dignity and resilience of our people. And without our traditional leaders, we are nothing, because ultimately, all of us are subjects of traditional leaders. With those few remarks, I sincerely and warmly and humbly welcome you to the region of Omaheke, the region of the cow and the bull. Thank you very much.
3: Omake, thank you so much, Honorable Governor, for such a wonderful welcoming statement and remarks. Allow me to acknowledge the presence of Honorable Evalestes Karonda, Member of Parliament, in our midst. He has just joined us.

0: o trupa yo yo yo do yo pe yari kane inje meni anje mbapu mara magurama inje ude guo guoptire shimangari kane nai. Meanwhile, we were supposed to have the former Deputy Minister of Health, Dr. Ushiwa Mwinyangwe, to give us an overview and depth and background on genocide. But it's unfortunate that she can't make that statement because she's currently not here. Yeah, I think I have done it in my introduction. While we are waiting for the Katiero video wakwetu tuungure tumane tukapiti. Ladies and gentlemen, the genocide against the Ovaherero, Ovambanderu and Nama communities remains one of the darkest chapters in African and world history. Thousands of innocent men, women and children lost their lives throughout killings, forced displacements, starvation and inhuman treatment. This is just a reminder why we are here today, and also to appreciate the Namibian government that they accepted and recognized genocide and set aside a genocide day in Namibia. Tutonene makerikane. Gadunderere to capite. 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
1: Yeah. Oh no, tricks, oh no, the three.

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1: 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Thank you, Right Honorable Prime Minister. 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
2: Uno, tricks, heyo.
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0: Welcome back. We do apologize for that poor feed that we are receiving. That is for the Genocide Remembrance and Commemoration Day happening that is in the Maeke region. We hope to get back later to that feed when it improves. We are now headed back, that is, to the Karas region, that is for the joint commemoration of the Genocide Remembrance Day for the Hardap as well as the Karas region.
1: We therefore remain in agreement with the harbour expansion and the broader development of Lutras, recognizing the positive impact it can have on the town. The Karas region and Namibia as whole, then you should have clapped them thereafter. Development is important. We support progress that benefits our people and future generations. At the same time, as custodians and descendants connected to this land, we believe it is important that the future of Shark Island be approached with care, consultation, dignity, and inclusiveness. This is not about excluding any group, rather it's about ensuring that all descendants and stakeholders work this journey together in mutual respect and unity. As we move forward, may we engage one another with wisdom, understanding and peace, always remembering that healing and nation building require collective effort. Your Excellency, we also wish to thank the Namibian government for officially setting aside a day for this commemoration. Without such recognition, future generations may never fully understand the events that took place here or the importance of remembering them. We also extend our appreciation to all stakeholders, organizers, leaders and communities involved in making this commemoration possible. I would also like to make a humble appeal to the churches of Namibia. Our country was built on strong foundations of faith and Christianity. And the role of the church in healing, reconciliation, and moral guidance remains important. We encourage our churches to continue standing in unity with government, tradition leaders, and communities as we work together towards healing, justice, peace, and national unity. Last but not least, may we remain united as one people. May we honor the past with dignity. May we build a future worthy of sacrifice of our ancestors. And then the last, Ada, Hakaira Sada Ide, Sin Nau Ikore, Sin Oro Sin Hobasi Gome, I Hajoko, Hodwatska Kaukati, Kung Estra Kaisa, Nabaska Mantara, Suka Huka Ibadi de Huke, Aman, Never a new Kam Queen, Never a new I Hikun Hauken. 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
2: Good morning, Kanglas. 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
4: 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Did I get Eric Frederick Matthijs Tingona? 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
5: 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I am Jacobus Kluder, the deputy chairperson of Kolaif Traditional Authority.
6: Good morning, beloveds. I am Mrs. Lydia Okhobeb, serving in technical team of STCF as a secretary.
7: Good morning, everybody. I'm Max Kerter. I'm a councillor of the Ngabuben Traditional Community Council.
1: En ek is die voorsitter Johannes Frederik en dan roep ek ook vir Dr. Charles Isep dat hy ook vir hom kom voorstel dat die volk ook oor wie hy is.
8: Ek is Charles Isep, ek is die secretary general vir STCF. Dankie Kaup.
1: Dan die laaste is Kaup DC Gertse, wat saam met ons hierdie pad stap. Dis die manne waarmee ons in die STCF stap. Mag die dag verder alle vrugte en het mooi goed inhou. 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
8: Ko amre, o, taa ura felde. 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Heere, kaupke klankau. Kaupke klankau, hei, ngaisi. Of ogen, of hui mire. All right, we also are waiting for the music. Slowly but surely, we'll invite... I thought she is going to play. For real. All right, we also are waiting. Yes, please come up. We also are waiting for, I'll give an indication, not invite yet, the leader of the Ovahero traditional leader authority, Dr. Jose, I don't have your middle name, but you'll say it and I'll know. Jose Riruago. Arigana, how can I make that mistake? Jose.

hold on, I'll invite you.

was an indication. Now I'm officially inviting Paramount Chief Jose Viruago to the podium. And

Director of Ceremony, Dr. Charles Ewald Aesop, Deputy Speaker of our Parliament, Honorable Philippus Katamilo, Member of Parliament, His Excellency, the Ambassador of the Federal Republic of Germany, Dr. Theodor Hatter, Members of Parliament, the Chairperson of the Forum of German Namibians, Dr. Harald Hecht, the two governors of these two great regions, Governor Rian McNab of the Hardap region, the Governor Gaup David Hesse of the Karas region, fellow traditional leaders, the chairperson of the two regions, chairperson of their regional councils, the one of Karas, Honorable Gerrit A. Wetboy, and the chairperson of the Hardap Regional Council, Honorable Pastor Simon G. Cooper. Invited guests, ladies and gentlemen, members of the media and other sister media fraternities that are here. We are standing here during an occasion that mesmerizes and remembers and forces all of us to recount what have taken place here. Now, I remember when I was coming into this town, I was reminded of the history of our people, those that came here never made it alive again. I don't know whether when you come into Lutres that you know that on your left hand side there's a story that maybe some of you would not know. A father and son was buried there in those graveyard. In fact, I came very late yesterday, and I'm planning, as I'm exiting your beautiful town, to pay homage to them. The two were Katiti, the son, and Karami was the father. And these are offspring of the Shaimi clan. Now, just a small synopsis or story before I delve in my own speech. And it is a story that will be recounted and be told so many times. And it is a story that gives credence to the day that brought all of us here. The father and son realized that they were to be shipped to Cameroon. And they decided that instead of going to a land that they will not know, where they may not see their people or be associated with their people anymore, they decided to jump in the water and perish together. Their bodies were retrieved by the Germans at the time, their heads cut off, and their body built in those graves that I'm referring to. And I know there are many stories like this that many of your family and many of our family, many of our people together went through, and the majority of these stories are not known. Majority of them are not told. Now, on this day, I will urge all Namas and Hereros, the offspring of the victims of the many lives that were lost here, not only to thank our Redeemer and God Almighty that we survived, that some of our parents survived so that we will be here today. But I would also want to use that opportunity to say that there was a reason why they survived. There was a reason why not all of them were annihilated. They were to survive to tell our story. They were left behind, or they survived so that they can be the voice
of the worthless. And I would want to use this opportunity. I don't know whether you noticed when the UNAM choir was here, I was moved. I think Governor Getse, who was sitting next to me, realized that I lost it. I didn't know that I was able to pull myself from my bootstrap and make sure that I have enough courage to speak today. It is my first time coming to Lutres. It is my first time to come to Shaka Island. And I can tell you when they were singing there and when they were recounting their story, I got so emotional that I was reduced to tears. But those are not only tears of sadness, but of tears of hope. Because I want our people to move from the mentality of victims. We must resurrect as people. We must move from that ugly history and make sure that we turn in that in positivity. I would want to use this opportunity to say that it is very disheartening at point and at times that during this day and age, there are people in this country and there are people all over the country, all over the world, that are not aware of what happened to the Hereros at Namas. And I think it is very incumbent upon all of us to aggressively work together to make sure that we educate the world. It is incumbent upon us to make sure that we educate ourselves. And it is so calling for us that even in our own school curriculum, the genocide story must be told. Your suffering and your immense loss must be told. We must make sure that through the pressure groups, relevant organizations, communication mediums, we should inform everybody and take our message to the rest of the world.

I remember when we went to repatriate the first cows in Germany, when we were at the Charité University, at the hotel where we stayed, I was surprised that not

It's ignorance. But I think we haven't done enough to make sure that we educate everyone, to make sure that whatever has happened to our people will never happen to anybody else. But I don't want to remain talking about the story and raising the temperature without moving to the next part of my speech. And I think that time has arrived for the children of the German colonizers and the children of the genocide victims to genuinely engage one another, to genuinely come together, work together, and make sure that we find a lasting and amicable solution to this issue. Now, as a leader of my people, I will hasten all my efforts to make sure that during my tenure, and in solidarity and unison with the Namas, that we work very hard to resolve this issue. Now, as we are moving to our next, to the next

We do apologize for that. We're losing that sound quality and that feed coming to us from Shark Island, Ludret. We do know that that is a joint commemoration of Genocide Remembrance Day. That is for the Karas as well as the Hardap region. We are seeing Dr. Hauseri Rako, who's a traditional leader, authority leader. They're speaking to us. We hope to get that feedback so we can continue to bring you that coverage from Ludret. However, we continue to update you that there are other engagements that are taking place, that be it that is in Kavango West, be it in the Maheke region. Maheke region specifically is hosting, that is both the commerce as well as the Maheke as well as Kavango East. But however, in Kavango West, we do understand there is another commemoration that is taking place, that is for both for the two Kavangos as well. We do know that the Hanguna region is hosting one. We do know that there is one that is taking place in the Oshana region, one that is taking place equally also in the Omsati region as well as the Kunene region. So from all corners and parts of the country are covered in terms of ensuring that the Genocide Remembrance Day, the second time that we are commemorating ever since it was announced and confirmed by the government on the 28th of May 2024. We have done so last year. The first commemoration was held here in the nation's capital, and this time around, government has decided that it should be decentralized across all various regions, and we hope to keep you updated as we bring you more feed in terms of the Genocide Remembrance Day today, that is the 28th of May 2026.

0: Welcome back. As now we continue to bring you those updates for the Genocide Remembrance Day. We are crossing back over, that is to Enana in the Hangwena region, where we understand that the minister in the presidency, Charles Muvita, is ready to introduce, that is the keynote speaker for the Hangwena commemoration of the Genocide Day, which is Her Excellency Lucia Vetboy, the Vice President of the Republic of Namibia. We now take you to that feed where that is taking place.
1: And going to hospital. But if you want to write it, just write Khoisan. The Khoisan clan is a subgroup of the Nama people. It also could be called the Greater Captain Hendrik Vetboy's clan, a clan that is known for resistance, bravery, and resilience. That in that clan, not in the Afrikaans word, but in that clan, that means light. You see the correlation? Light skinned, because it's usually referred to the color of a person. So all the vet boys are light skinned. Boy, in Dutch and in Afrikaans, of course, means boy. But none of our languages as Africans has that kind of thing. Straightforward boy. In the Khoisan clan, it is young man. Young men. Okay? So when you hear of a vet boy, that person is given the right from the beginning, the birthright of that person is a young man, a young warrior. Now the light that we are sitting with here is our vice president, joined the liberation struggle at a younger age. However, left her home, today what you call Gibeon, and went to Keetmanshoop for studies and graduated there. Fast forward, she became a member of the National Assembly, where she was one time the chairperson of the Parliamentary Committee on Communications and Information. And she became a member of the Parliamentary Committee on International Relations, Defense and Security. That is our vice president, a descendant of bravery, a descendant of royalty, a descendant of the brave sons and daughters of this country. May I now welcome the Vice President of the Republic of Namibia to the podium.
2: Thank you. You may be seated. Thank you, Dr. Muvita, for the introduction. Now, he gave me more to be more responsible and to make sure that the light is shining. Yeah. To our daughter, what is her name?

Peniafo, thank you for that touching poem. You nearly make me to cry. And to bring our minds back to the reality. Thank you, my dear. Keep it up. To the director of ceremonies, the two of them, thank you for the regional leadership. We have made sure that they are gender balanced. To the other two ministers, Honorable Daniel, Eleni Daniel, who also joined me. I thought she will find us here when she texts me this morning, but here she is on time. To our senior special advisor to in the presidency, thank you for joining me today. The governor, in her absence, Honorable Katiba Hamutumba, we spoke this morning. If we are former governors, former regional councillors, local authority councillors, chairpersons of the regional council, I acknowledge your presence. Honorable Lebius Ephraim Shipindo, the chairperson of the Oanguena Regional Council, and regional councillors present here, current regional councillors present here today, I acknowledge your presence. The local authority councillors present, Her Worship, the mayor and the deputy mayor, with your local authority councillors and other local authority councillors present, I acknowledge your presence. To our Queen, Mekulu Marta Madinombo, Ya Christian Nelumbu, represented by Senior Councillor Ephraim Amalwa. I might now be wrong. Wailulu, my apologies. Representing the Queen. Thank you for the strong, encouraging words. To all our religious and other religious leaders and other traditional leaders present, I acknowledge you, the veterans of the liberation struggle, to our regional commander, Commander Kashipulwa, with her team, I acknowledge your presence. The officers of the Defense Force, let me say the security cluster, I acknowledge your presence here. To the Swabo Party regular coordinator, I acknowledge your presence. Members of the media, it is your responsibility to take the message to all the corners in the country. Fellow Namibians, good morning once again. Today, we gathered in different parts of our beloved Namibia, the land of the brave, as a proud and united people to commemorate Genocide Remembrance Day. On this day in 2025, during the inaugural Genocide Remembrance Day, the statement, Her Excellency Dr. Netumbo Nandi-Ndaitwa, the President of the Republic of Namibia, stood before the nation and declared, and I quote, Genocide Remembrance Day enters our calendar of public holidays to symbolize unity of purpose, inclusivity, and nation building. This day of memory brings hope not only to the affected communities, but also to all Namibians who seek to build a future that is grounded in the shared understanding and appreciation
of our collective history, including our ongoing efforts in reconciliation and national building, and nation building, end of quote. And rightly so, today we gathered as a nation in solemn remembrance and honor of the victims of the 1904-1908 genocide committed against the Ovaherero and Nama people during the German colonial occupation of Namibia. At this juncture, may I ask that we stand and observe a minute of silence in honor of all victims of the genocide, as well as the forebearers who championed the recognition of this painful chapter in our history. May their souls rest in eternal peace. You may be seated. Director of Ceremonies, the struggle for the soul of Namibia did not begin in the 1960s. Long before the organized liberation struggle took the form we later came to know, the seed of resistance had already been planted in the blood-soaked soil of this land. The event we remember and the events we remember today were not isolated tragedies. They were defining moments in our national story. They revealed the brutality of colonial oppression, but they also revealed the courage, the dignity, and unbroken spirit of our people. The resistance of our forebearers, our forefathers and mothers against dispossession, extermination, and injustice became the moral and political foundation upon which later generations built the struggle for independence. Those who rose in 1904 and those who suffered through the years that followed lit a flame that would later guide Chief Hosea Kutako, Dr. Sam Shafishuna Nyoma, Andimba Toivo Ya Toivo, and many others in the long march towards freedom. That is why, when we sing our national anthem that their blood waters our freedom, we are not merely reciting poetic words. We are acknowledging a sacred truth that the freedom we enjoy today was paid for through the suffering, sacrifice, and blood of those who come before us, who came before us. Their pain became our purpose. Their resistance became our foundation. Their sacrifice became the freedom of the Republic of Namibia. The 1904 to 1908 war of resistance stands as one of the most defining and solemn chapters in our nation's history. It was a difficult period in which our people confronted a heavily armed colonial force with limited means, yet with extraordinary courage and resolve. The Herero and Nama uprisings against German colonial rule mark a turning point in our resistance against oppression. This resistance, which started
in 1904 under the leadership of Chief Samuel Maharero, and was later joined by NAMA leaders, including Captain Hendrik Witbooi and others, reflected a united stand against dispossession and oppression. In response, Imperial Germany deployed an overwhelming military force under General Lothar von Trotha, culminating in the tragic Battle of Waterberg and the issuance of extermination orders that drove many of our people into the Omahege Desert to perish from thirst and starvation. Survivors were confined to brutal concentration camps, subjected to forced labor and inhuman racial experiments. And our minister in the presidency said very clear, it was about to do away with the identity of the people, especially those two groups. The devastating consequences of this war of resistance led to the loss of tens and thousands of lives. This extermination of our people remains one of the darkest chapters in our country's history and is rightly recognized today as the Ovaherero and Nama genocide. As a nation, we shall never forget this history. Director of Ceremonies, the Genocide Remembrance Day carries profound historical, political, and social significance for us as Namibians. On this solemn occasion, we stand together as one people in remembrance and tribute to the gallant sons and daughters of this soil who courageously resisted colonial oppression and paid the ultimate sacrifice in defense for their land, for their dignity, and future generations. As we commemorate this day, we must continue to preserve historical truth, promote justice and reconciliation, and strengthen our collective commitment to national building and social cohesion. This day serves as a unifying platform for all Namibians to deepen our shared understanding of the painful experiences that shaped our history, while reaffirming our common aspiration to build a peaceful, inclusive, and prosperous Namibia. As we preserve the memory of these atrocities, we must also encourage continued academic research, documentation, and publication of this dark chapter of our history. The stories, testimonies, and historical realities of the 1904 to 1908 genocide must continue to find expression through our books, archives, universities, museums, films, and scholarly work both in Namibia and across the world. For remembrance without documentations risks silence over time. Future generations, both at home and abroad, must have access to truthful and well-preserved historical literature that ensures the suffering, resistance, and resilience of our people are never erased from human memory. Local creatives, local artists, filmmakers, musicians, writers, poets, like our beautiful girl,

She told us, she took us really through what happened. And storytellers also have a critical role to play in preserving and amplifying the truth about genocide. As Namibians, we must continue to tell our own stories through our own voices and lived experiences, rather than depend solely on others to narrate our history on our behalf. For when a people do not document and tell their own story, there is always a risk that the truth may be diluted, distorted, or reduced to a mere footnote in history. Further, future generations must never be deceived into believing that the suffering, the sacrifice, and resistance of our forebears were insignificant events. They were defining moments that shaped the soul of our nation and laid the foundation for the freedom and independence we enjoy today. To our youth, Genocide Remembrance Day must serve as an important educational platform through which they can learn about Namibia's painful history. Let this day also be a call to action for the youth of our nation to take ownership of Namibia's economic and social development by striving for educational excellence, innovation, and economic empowerment. The day should further remind us that courage in the face of adversity can alter the course of history. The struggles of our forebears teach us the value of resilience and determination, proving that a united people can overcome even the greatest obstacles. Together as a nation, this day promotes, and by commemorating this day, promotes healing, unity, and a collective commitment to ensure that such atrocities are never and will never be repeated. Fellow Namibians, the best way to honor those who sacrificed their lives in defense of our country is to uphold the values they fought for: unity, justice, peace, equality, and shared prosperity. Let us therefore move forward as one Namibia, one nation, united in purpose and determined to build a better future for all our people and generations yet to come. Let us reject tribalism, let us reject division, reject hatred and exclusion in all their forms. Let us preserve our rich history and ensure that the future generations grow up with a clear understanding of where we come from, who we are as people, and the responsibility they carry in safeguarding the sovereignty and future of the Republic of Namibia. No Namibian must never be left behind in our national journey towards dignity, equality, and prosperity. For this is what our forefathers and our mothers stood for. In conclusion, allow me, on behalf of the government of the Republic of Namibia, to thank the Namibian people for embracing this important National Day.
I further urge the nation to continue speaking with one voice as we advance the process of engagement and negotiations with the German government in pursuit of justice, healing, and closure for the affected communities and the nation at large. Once again, let us move forward together as one people, determined and committed to building a peaceful, just, and a prosperous Namibia. We want. Let us foster and protect the enduring spirit. By all means, that spirit of one Namibia, one nation. As a country, we can only achieve what we want for our people if we build on that spirit of one Namibia, one nation. With that said, thank you very much. Let me also applaud the governors after the cabinet director that let us commemorate this day in the regions, like the other days, like Kasinga. They didn't ask for a budget. They didn't ask for a budget. They put their hands on. And as I'm talking here, all the regions are commemorating and have a moment where they bring their people together and reflect on this painful chapter in our country's history. Now we should thank them, the governors, with their leadership, the regional leadership and the local leadership. Having said that, thank you very much. Dankie unene.

0: Welcome back now. That was the Vice President of the Republic of Namibia, Lucia Vetboy, giving the keynote address there, the commemoration of the genocide commemoration taking place that is in the Hangwena region. We're now shifting focus that is towards the Oshikoto region, where we are live, coming to you live with a feed from Olukonda, where Governor Saki Kathindi is on the podium as we speak right now. We are now connecting you to that feed so we can see what is happening in the Oshikoto region.
1: Akarimu Mushkoto, Namutu Adenitrimongamba, Regina Shkoto. A very good afternoon. It is with a deep sense of honor and national responsibility that I welcome you all to Shkoto region, and particularly here, Pompampayada Tunkwaniwa Ngorodam Tenya, in Olukonda constituency, for this solemn and historic occasion of the Genocide Remembrance Day commemoration. Today is not merely a ceremonial gathering. Today is a national moment of reflection, a moment that calls upon us as Namibians to remember our painful history, to honor the sacrifices of our ancestors, and to recommit ourselves to the values of unity, justice, peace, and human dignity. The history we remember today is a painful reminder of the cruelty of colonial oppression and the suffering endured by our people. Yet, despite the hardship, despite the attempts to break the spirit of our people, Namibians stood resilient. Our forefathers and foremothers refused to surrender their humanity, their identity, and their hope for freedom. That resilience is the foundation.

foundation upon which the AU administration stands today. Fellow Namibians, Tate Mkwaniwa, as we gather here in remembrance, we must also speak clearly to the future. The greatest tribute we can pay to those who suffered is not division, it is unity. We must reject every attempt to divide us along tribal, regional, racial, or political lines. Namibia belongs to all of us. Our history might carry painful chapters, but our future must be built on solidarity and a shared national purpose. We are one people, one nation, with one destiny. The blood, the tears, and sacrifices for our ancestors were not for a fragmented Namibia. They were for a united, peaceful, and prosperous Namibia, where every citizen has dignity and equal opportunity. As leaders and citizens alike, we carry the responsibility to protect that unity. We must teach our children the truth about our history, while also teaching them the importance of reconciliation, mutual respect, and patriotism. Let this commemoration therefore strengthen our collective resolve to build a Namibia where peace prevails over hatred, where unity triumphs over division, and where development reaches every community and every citizen. Ladies and gentlemen, on behalf of the people and leadership of Sokoto region, I extend our sincere appreciation to the AU administration, the organizing committee, traditional authorities, security personnel, and all stakeholders who contributed towards this important national event. To all visitors from across the country, we warmly welcome you to Sokoto region, the land of resilience, peace, and hospitality. As we remember the past today, let us also rise with courage and determination to shape a stronger and more united Namibia for generations to come. May the souls of all those who suffered and perished during the genocide continue to rest in eternal peace. I thank you.

0: Welcome back. Now that was Asagi Kathindi, who is a governor of the Shikodo region, who was delivering a statement. And so now we are shifting focus and we're going to, that is, Lüderitz in the Taras region for the joint commemoration of Genocide Remembrance Day for the Hardap as well as the Taras region. Let's now take a look at those celebrations, at the commemoration and how things are unfolding.
1: You know, the governments of Namibia and Germany want to conclude the joint declaration, which recognizes the genocide and our wish for reconciliation. I am here today to assure you that Germany is committed to the path of atonement and reconciliation. Reconciliation, as President Steinmeier said, is not about closing the past. It is about taking responsibility for the past, and it is a commitment for a better future together. Reconciliation between the affected communities of the genocide and Germany is a process of healing and of understanding. It is a process of talking and, as you, Paramount Chief, said, of listening, of addressing wounds and scars, and of attending to them. A process which will open a new chapter once the joint declaration is concluded. Hopefully, as Her Excellency President Netumbo Nandi-Ndaitwah said during her State of the Nation address a few weeks ago, this will happen by the end of 2026. In the meantime, Germany and Namibia are not idle. Germany has, for instance, supported the preservation of cultural heritage in Namibia since Namibia's independence. Cultural heritage means people understand their own origins, their home regions, and it promotes respect for and dialogue with other cultures. By preserving cultural heritage, we support mutual understanding between us. Over the last years, Namibian and German artists have worked together on projects in a truly co-creative manner to reflect on how we approach our common past. This helps us to understand and to agree on our common history, which in turn allows us to create a common future. Namibia and Germany indeed enjoy strong and special relations on all levels. Here in Lüderitz, it includes strong German support for Lüderitz urban management and development to make sure that Lüderitz is ready for the next phase of its development. Only in November last year, our two governments met here in Lüderitz to discuss and to decide on our future joint development cooperation. The way we work together shows that we are more than partners, we are friends. And this cooperation includes new areas of green industries and energy. Very carefully, and I listened to what the representatives of the youth had said earlier, very carefully, not to destroy the past, but to build on it. I raise this point also because it ties in so well with today's theme, which you, Governor Gerze, have chosen, from genocide to renaissance. Meaning, as you pointed out in your invitation, and I quote, to uphold the dignity of those who perished through a commitment to a prosperous and unified Karas region. It also shows that our relationship goes beyond what governments do. It underlines the importance of civil society contacts, of business-to-business contacts, and of people-to-people contacts to create understanding, awareness, respect, and hopefully even love. Ladies and gentlemen, in conclusion, I want to say that Like during my previous visits to Lüderitz, I am here to listen and to learn, which is why I want to thank you again, Honorable Governor Herze, for inviting me to be part of this important event today, and it is why I look forward to the rest of the program. I thank you very much. Thank you.
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3: Towards historical justice, remembrance, healing and reconciliation. ...122 years ago, our land witnessed one of the earliest genocide of the 20th century. Entire communities were destroyed, families separated, and thousands driven into the desert and concentration camps under brutal colonial rule. The genocide was not merely an attack on human life. It was an organized assault against the dignity, culture, land, and future of our people. Ancestral lands were taken, confiscated, cattle seized, and communities dispossessed. As patriotic Namibians, we carry the responsibility of preserving the truth of our history for future generations. Our youth must understand the sacrifice by their forefathers and foremothers, so that they may appreciate the value of freedom, sovereignty, and national unity. True reconciliation cannot exist without acknowledgement, truth, justice, restitution and healing. The demand for reparative justice is therefore not a call for charity, but a legitimate moral and historical demand rooted in justice and human dignity. I couldn't put it better than Dr. John Hafiku, who gave us the prayer. Indeed, his word and his background, the background definition, is the cornerstone of any human being. and humanity in general.
4: No, can't vote for us.
3: And we Namibians must adhere to these historical and biblical teachings.
4: In the camp is fine.
3: By our faith leaders. Today's commemoration here at Ompampa, the Anangoro Damtenya, carries deep historical and cultural significance. This sacred place stands as a symbol of the enduring heritage, wisdom, and leadership traditions of the Ondonga community. In honor of this historic legacy, Tateunkwalilo Philemon Shumba Nangolo Fondonga has initiated the establishment of the Ondonga Community Heritage Shrine at this sacred site. Before that, I should dare to

0: information that this lesson of the first German genocide should not be considered as just history is present here with us. Yesterday we have witnessed the genocide against the Palestinians in Gaza. And I wish and I want all the Namibians to internalize this phenomena of genocide, that is not something that we should forget about it and we should just relegate to history. It's something that Dr. John have mentioned, that there are still people out there who think they own the world and they will not be satisfied until they annihilate a people in order to rob them of their human dignity. The crime committed, therefore, against the Palestinian people should remind us that it's not yet over with genocide.
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we succeed in our endeavors. As we stand beneath the skies of a free and independent Namibia, let us remember

operation, of operation. And I'm sure that we all must dedicate ourselves to national unity to make sure that we do not allow such kind of genocide to revisit our land. In many ways, our forefathers were defeated, not because they were not good fighters. They were heroic fighters, but they were not united in their effort to confront a strong enemy. Despite the fact that, yes, there were mutual assistance in one way or another. Hendrik Witbooi, for example, realized late that the conquering against the Hereros would not do him any good. So ultimately he had to join the war to participate in confronting the Germans as they were confronting the Hereros. Also here from our side, there were, I'm sure I'm not qualified to say more about that, that Tom Kwanira can say more about that. Also men were sent from this land to go and join the Hereros in the fight against German extermination order. In fact, maybe I should cite a bit of what the notorious General von Trotha had to say. And we are not sure also that we would have survived if the Second World War did not intervene afterwards to dislodge Germany from here. So this is what General von Trotha reported to the Bundestag, the Parliament of Imperial Germany. The Hereros' indictment has come to an end, and they have ceased to exist as an independent people. That's what he reported, General von Trotha, the murder of the Herero and Nama people. There should probably not have been assurance that the next one would have been the Ovambo people. Thanks that the World War rescued the situation. In this regard, therefore, we as a people must stand united in favor of the reparation and restitution of the dignity of the people of Namibia who were victims of colonial genocide, and should remain behind for any reparation, including the reparation for the African people who suffered under slavery. In this regard, may the memory of all victims of colonial genocide forever remain alive in our national conscience. May God bless the Republic of Namibia. Long live national unity, and long live the Republic of Namibia. Having said so, may I now have the honor to invite Menebo Makuya, Tatong Kwanira, Apopitoshi Wanashe, or Mapumba Tisha Kutseifa, Tatong Kwanira. 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
1: Thank you so much as you continue to join us. That is on Kwanirwa Wandonga, Fremont Shumbwa, there speaking. That is a genocide commemoration happening at Olukonda in the Oshkoto region, where the governor speak. Before that, we had also former cabinet Ms. Helmut Angula and now the Kwanirwa Wandonga providing some historical context in terms of the Wandonga traditional authorities' participation in general context when it comes to that is remembrance of those that have come before us. We understand now that we are shifting focus and we are headed, that is, to our reporter Ngaria Kavari here in Oshinene constituency, that is in the Omaike region, where he is ready for us. Ngaria Kavari, good afternoon, colleague, and it's over to you. We do apologize, it's not live, but they are ready for us.
2: To call upon the chairperson of Omaheke Regional Council, Honorable Roko Nguvauva. Oruwe. Oma koma ke.
3: Welcome. Thank you, Director of Proceedings. Let me start by recognizing our

0: Right, Honorable Prime Minister, Comrade Dr. Elia Manongo Chitunga Gurare, and I know why I'm calling that name, and always when I'm speaking to you, I'm always mentioning that name. We are at a historical place, and we were at the holy fires there. And when we are talking to our forefathers, our ancestors, you are just mentioning the African name. They don't know Daniel, Pio, whatever. So that's why I'm mentioning it at this place now. Honorable Governor of Mahike Region, Pio Marikutugan Gadate, and other governors that are present here, Honorable Ministers and Deputy Ministers that are present, Honorable Chairperson of other various regions that accompany the governors to come here, traditional leaders, spiritual leaders, and church leaders, officials from all the ministries, community members, distinguished guests, and all protocol observe, good afternoon again. Today mark a sober and sad day for Namibians of all walks of life, but especially the direct victim of the horrendous act. This senseless act of war was declared by a seemingly lenient German general and brutally executed against our Herero, Ovambanderu, and Namak community. Right, Honorable Prime Minister, it will thus be a traverse of justice if, as Namibians, do not pause and pay homage to their motions to declare this day a Genocide Remembrance Day. Their moving of this motion was not only courageous, but utterly brave. In this respect, Honorable Mamberwa and others who serve in the National Assembly of our 7th administration fully played their roles brilliantly and deserve full credit and standing ovation. Right, Honorable Prime Minister, the arrival of the German troops in Namibia was not by coincident. It was a deliberate planned move that resulted from the Berlin Conference of 1884 and 1885. At that conference, also known as a scrambling of Africa, Africa was divided like a cake among the Western power. They came with one goal in mind, and it was to take and own all the natural resources and belongings of all African people. That is exactly what happened. Land was confiscated, cattle were captured. They did not stop there. They caused material and psychological damage that the dependent of the survival of genocide feel up to today. Land is in the hands of the whites. Hereros and Namas, Banderus, are subjected to objective poverty. Women and girls were raped. Men and boys were hanged and exposed to mass killings. That pain and trauma is still felt. Government stress includes the adoption of the 2006 motion by the late NUTO president and former Member of Parliament Dr. Kwaima Riwako, may his soul rest in peace. This motion was adopted unanimously, including the ruling party SWAPO, as a sign of government commitment. The negotiations process that is ongoing, although it is now criticized in some corners, here we can celebrate further. Most importantly, government to recognize and consider the date 28 May. This is a welcome by many sound-minded Namibian. Circumstances like the ones narrated above call for leaders of unusual courage, skills and bravery. Some leaders during this war had all this quality in abundance. In that respect, at least the record of Namibia resistance is stayed with brave and brilliant characters like Kahime Mwangubaova, Samuel Maharero, Hendrik Kamsep Wetboy, and a legion of many others. These leaders were men of unswerving moral purpose, whose characters achieved their full dignity and value during the war. They collectively believe that it is better to die now for something than to die for nothing later. Right, Honorable Prime Minister, many of these leaders died different deaths. For example, two of them, Gubauva and Wetboy, were killed like renegades through bullets of Germans, and the other one dying humiliatedly in a foreign country, namely Chief Samuel Maharero. I am sure they would hate it the way they died, but not round wrote that to their death. Their blood waters our freedom, because they remain steadfast to their principle and resistance. In diaspora are remnants of these victims. They are strewn all over the continent in Botswana, South Africa, Togo, and other countries. They should remain constant reminded of what happens to their forefathers and mothers many years ago. And I want to mention this with your permission, and I know that Prime Minister will not stop me for saying that. And I will say it in a vernacular language whereby my chiefs will listen carefully. Hindi ngudariya kutukasha turu ovanene ndishwa karwa. Dr. Sam Nyoma wakasa in resolution 435. 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And today we are seeing the committees of parliament that are moving around in regions, especially the constitutional and legal affair committees. What are they doing? Mawepa hoku tuna bimundo tuna ushabimo constitution anguta kaviri nawa. 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In conclusion, Prime Minister, Director of Proceedings, the Omaheke region at large are honored and delighted to host us such a remarkable commemoration, and the entire leadership congratulate the President, Her Excellency, the Iron Lady, the Iron Woman, Dr. Netumbo Nandi-Ndaitwah, for her visionary leadership to direct the events to be celebrated in all regions. With those few words, I thank you.
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0: Kalusika Mirundi, over nane vetu, they are our leaders. Over in Davetiere, Vadu Kokule, Okie Garapuna, attending on Yatube Zekamene, Uri.
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1: Program Director, Honorable Elvin Kachideu, former Regional Councillor for Chinene Constituency, Right Honorable Prime Minister of the Republic of Namibia, Dr. Elijah Chitunga Ngurare, Honorable 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councillors, all former regional and local authority councillors, members of parliament present, as well as former members of parliament, regional service chiefs, regional commanders, veteran of the liberation struggle, traditional leaders, distinguished guests, and fellow Namibians. Good day to you all. Greetings from the people of Kavango East Region.
2: Thank you.
1: We gather here today alongside the Governor of Commerce and our gloriously host from Omaheke to observe the Genocide Remembrance Day. This day is written into the hearts of our country's history. Between 1904 and 1908, German colonial forces carried out unspeakable atrocity against the Hereros and Nama peoples, atrocity often called one of the first genocide of the 20th centuries. In August 1904, at the Battle of Waterberg, the Herero forces under Samuel Maharero fought bravely but were overwhelmed. They fled eastward into the Kalahari Desert. German troops then poisoned or closed all wells. Thousands of Herero men, women and children perished of thirst and hunger in those sands. Those who had survived were hunted down or forced into concentration camps. In places like infamous Czech Island, in Luders, captured Hereros and Nama were worked and starved to death. By 1908, more than two-thirds of the Herero nations had been wiped out. Only about one in five survived. And about half of the Nama people were lost. Right Honorable Prime Minister, ladies and gentlemen, this event cast a long shadow over Namibia. Even families in Kavango had their echoes. Our elders told us how refugees stumbled in, how news of massacres and stolen lands reaches our villages. We felt the pain of our brothers and sisters from other regions because we are all one people. Today, we remember the faces and names we know, heroes like Maharero, Captain Hendrik Witboy of the Nama, King Mandumeya Ndemfayo of Ondonga, Hombakanjimi Hawanga of Ukwangali and Paramount Chief Hosea Katikururume Komombumbi Kutako of the Herero. We remember also the countless unnamed souls, women and children, mothers and farmers, whose lives were cut short. We honor their courage. Namibia, land of the brave. Those words of our anthems ring true because of them. They stood with extraordinary bravery in the faces of evil, and their blood waters our freedom. Given us Namibia, we know today. But this day of memory is not only about mourning. It is a day for unity. In the words of our national leaders, Genocide Remembrance Day is a day for the unity of the Namibian people, no matter our tribes, region, Kavango, Komas, Omaheke, or any corner of Namibia, we stand together as one nation. Our constitution promises equality and dignity for every citizen. Today we reaffirm that promises. We pledge that what happened to one community will not be forgotten by all. What hurts the Hereros and Nama hurts all of us. We move forward together, determined that such darkness will never return. Right Honorable Prime Minister, ladies and gentlemen, we also honor those who made this day possible. In 2016, former lawmakers, Honorable Shutwaiye Maumberwa, tabled a motion for a National Genocide Remembrance Day, ensuring it would never be erased from our calendar. Former Special Envoy Dr. Zedekia Ngavirwe pursued recognition and reparation for our people. In 2018, acknowledging this wound, in 2025, we held our first official Genocide Remembrance Day in Parliament Gardens. We stand on their shoulders and will continue their work. As governor of Kavango East Region, I promise that our region will keep this memory alive. Our children in Rundu and our settlements will learn about this history, not as a distant story, but as part of who we are. We will teach them that our nation's flag flies today because of this, of those who fought and died for its soil. We will save and lead.
0: Thank you so much for staying with us. We were there in Omaheke. Now we are moving, that is, to the Karas region, specifically in Lodret, in the Nwaminos constituency, where we understand that the Deputy Speaker of the National Assembly, Philip Katamelo, who is also the keynote speaker, is getting ready to address the hundreds of descendants and attendants who are there for the joint Genocide Remembrance Day there in, that is, the Taras region. We now cross over to that feed so we can bring you that delivering of the keynote address by the Deputy Speaker of the National Assembly.
2: Okay.

0: un gran interactama. Okay. My dearest people, I'm a little bit emotional because there is the priest or father or pastor that came here. And allow me to start like a minority. All protocol observed. Am I? En al iudandighede wat u ten volle erken. 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That man prayed, and they taught us in one Lord, ons mag nie steel nie. That person deceive us. You can steal with your eyes and ears. Nobody will ever prosecute you. And when I came here, and when I came here since yesterday, I was a nation about the tribe, about the people who are together and who don't want to be together. And that is why I said, jylle moet vir my die lied sing, my gees, my siel, my lichaam. 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Am I? It can't be that only you is right and the other one is wrong. It just can't be. And the presence and diversity that we have given, if we are sincere about the skulls and the history of these people who lie here, you want to forgive the Germans. I'm not pointing because of anger. But you don't want to forgive the one with whom you were born. Diene vise pa en ma je ken. Diene wel je nie vergewe nie. Maar hy wil kuma die ander jene wat je nie eens ken nie vergewe. Arikana, let us not deceive each other. Tu kwe duwe. Amai. Die Bijbel leert vir ons geleer. Daar was Moses, Johannes die Doper en so. The likes of Sam Nioma and Nelson Mandela were the Moses, the people who lead us to the promised land. The Johannes the Dopers became the Kenkop and the Tabombekis. From there are no other extraordinary human beings. There are only us who can make extraordinary efforts to make it possible. Am I? So with that, I said I have stolen and I have listened. And you could hear, Governor, you could hear the others. That there is a cry. Now I can tell you, I'm a firm believer of God. Elok nga dake kaise komta. 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Amai. So doen die analyse vir jouself. I've got a written script and I don't know where to start. But I wanted also to speak the tall man. Heiko, Heiko, I've seen you in soccer, most predominantly at the Namibian, the back page. If you are sincere about paying the dues of your ancestors, you take a commitment and relive soccer. Because the German Professional Soccer League is one of the best ones. And you take that initiative so that you develop soccer. I know there are troubles in soccer. It's not what you're concerned. You take this soccer and bring it to Premier League level with Deutsche Mark. Then your words becomes meaning. Then your efforts in your expertise becomes a certitude for the leverage of these people and for the dues that it needs to be paid. Hein Effen, I listened to you yesterday and you sounded too good, but you were also economical. It was my lady, Enama lady, Biekes. If you have got a duty to fulfill those job employments, those figures that you presented there, you don't apply an economical philosophy to achieve it. Because you have got a moral and a conscious duty to do and uplift this community. If you are sincere with your words, you start to look at it. There's one thing that we go wrong, and is to apply the same kind of thinking that caused a problem. You can't apply the same kind of thinking. Economically, you may be right. Socially and tribal, politically, you may be wrong. So you have got a moral duty, and when you look at the projects that you have promised, you can't look it from an economic perspective. You need to look it from the social moral perspective, because it's that duty that you own your words and try and uplift the communities for the dues of the privilege. Africans, the world is a very, very easy place. The people who lie here, we are also going to come here. Nobody else has started life any differently. If you challenge that, you can read the words of wisdom. I think it's chapter 11. The king is just like everybody else. For all of us, there is one way we came in this world, and there is one way we get out. Even the Son of God, Jesus himself, was not spared of death. And the unfortunate part of it is pastors and everybody, we all live to go to heaven. Am I? Amagadakumu elop narati kose komtown. Ons glo in God, laat ons die ewige lewe kan belewe. Maar die enigste manier wat ons die ewige lewe kan belewe, governor het net nog gesê, was in die tax force. En toe word hy opgetel en hy word governor. Vandaag is ek deputy, ek was a backbencher, toe word ek deputy speaker gemaak. As ek morgen gedemote word, dan sal ek vra hoekom. 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But you will realize that the ultimate goal of Christianity is to enter heaven. And yet, the only way to enter heaven is through death. And yet, none of us, even the pastor, even the bishop, will make that voluntary exit in order to reach the world. When it is the time, he says, even Ngamrore Manapelokaba, let me go on my time. I don't want to go there. Huh? That's the strangeness of life. But if what starts to have meaning, we need to solve problems, because leadership and as human beings are sincerity. But if we use words to deceive, time will catch up with us. The young ones, you have spoken, and you are saying the future belongs to you. I don't know, the director of ceremony was saying we should be out by 2 o'clock. And of all people, I'm paid to talk. The basic definition of a politician is to talk. Now, whether we talk sense or not, that is for the audience to judge. But for us, is to talk.
1: Yabringi kibangusa haza fitswa ki Epaphras ka Tamelo. 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
1: You must mind my dates, ne? I said 1905 to 1907. And when the doctor introduced me, he acknowledged to say I was his scholar. And I'm a scholar, but not of note. And I have taken reference, and I'm sure the director of ceremonies must take it, he's also a doctor. And there you will see that the forensic architecture captures this date is 1905 to 1907. It's semantics. We don't need what we are.
0: Ne yonza tela fari muhalirimo na kwa mangusa akone kuba ne kwatiswa. Keza zba kirira kwa sirimo sa 1904-1908. Kono amine fakalo ya sirimo sa 1905. Akuya kwa kwa kalo ya seo. Starimo kuba mangusa angirwe kaona na kuye.
1: Chief, but I take note that the official date is 1904 to 1907. But because there was no
0: Kikisikula mazaze, kuzibaza kuri kisirimo sa 1904-1908. 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
1: And every scholar, when you do your research, you must make reference to your source. So that's my source.
0: Meikalo ya ingozu choro kabaka, la haripatiso mwaribu kaze mwi. 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
1: Of this side, to give voice to those who were denied dignity.
0: Mekezalo ya kachano ifas waka kwa batu kufita mekutu wabona kuyemera bao ni basikaba nikolo. 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
1: And to strengthen the living with memory that educates and heals. More than a century later, the pain of genocide remains present in families, communities, and
0: Meka sama riri moze fitela mwanda, butuku wa simulho ya ripula uze stuze. 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
1: Extermination must
0: stand
1: as a place of conscience for the present and the future. Only time the present and the future and the past is not together.
0: Because here we see our present looking
1: into the future.
0: But it is also a determination of acknowledgement of the past.
1: As a nation, remembrance is not only symbolic.
0: Kakubana haona kupuzwa kisupofela kono ki mwato wabuiswalo. 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
1: And ensure that the suffering of the past is never minimized, denied or forgotten.
0: Kubana kulinyandiswa etaba za kare haikuteli.
1: Is the work of nation building. because no

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1: Unwilling to confront the deepest wounds of its past. We must therefore guard Shagailands against any form of erase, neglect and desecration. This site belongs not to oblivion but to memory, not to silence but to testimony, not to indifference but to the moral education of our people. The descendants of those who suffered here have made it clear that this place carries scared history, and their voices deserve to guide how we preserve and honor it. Under healing and justice,
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1: It must also remind us that the healing requires truth, and that reconciliation can only grow where truth is acknowledged.
0: Sichaba sana kutwisa kule kutsuna lipilo ikona kutafela hakulola bunete kuanda nete kule sichaba asina kwa nikutwisa zo ibeni kweza.
1: Your history is not forgotten and your call for duty is heard. The government of the Republic of Namibia, under the leadership of Her Excellency the President, will continue to honor the memory and the victims of Shark Islands and all sites of colonial genocide through education, perseverance, steadfast commitment.
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1: 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Toe ou president in die chamber gesê het, I'm not your child's mother. I don't think he was speaking English. I think he was speaking Tamara, he just expressed it. Because in Tamara, it's where it carries the most profound meaning. But in English, it has got no meaning. But if you turn it in Tamara, so now, I say to, I've got also to the educated PhD holders here, is the report.
2: Thank you so much for continuing to stay with us. Now that was Deputy Speaker of the National Assembly, that is Philippus Katamelo, who delivered the keynote address there, the joint commemoration of the Genocide Remembrance Day, that is at Ludrets in Ngaminos constituency, that is for the Karas region as well as the Hardap region together. We are now crossing over, that is to Ochinene in the Omaike region, where we understand that the keynote speaker was the Right Honorable Prime Minister of the Republic.

0: Republic of Namibia is ready to address that gathering. We are now bringing you that live audio that is coming from the Maeke region. Let's listen in.
1: Evaristus Karonda, we have worked together in the youth, but now he's forgetting that he's a youth. Now he's an honorable member of parliament. I'm very happy to see you. And my leaders, and I want to take off my hat to our traditional leaders. And that is Chief Chodohongo Nguvauva, Chief Shinani Maharero, Chief Simeon Murangi, the professor. Ochiri, he was talking, a good professor, 90 years. Chief Turimuro Hoveka, and the senior counselors that are here. I want you to know that I started singing that song because of what I saw happening here. I saw the flag of red, the flag of green, and the children under those flags, they were all here. And because this morning we also went to the holy fire, I want us to give a round of applause to that sign of unity. I am so encouraged what I saw. And I think all of us are going back today very encouraged. And while we are speaking of our traditional leaders, I am also encouraged that I was able to speak to my leaders, Professor Rirwako and Professor Kashiwa. I spoke to them on Sunday and Monday, and they all committed that their people would be here, and I saw them here. So let's give them a round of applause too. We can achieve anything and everything if there is unity. And I therefore said to our ancestors, today indeed here in Oshinene, unity is being displayed. Our brother was representing our sister from the Chimurenga country of Zimbabwe. We welcome you. Chimurenga chakusungura Namibia na kusungura Zimbabwe. Chimurenga chakusungura Africa. Distinguished guests and young people that are here. Indeed,
2: kikuteleza kuhari Musa kuzwelela Prime Minister Dr. Elijah Ngorare kuzwelela Maheke
1: of May marks the second Genocide Remembrance Day following the inaugural Remembrance Day launched by Her Excellency President Netumbo Nandi-Ndaitwah last year, attended by a great number of us that are here today. So today, here where we are, this celebration attended by Comas and attended by Kavango East. But it is also a celebration that is felt from Karas region, Hardap region, and indeed Erongo, up to Ohangwena, up to Oshana, up to Zambezi, up to Kavango West, is a feeling that every Namibian is together today. If it is mathematics,
2: Dr. Ngorare, Wakaleka kwa mwela, wavali kwa kezalo, kuvulela kuli kezalo ya liplano za watu wavangata, ene kalile kutavelo asimbuzo, mwana hana Namibia, sirimose sferile, me sirimose, hivile kezalo ya uveri, yevonala

0: tabelo hala maka ofela
1: with us at Omtinga Udepo, and you were lecturing, and I met a young friend there.

0: following, just as you have followed in the footsteps of those who have gone before you. So I take my hat off to you. Professor, continue what you are doing. Even if you do it louder and louder, you can also enlist others like Professor Karonda. They can also continue to do it. And let's continue to talk. Let's continue to educate our people. I recognize the police representatives that are here, the army representative, the correctional services, and all public servants that are here. It is clear, indeed, Omti Ngaudepo and Odhombu Udovindimba, Runa Omakuru Hungi Omanene Mehiretu O Namibia.
1: Ngambela, uzala piri Kolomba, baba memirwe kafela, ni kususweza mapokola, mane ni uprofesa, kuzala piri, kulota sijava, kuzirisa sijava, ni kuona kuli misebezi ya utokwa, mahala sijava, ya sweza piri.
0: Does not mean unanimity. Accordingly, I'm calling on our people, in particular the Ovaherero, the Ovambanderu, the Nama communities, to understand the situation and to say, finally, we have a day in a year that unites us as a nation to remember the victims of 1904-1908 genocide. A day on which, as individuals and communities, we can come together in any form and at any place to remember the dark chapter of our history, end of quote. Genocide Remembrance Day has therefore entered our national calendar to symbolize and strengthen the
1: union. Gombela, uzola piri kukupa mshovo wa maherero ni manama. Kuimola, lizazira kacheno, sina hazi wa sizwe simbuso. Ni kuzwa zali plano, zene kalire kasili mwasa 1904, kuisa 1908.
0: Though at times painful as it may be,
1: ni hakuwa kuli nerike zalo ye butuku,
0: our painful and also heroic past as a nation in unity. Therefore, at this juncture, may I ask that we stand and observe a minute of silence in honor of all the victims of the genocide and also
1: Mini haivire kezalo ye butuku kana kachole okupire vavali kwa kezalo kuyema wa mzuzu kupula vavala taizu upira wawona
0: at ease okuhepa shinen director of ceremonies professor and school wolf. It has not been easy, as we listened to Odhombara when they were talking, that the process has not been easy.
1: Ni haibona ala kuva kuline si kezalo ye unolo.
0: We should always remember that 28th May could not have been declared a remembrance day had it not been for our collective resolve and efforts to address this genocidal chapter in our history. And it's also good that the former Minister of Justice is here, and the other members of Parliament are here. And I also learned that the first governor of Maheke is here. Let's give them a round.
1: Yona vanga kavana waskriti sa omaheke manacholo ni vao ni vavanga makwambu valikolo dimembalazando hia milao vavali kwa kezalo ya zazila kachenu.
0: Yes, let's give him a round of applause. Thank you very much. Remembrance Day, therefore, should be dedicated to the unity of the Namibian people as we soldier on towards shared destiny as a nation.

0: You have heard it being said, when the late Paramount Chief Kwame Ruako tabled and introduced this motion in Parliament, everybody in Parliament, regardless of their political affiliation, supported it because it's a common denominator that unites all Namibians. We salute the memory of the late Paramount Chief, and that is what we mean, that we salute all those who sat in that House of Lords, of Parliament, and forgot all other differences and said, it's better that we stand together as Namibians, regardless. And then, of course, you know that it was unanimously adopted. And with that, national debate began, a debate that many partook. And it is also well understood that another motion tabled in Parliament in 2016 by the former MP, Honorable Maemberwa, then SWANU president, that day 28, which is today, was chosen because it was a date when all concentration camps in the country were closed.
1: Takuzala pili kaza kezalo yali zazila kacheno yona vanga lena Ruako ubulezi kaza kupla vaone va ulaiwe malinako ze ferire mando ya milao ne kukupa kuli iveli zazila butokwa me manicholo ni anavanga mwitiri wakupano ya SWANU ubulezi niena kaza li zazile mikachwalo lizazi la kacheno kile litumuswa kuwa lizazi la utokwa ili hupula mwana hana mipia kafpala.
0: What is it that must be done in order for these places to remain historical milestones wherein every Namibian can travel from far and near to come and see and learn? We have also seen the hill where Van Trotter stood. We have walked on it. But Professor explained it even further, that it was the sweat of the victims that put it up. And it was also explained in terms of the borehole which was poisoned, and hence the name of Odombudo Vindimba. The order itself that was made west from here was explicit in its intention. Its purpose was to remove the people from their land through brute force and total elimination. As a result, more than 100,000 of Aherero, of Ambanderu and Nama people were brutally murdered by the German colonial government. But today, as we listen, when it was explained, it is even more brutal than what we have read. The extent to which a human being will be skinned like an animal.
1: Awazo la pili kutuwa litavaza lizazi la kacheno lobo ni likezalo zezizwe ki Van Trotter. 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Neva vulai wa ingeli follow follow.
0: Bush encroachment. Yeah, he knows that because Omaheke and Oshodonjupa, they have a lot of virgin lands. So bush encroachment. But by the time, and at that time, this whole area was barren land. And therefore, many were left to die. And some

0: were forced in the unforgiving sands of the Kalahari Desert, where death from thirst and starvation became part of that deliberate machinery of extermination. And yes, as was said by our traditional leaders, this was pure genocide, calculated, inhuman genocide by someone sent from East Africa to come and do the orders here in Southwest Africa. Nevertheless, as we have heard, our people never gave up. That period revealed the courage, dignity, and unbroken spirit of our people, the resistance of our forebears against dispossession, extermination, and injustice became the moral and political foundation upon which later generations built the struggle for independence. Those who rose in 1904 and those who suffered through the years that followed lit a flame that would later guide Chief Hosea Kutako, Samuel Maharero, Chief Kahuime Mwanguvauva, Jacob Marengo, Captain Hendrik Vetboy, Chief Mandume Endemfayo Hompo Kanjimi Hauwanga Skongo, Gaup Hamsep, Chief Ipumbi Ashirongo, Sem Nuyoma, Andimba Toivo Ya Toivo, Hifikepunye Pohamba, Brendan Simbaye, to mention but a few. That is why we sing in our national anthem, their blood waters our freedom. We are not merely reciting poetic words, we are acknowledging the sacred truth that the freedom we enjoy today was paid for through the suffering, sacrifices, and blood of those who came before us. Their pain became our purpose. Their resistance became our foundation. Their sacrifices became the freedom of the Republic of Namibia. As we commemorate Remembrance Day,
1: Kezalo hializa zila kachino ke kezalo yo ilo polisa balwaniri va tukulo va vakone kulwanela na Namibia me ke kukalera ko Samuel Maharero Semnayoma Brendan Simbaye Chief Ruwako ni va vangata velska balfa mazila kachino.
0: As we preserve the memory of these atrocities, we must also encourage continued academic research, documentation, and publication of this dark chapter of our history. The stories, testimonies, and historical realities of the 1904-1908 genocide must continue to find expression through books, archives, universities, museums, films, and scholarly work, both in Namibia and across the world. And here is the challenge. I say these words not to appeal to scholarly work or scholars or academics beyond the borders of Namibia. I am speaking about you in front of me. I'm speaking about people that are part of 3.1 million of Namibians. I'm speaking about young people who are today, have degrees, some up to PhDs, etc. Come and humble yourselves, be with the traditional authorities, be with Professor Murangi, and start collecting the knowledge from Professor Murangi so that a book can be written about the authentic history of the struggle that our people has endured.
1: Gambela uzola piri kulumba Professor Murangi kuvaya nani litavaze ngata zeto kwa kumuliwa mwavuka kuli vavancha vasa pipiwa mane ni vavaliteni kafera wakune kuziva za zila kachenu.
0: We have gadgets we call cell phones and smartphones, etc. And now we have even something called artificial intelligence. But we must find meaning and word to explain artificial intelligence in Oshiherero. What is artificial intelligence? What is Bluetooth? What is wireless? And therefore we will find meaning. What is the significance of the holy fire in the journey of our nation building?

0: Ambela, huzula pili kukupa kubani toloko ya linzwi la intelligence artificial mapo ya siherero manicholo ni litava zemwi ze wana harafa mawairesi kapafa makanda ya mautilo kakusevelisa mafoni afa noka asinalo waile kafela zero kilitava zena ni kutolokiwa ni kutwala kwa watu wavangata
1: outside our cultures. The best way to honor those who sacrifice their lives in defense of our country is to uphold the value for which they fought for, they died for. Those are, as we have heard here, as was explained by Professor when he was standing on that hill where Van Trotter stood. He said people were moved from as far as Okahanja and other places, and they said, we have had enough. From here we shall not go anymore, and we will do what? We will fight back. That's what the professor said, isn't it? Yes. And they fought for what we are enjoying today. They fought so that Namibia, that is free 36 years now, should be free 100 years and beyond from now. Let us therefore move forward as one Namibia, one nation.
0: Nitavazenga taziko neku ikawezelewa mwaliza zila kachenu kwa manani liplano za vatu wabangata vaone vahapelezwa. 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
1: Tikweko. Is it so? Yeah, Adaman Haure Tikweko. Yes, Diane. So I'm trying, give me a round of applause. Distinguished guests, from the ashes of 1904-1908 genocide and the many rivers of blood crossed in between, Namibia emerged a sovereign, proud and independent republic on the 21st March 1990. We can only truly honor and treasure their sacrifices through unity of purpose. But it's a unity of our current struggle must be a struggle for
0: Kuzomari plano za siri mosa 1904 kisa 1908 ikeza halo ye nani ku imulwani kubaya buto kwa hulu sina kuinela kwa bona kulatelo upiro kwa bona hakulufata bo lunavava sapira kachenu.
1: Not only as traditional leaders, not only as countries, but as continents, as a continent. Because Van Trotter was brought from East Africa to come here, but it is our Africa, it is not their Africa. Therefore, through sovereignty and our resources must benefit our people. And this is the cornerstone of what the president often says. We are too few to be poor. It means our words must translate in action. We cannot continue to talk only, because otherwise, if it's only just talk, we are betraying those who sacrifice with their blood.
0: Me halu tavela li kezalo za vavaluanezi tukulo kunani kubona la kuli halu bule rifela kono kunani likezo ze wonsa kuli sina na Namibia aina ni vatu vavanyani ausoneli kuva vatu vavanje wahezi mi alusa la tereri kapa alusa sezi pili boswa bo valusezi vavalonezi nae wana ala kuli alusa kuteka lita vaza kale.
1: There were three. One in two in grade six, and I think another one who wants a pilot somewhere. But I want to speak to them.

0: those who are here and those who are at home. Our elders, including Professor Murangi, when they were little, the university number one was around the fire. The university number one was the parents. The parents remain professors. But today, the fire has become the gadget. The fire has become the television.
1: Kuzuza piri lipona za vanana kakuyaka mangusa aikavezi kuzola Professor Murangi ki mangusa kutokwa anani kususwe za vanana sina yomwe ya safmane hakuli usafu kola uvona hala kuli nani pono ya kuli wata kuva mufufisi wa jeti yomwe huna nipono ya kuva mupokola.
0: They are technologies of other people, not necessarily our people, our technology. But we can use this technology for the good of our own countries and our own villages, our own households, our own regions, and our own continent. If we are to get into a car that we have not manufactured, do we get in a car and start driving the car to bump somebody? But we use the car to move from point A to point B. So therefore, young people, you inherit the freedom secured not only through immense sacrifice, but you also inherit a heavy responsibility. Defend your dignity. Do not allow your history to be diluted or distorted by slick public relations. Do not allow the genocide of your ancestors to be trivialized, and do not allow historical memory to fade into indifference. A nation that forgets its foundations weakens its capacity to navigate the future. The memory of this genocide must strengthen our collective commitment to human dignity.
1: Anaha kapana koikalezi mi kachwalo kuplali tavaza kale kili tavaza kutokwa.
0: The message is clear. The message was demonstrated. And I want you, the women that were here singing and talking, I want you to know that your message has landed in a soil that is productive.
1: Ulumbile vasali manishoro vava kone kupela kaofela kwa kizalo ya lizazi la kacheno kuli mangosa avona avaikavezi kia vuto kwa mi avona hala kuli ahasani kwa vatu vavatu kwa kutualita vazeo.
0: They can only do so when they are on the shoulders of their elders. To the men that were here on the horses and narrating and speaking, we want you to know that your message has landed on a fertile soil. That we will only overcome when we work together, women and men, boy child and girl child. We shall overcome.
1: Kukoma ki kuseveza hamoho, mwahalavana, ni vasali, kapa mwanamsizani, ni mwanamshimani. Mika chalo mangosa ikavezi kuzwa kakusasana.
0: No, your words have found meaning, every one of us. Indeed, Mukuru has listened. If Mukuru can get a WhatsApp, Mukuru has gotten the WhatsApp. If Mukuru is to respond on book face, Mukuru will respond on book face. If Mukuru is to come down here in Omaheke, Mukuru will say, yes, my children, prayer without action will not yield much. Therefore, let's pray and act. And let's do it, both the holy fire and the prayer, because they were all created by Mukuru. May the blood of the victims

0: continue to water our freedom. And may the souls continue to guide our march towards economic justice, dignity, and true national unity. May we live from here and all others that are watching, that we are one people, from Zambezi to Kavango East, from Kavango East to Kavango West, from Kavango West to Hangwena, from Hangwena to Oshana, from Oshana to Omsati, from Omsati to Kunene, from Kunene to Oshikoto, from Oshikoto to Erongo, from Erongo to Ochodo Njupa, from Ochodo Njupa to Comas, from Comas to Omaheke, from Omaheke to Hardap, from Hardap to Karas region. One Namibia, one nation. 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
2: We have 9 candles. So when I call you, please come forward. Right honorable prime the right honorable prime minister is the main one. Then honorable governor Pionga Nate, honorable Sambuka, and honorable Sam Nyoma Junior. He's like me. People are saying, former councillor, no, councillor or nothing. Former, like I'm dead. Then we have the deputy minister of information. The host councillor. To make sure. Chief Maharero and Chief Murangi.
3: And that was such a powerful keynote address by the Right Honorable Prime Minister Elijah Ngurare. My name is Crystal Nassau and I'm taking over from my colleague Lord Tomanamata. And we are here celebrating the Genocide Remembrance Day as NBC is broadcasting it from all 14 regions for the first time in its history. And we now cross over to the Karas region for some more information on the commemorations taking place over there.
1: Mega kuzala pire batelezi ni kezalo yaliza zila kachenu. 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

0: 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We now cross over to the Kunene region where Dr. Kaire Mbwende is delivering his keynote address in the Opuo Kunene region. Crossing over to you.
1: Me vatelezi kaha kuzwala pili kano kwa chale dholo silise za miala mwa Opuo maskiriti sa Kunene me yuka teleza kwa Limosa yuka afi waki Kaire Mbwende yali mwule rituna kwa kezalo ya skiriti sa Kunene
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0: Yeah, please bear with us. The keynote speaker is just coming forth. And we all know that the governor was just doing introductory remarks of the keynote speaker. So there is no need for much of the interpretation on the introductory remarks. Yeah. Yeah. Mutu naika atumurilisa nambano.
1: Ahame.

Director of Ceremonies, Comrade Koyova, and Comrade Kavari, Co-Director of Ceremonies. Honorable Minister, Comrade

0: Sir, Honorable Governor, chiefs of various traditional authorities here, former members of parliament, former councillors, all protocol observed. We have gathered here today to commemorate Genocide Remembrance Day for the second time in the history of our country as a national day. I would like to underscore a national day because we have many days that we observe culturally, such as we go to Shipawe, we go to Okahanja, but those are not national days. This is a national day and it belongs to all of us. When we talk about genocide, normally talk about German brutality, what they have done to our people. And by so doing, somehow glorify the role of the Germans in history. I would like to look at the genocide from the standpoint of where I am as a survivor of genocide. Whenever our people talk about genocide, they feel sorry for themselves. They say we are killed yet we are alive. And to Shavi Eto Shwanaketu Shata, but I would like to look at it from a different perspective. Ete etemba o anduishi mbetu uru. O anduishi amai tulepa atuwe uru. Tuwa uru o anduishi.
1: Bazo api watelezi kano kachole hiki kuteleza kwa Alimusa kuzwela Kaire Mbwende. 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
0: German colonization involved the alienation of land and livestock from the Namibian people, primarily Herero-Nama. But colonialism was resisted from the very beginning. Prior to the genocide, there were at least five uprisings against German colonialism. 1896, the Abambanderu under Chief Kahimemwa rose at Oshunda. The Kawa people, Nama people under Lampart were also rose against German colonialism. In 1897, Afrikaner people also revolted against the German. The same year, Swartboy revolted against the Germans. 1903, the Bondo Swarts revolted against the Germans. And then 1904 to 1908, that is the war of genocide, both in what was the Rowland, as well as also under Samuel Maharero, and as well as under Hendrik Witbooi. The genocide was meant to put down the resistance once and for all. In the process, 80% of the Hereros and 50% of the Namas perished in the process and fled, as we heard, to Botswana, Angola, and some ended up in South Africa. When we commemorate genocide, we all have to remember those neighboring states that provided refuge to our people, the people of Botswana and the people of Angola.

the genocide don't put an end. Oh, sorry, some water. Sorry.

0: Uzula pili kuvulela kazali plano za vatu wa vangata. 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Naha maneni kukoma sila.
1: Organizations such as SWAPO that waged the struggle on three fronts: political, diplomatic, mass mobilization, and military, that ultimately culminated in the independence of Namibia in 1990. We are today commemorating the Genocide Remembrance Day in a free and independent Namibia, thanks to the collective efforts of all the people of Namibia. The adoption of Genocide Remembrance Day is a culmination of concerted efforts, particularly by Chief Kwaima Ruwa'ko, to keep genocide and restorative justice on the political discourse of Namibia. He championed a resolution in 2006 in the National Assembly that was adopted unanimously with some amendments. That resolution put in motion a process of negotiation between the government of Germany on the one hand and the government of Namibia and representatives of affected communities on the other. Substantial progress has been made in the negotiation, but there are still some areas to be addressed. Outstanding issues are still to be ironed out. It is important to underscore, however, that negotiation is not a zero-sum game of all or nothing. That is, there is no agreement that is perfect. It's not that you get everything or you get nothing. I recall during the struggle for liberation when South Africa insisted that Walvis Bay is part of South Africa, there were those who said, no, we cannot accept independence without Walvis Bay. But others thought strategically.
0: Me pita waze mwiza kale li vwani sakuli na Namibia ane zura pirikulu ane la tukuloho ne vata kuloza Walvis Bay yonaha ya South Africa ne suli kuzeka kuli kiswaka sayona ni kacholo lita waze mwili 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
1: Inspired many people around the world. It took many years for the Germans to come to the negotiating table, but due to the diplomatic acumen of our people, we were able to bring them around the table. These negotiations inspired others. Mr. Kandundu, Honorable, it was not today the AU resolution that was adopted in February 2026. And I was in Addis Ababa with our president when that resolution was adopted. That resolution was inspired by Namibia's efforts and the progress to date. And therefore, even when it was being adopted, reference was made to what Namibia was doing. It's a question of who's learning what from who. The AU based a resolution on Namibia's experience, and please bear that in mind.

0: to honor the memories of those who died during the resistance to colonialism after the struggle for independence. It is important that we preserve peace and unity.
1: Our motto kuse zapiri buswa bavalusiezi bavalwanezi na Namibia kapava valatezi upirovona ka puso ya vukova unani kuvona kuli luvuluka kozo mwana hana Namibia kosereza nikuvalela na Namibia kuisa kwa mazazi ataha.
0: The period of primary resistance leading up to the genocide and thereafter, as well as those who died in the struggle for liberation after the launching of the armed struggle by the People's Liberation Army of Namibia. The only way we can honor them is to make sure that we develop our country, that we live in peace and harmony. Namibia is a rich country, has been described by many as a rich country with poor people. And the same can also be said of this region. And therefore, we as a generation that is in power now, our responsibility is to make sure that the resources of this country are used to the best interests of all our people. With the kind of our president often says, we are too few to be poor. And that is true. Development is ultimately a collective process. It is not only a matter of what the government will do, but is what we can do collectively. We are committed to change the lives of our people, to diversify our economy, which is one of the reasons why we have not been able to attain the level of growth that we require because of the structure of our economy. And for us to do the restructuring of our economy, education is key. We need skills. We need skills and capacities. This development ultimately depends on people, what the people can do with the resources at their disposal. And therefore, when I look around, Comrade Kauyova and those of you who are in the education field, let's please give attention to education. Let's educate our people. Let's develop technical skills. It's not everybody who's academically gifted, and through that we should be able to bring about the development that this country needs. And I thank you very much for the opportunity. Okoto ngatutashitiro chinyanyanawa. O chitiro chinyanja machituongo ino vingi. 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
1: That was Dr. Kaire Mbwende doing his heartfelt keynote address from the Konene region. We will now take a look at some of the earlier speeches that took place in the Irongo region, and we will start off with Chief Gasip. He is the chairperson of the Council of Traditional Leaders as he delivers his welcome address. Let's have a look.
2: Kuzola piri batelezi kuzola security sa kunene kana gachala lutali melita bazemwi ze konele ko hatiswa kale me kana gachale luteleze kwa limusa la mlena kaseb la kwa muhela kwa kezalo
3: honorable ministers
2: ye za hizi mwa security sa Irongo
3: traditional leaders present here religious leaders The sentence of the victims of the 1904 and 1908 genocide. Your young people of Namibia, ladies and gentlemen, good morning. Today we stand together on the shore of Swakopmund.
2: O amwezi va memire kaofela kwa kezalo ni kukupa vayahivana ha Namibia. 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
3: memory it was here where concentration camps once stood here our ancestors endured hunger forced labor humiliation and death the colonialism and rebel it had set cruelly yet today we gather not only to mourn We gather to remember. We gather to honor.
2: We gather. 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
3: As that truth cannot remain buried forever.
2: Sinaniti hai sakoni kupumbekwa kuya kuile.
3: Those who for dedicates carried this memory forward who have carried
2: kubavane ulezi vupilo wabona.
3: When the motion for death remembrance they come before parliament, every representative of Namibia people vote in support of it.
2: Me kacholo vayahivana Namibia ngata vabona va nyatezi kezalo yalsazila kacheno kuvaya butokwa mine kukupa kuli mwana Namibia kubeni kutwano wiketo manisholo nikozo
3: is deeply appreciated. The examination order issued by General Lota von Trotwa against the Herero and Nama people are well commented.
2: Kakuya ka tailo ya von Trotwa ya laizi kuvulaiwa kwa manama ni maherero baba vulaiwa huloka vungata
3: against the Herero and Nama people who was deliberate and devastating tens of thousands lost their lives.
2: Mi vungata wa maherero ni manama valatezi vupilo wavona kalipulano za tailo ya imulu wa masole van Trotwa.
3: We also acknowledge the suffering of the Damara and San communities.
2: Kakuziwa za manyando a madamara ni masani ni wana vavire kwa kizalo ya kunyandiswa hulu. Ni kupa kupuzo ya naha Namibia kaofela.
3: Of all Namibians. Early this month, Namibia commemorate Kasinga Day is a national we pose to remember those who died there. Today again we pose together because remembrance is not division. Remembrance is responsibility. Remembrance is humanity. My fellow Namibians, this day was never created to divide us. It was created to unite us. Remembrance must never divide us. It must unite us. Tribalism divides, hardship destroys, division weakness. Namibia is too small for hatred. We cannot heal the wounds of the past. Well created new divisions among ourselves. As traditional leaders, we are custodians of peace and unity. Our responsibility is to guide our people towards harmony, dignity, and coexistence. My fellow Namibians, as we pursue restorative justice and reparation, we stand in an important moment. We recognize the significance of the acknowledgement of genocide. The truth matters. But we must also listen to the voice of the sentenced and affected communities who feel excluded. Their concerns are valid. True healing requires inclusion. A divided people cannot move forward with strength. We must come together. We must speak honestly. We must find common ground. Because unity is power. And therefore, instead of attacking one another, we must create for honest dialogue. To support this, the Council of Traditional Leaders will establish an inclusive consultative platform, bringing together all stakeholders to promote dialogue, consensus, and stronger collective voice. Government and society must fully recognize the importance of traditional leaders, continue to play in nation building. No one must be left out. Every voice matters. My fellow Namibians, healing requires truth, humility, and courage. It demands what they listen to one another and build bridges between our communities. The traditional leaders from the

0: affected communities, especially the Obahirero and Nama communities, must come together. We have to come together. We must ultimately speak with one voice. We must teach our children that every Namibia belongs, that unity is stronger than division. We must speak with that unite and stick with that destroy. One Namibia, one nation, must not remain
1: disastrous. Molena Emmanuel Garseb uzala pili kuvolera kaza kezalo ya lizazi la kachen kuva ya butokwa yehona Namibia ina ni kubona kuli izeza pili ni kulomba va valatezi ki upiro wabona mwa linakoze firire si ulokuzu wa sirima sa 1904 kuisa 1908
2: giving us a historical reflection in the Nama and Ovaherero genocide, crossing back over to the Erongo region.
3: Protocols observed. I hope and will learn something important in our entire life. May the God be with us through our Yeni back, safe Yeni to all of gatherings today.
1: Kwa kuzora pili batelezi ni kusa utuwa hali hande me kuna ni kileke ye nzi vukaufi mwaswa kupundi yo vungata neva voni beneva vulaiwa kakumi wa litoho me kilitava za kale ze kavela maliza zila kacheno me kikuvulaiwa kupumi wa toho mikunga toho yo kuitambika msali me kilitava ze kavela litava za kale zamani ni kupuzo ya liza zila kacheno
4: And they were forced to do those jobs. What is going on in your mind? So that's the repetition that we are saying now. We are talking about the 28th May. Now I just want to read a few sentences here that reflect where I am. I'm Wahim Takabe, who carried both of our gentlemen bloodline. The living testimony of the violence and painful history of the genocide are profound waiting in the discussion. My family story, Rome, remains that these are not the shortest and the historic textbook. They are open wounded carried across generations. The day is 28 May. It means historical significance as marked the affair and close of the concentration camp in German South Africa.
1: Kupula wafa lata hizi kiupilo wabona. Mikacholo litavaza liza zila kachenu. 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Ni kubona kulikanti kingi liza zile halitavelwa.
4: The debate may start to remember that in the whole world. So that's the things that we want our government to push.

0: And for us also, now it will take us now that we can, when we are talking about genocide, the first genocide, you are talking about international laws and those things now. So that's the only shot that I just wanted to say, and to tell the community that really we mourn this day, and we thank our government that it gives this day for all the Namibian people to learn the history, and especially the youth. We want the youth to participate in this, and from the schools and the teacher principal, please make sure that our students know when we are referring to the 28th, although sometimes it will hurt and it will have pain in your heart, but nevertheless, this history must be known to everyone. I thank you so much.
1: Yanani litava zakale ukupire vaituti kapava na vaskolo vaitele vaalikolo kufalita va zamane nilizazila kacheno kulikone kupulwa kwa vana vaskolo vakone kuituta ni kuziwa zakazaliza zila kacheno nilizazile lakacheno wana hala kutavela mwana hana mbia kunolina ni kuimulula ni kuwana kulikitavela mwalifasi kaofela kwa mazazi ata

0: first remark thanks goes to Pastor Bredix, who gave us a beautiful word of God this morning. Also appreciate the presence of the member minister, members of parliament, and the leader of the official opposition, councillors, that stand by protocols already established. Distinguished members, invited members, today we are gathered here to pay our homage and in remembrance of our ancestors who paid for their life in the defense of our country. This place where we are today is simply not just a memorial. It is a warning carved in bones.
1: Kana kwecha luteleza kwa alimusa, kuzwela skiriti sa irongo, ki mulena, manase, zarewa, ya fa alimusa kana ko ya chwale, me ukaleka ku amuhela, bava me mirwe kaufela, kwa kizalo ya kupuzo ya tizazila kachenu.
0: The program says I'm here to represent traditional leaders. And I'm sure that one you refer to those ones that I know kind of the chief assembly. A bit of a background. I was part of the government component I am part of what today is called the Okadiolo Chief Assembly, consists of eight traditional authorities.

0: golem.
1: Now, I'm not sure whether to go ahead with my statement. Because I know you few must have already read in the newspapers about the statement that was issued by the Bangalore Chief Assembly. Now, if I'm standing here and talk, I'm just going to bother you. Because the decision of the Chief Assembly. However, now that I'm on the program, I can only just say that this is a very serious issue. Based on the resolution that was tabled in the National Assembly in 2006, that calls for dialogue between the two governments, including the affected members of the community, that is us in Hamas and the Banderos. But it turned out that somewhere along the way, the two representatives of the people that were affected have been left out. And we have been calling that they must be included in any negotiations. Because we know history has said that once you impose a settlement on the people who are not representing themselves, that settlement is bound to fail one time or the other. That's also our head in our own. We stand by those who are opposing the AD, who are calling for a national dialogue, a national conference that all of us, from all regions of Namibia, to come together, sit around the table, including the genocide, reparation, and apology. The apology that is given by the German government, I'm not sure whether it is to our satisfaction, because this is themselves who drew up that apology. We must buy that apology. Because we are the one who are affected by the genocide. Secondly, they are talking about bilateral agreement in a form of so-called reparation. Now, if they are talking about Building schools, for example, building roads, and all those things have nothing to do with the genocide. It is simply not a reparation. Because if you are building, for example, a road in a seventh region, let's take one, for example, a region. How many people live in a region from different ethnic groups? Not only in the Namibia. Now, if you see some of the people driving that road, you say, no, you move your car, move your road, it's not going to be possible. Therefore, we regard that as only bilateral assistance, not a reparation. The same will apply to all the other regions as well. And you are saying, government, this is the time. Nothing is lost yet. There is no point of hurrying. You have been accused of assuring the people that are supposed to be on the table. Now, to save your face, and honestly speaking, why can't you agree to a national conference? I tried myself on different occasions with the former administration. Two or three occasions, I went to state. I tried. To go to a national conference, but I'm afraid I failed. Now, repeatedly, why can't we have a national conference? All of us who feel that one way or the other affected, let's come around the table and talk about the national conference. From there, until we agree, we have come up with a nice meaning that is important for us, and we shall say, this is what the people want, not paying them to tell us what we should get. Also, we all know that our people drive ahead today.
0: When they get pride in his
1: name, that's it. Paid so much to defend the Joint of Namibia against colonialism. We all know about the genocide orders that were given to the heroes and the Namas. We all know. We all know about the concentration camps. And mind you, Zagarape, he just mentioned that these places, Jetty, those are places were built by prisoners of war that were kept in concentration camps. Most of them came from Oburo concentration camp. Please take note of that, please. And we are saying, it is good that now all are here now, the government, through the effort of Ms. Honorable Mambewa, he works so tirelessly to convince members of parliament and the government to agree to this particular day. I was part of that as well, because at that time I was a staff of parliament. And we were going together around the whole country to try to convince people to accept this very day. At one point I was asked, man, I said, I'm a member of the institution. Because I was playing both roles. And I'm happy that I did that. Here we have this day today. Now this day has got two meanings. To remember this very day as a day our people finally were released from prisons and concentration camps and they were led to freedom. It's a very important day in ourselves. This is a very important day that we send a message to the international community that the 20th of May is a day that the whole world must remember as a national day of remembrance in the Namibian genocide. Against the background, I would appeal to our government to turn this Alfred Fest museum, whatever it is, into a genocide remembrance museum in the window. And also, if there is anyone from the UN institution here, or through our government, ask the UN to declare the 20th of May as an international day of remembrance of the genocide in Namibia. I also am very happy indeed that our own government found it so prudently, now repeat that, so prudently, this is the last country, this is remembrance to the religions. I know some people have some problems with this decision, but I'm happy with it on behalf of my people. Why? It gives the people of Namibia, in the awful part of Namibia, this is to know that indeed genocide was committed in Namibia. Not all of us because knew about the genocide. And I know even professors from the Institute of Higher Learning in Windhoek and elsewhere did not know in details that indeed genocide took place in this country. Now that it has been decentralized to the regions, it's an opportunity for them to know so that we can also give their hand and support to our struggle for restorative justice. And I also appeal, if we have professors here, that you know, when we were some of the way at school and abroad, we used to have debates on international issues and everywhere. Our schools and institutions here to have debates, seminars, whatever you call them, to discuss some of the things, you know, things like genocide and other pertinent issues. I hardly hear any, whether it's UNAM or NAST, talking about genocide or having conferences about genocide. I haven't heard about that. And I appeal to them, please, that educate our people, our students, our people must be educated. We need all your support. This is no longer an issue of Nama and Hero people. It's a national issue. It was, has been declared a national holiday. It's a national issue. We need all your support. Members of Parliament, the agreement is soon going to come to your Parliament. Please, do what you did this last time. If you are not happy, do what you did last time. We are counting on you.

0: Lastly, I don't have to talk too much because you have read it in the newspapers. I just want to appeal respectfully, my honorable governor. I'm quite happy that in a very, very short time of preparations, we have saw so many people that turn up. I thought we shall not have so many people, but we have, you can see we have got a good number of people. Next time, if we do provide transport to the people to come over here, or wherever the place is going to be when we're going to have our next Remembrance Day, please see to it that we have transport and you will see a sea of people around here, and I'm sure you are going to be happy. Finally, colleagues, my chairperson and my cousin just said, this is a national issue, we have got to hold hands. And this event should not only divide us, but should also unite us. Because one or the other, Namibians will have been affected. If, for example, we have not been killed the way we were killed, I'm sure we could have been probably 10 or 20 million people. Our resources could not be what we are today, because they are, you know, taking our resources, building their own countries. So one or the other, all of us Namibians will have been affected. Let's hold hands and see that at least restorative justice is given to the affected and descendants of the people that went through the genocide. Now, on another issue, Honorable Governor and your administration, we all know that the times are hard. The times are hard. Ngorongobondeu, money is not there. Resources are becoming scarce and scarcer. We all know what is happening, why the world is so in shambles. Now, we often received and frequently invitations from your office, the office of the regional officer, that we must come to Windhoek, to Swakopmund, attending this.
1: Karakuzola Piri Vatelezi, Mulena Manase Zarewa. Uzola pili kubulela kaza kezalo ya lizazi la kachenu kutompa baba ni ulezi upilo bobona mwana hana mibia. Ni kubona kuli kezalo ya sirimose iwa kezalo ya putokwa miki mangusa kuzwelela skiriti sa irongo.
0: He says here in your area, Swago Mune advises by. In most cases, if I'm not around, if I have not sent somebody to come and represent me, he's the one who's going to represent me. He's an official appointed. We had the meeting. He's not an intruder. So please accept him. If I'm not here, he's my voice, it's my ear, my eyes. He's also a counselor, a senior counselor for that matter. Please come here so that people can see you. He's quite tall, so I'm sure you will be able to see. Yeah. He's the one. Please accept him as you accepted me as well. Thank you very much. Let's continue with our program.

Morning through song. That, of course, is still a recap from what happened earlier during the Irongo Genocide Remembrance Day. And we are still continuing in the Irongo region by looking at the keynote address that was delivered by

0: the retired SWANU MP, Honorable Mamberwa. And here is he delivering the keynote address.
1: Kuzola pili watelezi kimwaskiriti sa irongo mo lokatele za kwali Musa kuzwelela kuyona vanga mwitirwa kupano ya SWANU Mamberwa miki kezalo yeviriteni mwali nakoza kusana mwaso kupundi mwaskiriti sa irongo.
2: Our sincere apology, it is not intentional, but thank you very much our doctor historian, all those who spoke. Yes, we need to know the history. We need to know the depth of the issues in order to appreciate and understand and go forward. Thank you very much. Welcome, welcome, welcome to... I did not welcome you. This is my region, eh? This region is bestowed upon me in terms of our Constitution Article 110A. Ne? So I must welcome you to my region. I did not do that. Now I've got the honor. When we were given these responsibilities, we were looking around, we were checking around, we were doing our little bit of a tracer studies, reference checks, and then we said, who could be the right person to come to Erongo region, to come and tell us a little story about this genocide? And then, as I said, the wisdom is so plenty. When God is with you, sufficiency is countless. Then I approach here and there the chiefs, and then collectively, as a region, we have chosen one of the brave sons of the soil, an honorable member, through the wisdom, through the divine inspiration by the Heavenly Father, stood in the year 2016 when he was a member of parliament, through studies that he has conducted, through consultations, through the signals from the ancestors. He stood brave in the parliament in 2016 and he moved the motion for the Genocide Day to be declared as a national day, and he motivated that the documents are available. Therefore, we are really honored and privileged to have our Honorable Usu Tuwaya Mamberwa, who was a member and he's still the honorable leader in our Republic of Namibia, for his acceptance to come and be our keynote speaker. Honorable, we are very proud to present to you. Commissioner say, Kutsi, I will be not protected anymore. I did not, but I greeted all of you because it's not our day. Ne? So, Honorable, please help me to welcome our keynote speaker, Honorable Usutuye, to come and address us at this occasion. Thank you. Omage for our... Oh, for our keynote speaker. Thank you very much. Thank you very much. Thank you very much.
1: Thank you very much. Yale Watelezi, Neli Governor wa Skiriti sa Irongo, Natalia Kawases, Yanafali Musaka Kuswani, Kuyemsa Mubuleri, Mamberwa, ya kafali musakana kuyachwale.
3: Good morning. You may be seated. As I was introduced, my name is Usutuwaye Mamberwa, and thank you very much, Honorable Governor of the Erongo region, Natalia Kwahoses, the Mayor of Swakop Mund, Swama Kautondokwa, and all the other mayors around here, Honorable Ministers, specifically the Minister

0: of International Relations and Trade, who was here with us. Honorable Members of Parliament, President of the Official Opposition Party, Dr. Itula, distinguished regional councillors, revered traditional leaders and elders, custodians of our ancestral memory, Chief Emmanuel Gossip, Chief Manasseh Dereiwa, respected members of the clergy, members of the media, fellow Namibians, ladies and gentlemen. I must begin by expressing my profound gratitude to the Honorable Governor Natalia Kwahoses and the resilient
1: people. 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
0: We do not gather merely for ceremony.
1: Ya mo amuhezi mane ni kumzivaza kuva mbuleri hiyo mungwi kwa kezalo ya lizazi la kacheno la kupula vava vula ilwe kuzwa 1904 kuisa 1908.
0: And the bones of this land. We stand together to confront a historical truth that for over a century,
1: Lohamoho kupula kaza litava zakale zinekile zai zahala mwana Namibia kwa mzazi ya kwa mlahu kupula kuluanela na Namibia.
0: We look directly across the ocean.
1: Kutalima litava za kwa pata kapamane za afuse buhama wate.
0: Between 1904 and 1908, the Imperial German Empire systematically attempted to erase our people from the face of this earth, creating a vast historical debt that remains completely unpaid to this day. On a small historical note, specifically the ideology of dispossession under two themes, Lebensraum and Terra Nullius. The presence of Imperial Germany on Namibian soil was a structural campaign for land theft driven by the devastating toxic doctrines of Lebensraum, which means living space, and terra nullius, which means empty land or land belonging to no one. By treating our ancestral home as legally empty space, the colonial regime deliberately ignored our pastoral sovereignty, willfully overlooking the rich societies, laws, and cultures that had thrived here for generations. They used the lie of terra nullius to justify the violent theft of our heritage and clear our land for white settlement, fracturing the economic foundation we are now fighting to restore through reparatory justice. This genocide did not begin in vacuum. Long before the outbreak of the war, the prevailing settler sentiment laid the groundwork for our material dispossession. As the settler newspaper, the Deutsche Südwestafrikanische Zeitung, explicitly published right here in Swakopmund on the 21st of January 1904, and I quote, "The solution to the native problem can only be found in the total subjugation of the population or in its complete destruction," unquote. Similarly, Governor Theodore Lutwen, explicitly declared the

ultimate goal, and I quote, the Herero must be rendered politically dead, unquote. The trajectory

0: General von Schroeder arrived here. The pattern of targeting non-combatants and civilians was established on the 12th of April 1893 with Kurt von Francois' brutal massacre of over 80 women and children at Hohenkranz. It continued with the targeted military executions of our traditional leaders to render our communities defenseless and to seize their wealth. For example, the military style execution of Captain Andries Lambert of the Kawas Nama on the 8th of March 1894. Also, the firing squad military style execution of Chief Kahime Mwanguvauva, the traditional and spiritual leader of the Ovambanderu people, alongside a senior leader, Nicodemus Vikunwa, from the Ovaherero at Okahanja on the 12th of June 1896. Similarly, the killing in cold blood of the legendary Damara leader, Haihap Grusep, around 1903, thereabout, whose Soviet head was stolen by colonial forces. I think this head has not yet been found, is still being searched. And that was alongside the disappearance, whilst in German custody, of Chief Medusalek Amsep, or Hamsep, excuse my pronunciation. These actions proved that the German Empire sought the destruction of any traditional structure that stood in the way of their expansion. On the 12th of January 1904, German soldiers fired the first bullets at unsuspecting Ovaherero people in Okahanja, forcing them to defend their sovereignty under Paramount Chief Samuel Maharero. The Schutztruppe, or the German forces, relentlessly pursued our retreating families from Omaruru through the gauntlets of Ochihina Maparero, Okanjira, Oviombo, and Ovikokorero, driving them toward a central trap at the Battle of Hamakari on the 11th of August 1904. 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
0: 2nd of April 1905.
1: Me kacholo ka kuzola pili, kupuzola zazila kacheno, isuma kubaya butokwa.
0: General von Trotter equally pursued the Nama nation across the vast, rugged southern part of Namibia, resulting in the systematic killing of the Nama population. Now that we are remembering and talking about concentration camp, a brief anatomy of the concentration camps. Our ancestors were imprisoned.

0: in the world's first systematic concentration camps. And therefore, to understand the deep scars that demand reparations, we must outline the exact catastrophic conditions obtaining in those camps through a narrative of systematic horror. First, pseudo-scientific racial experiments that were carried on our people. Our people endured horrific experiments where our dead were decapitated. Captive women were forced to use shards of broken glass to scrape the flesh off the severed heads of their family members, boiling the skulls so that they could be shipped to Berlin and to German universities. Forced medical examinations and experiments conducted by Eugene Fischer and Hugo Bofinger without consent subjected our people to further indignities. Number two, dehumanizing labor under slave conditions. Inside those coastal camps, humanity was stripped away. Under the freezing Atlantic fog, prisoners were forced into hard labor under the whip. Number three, severe starvation and exposure. Our ancestors forced total exposure to deadly material conditions, forced to sleep on open and completely vulnerable to the freezing Atlantic gales of Swakopmund and Shark Island without clothing or shelter. This physical toll was exacerbated by institutionalized starvation, where prisoners were given meager rations of raw and peeled rice that they could not cook, causing thousands of them to suffer and die from intestinal hemorrhaging and rampant disease. Number four, weaponized Christianization. Broken and traumatized, captives were subjected to mandatory mass conversions, systematically stripping away their ancestral identity under the threat of further starvation. These horrific actions are prohibited by the legal framework of the international justice. Then and now, Article 2 of the 1948 United Nations Convention on Genocide outlines five specific prohibited acts, each of which applies directly to our history. The killing of members of the group, the causing of serious bodily or mental harm, the deliberate infliction of deadly conditions of life, the prevention of births through gender segregation, and the forced transfer of children from one group to another. All these conditions are fully applicable and relevant when we analyze our genocide and what transpired and what happened to us. Now that we have looked at the background of the genocide itself, the history, briefly of course, we are commemorating the genocide using a specific milestone, using a date.
1: Mekaku zola pili kutali mali tava zakale zenekele za izala mwana hana mibia kuzwa siri mwasa 1904 bisa 1908 maambera uzola pili kuvulela kazaliza zela kachenu.
0: Now the significance of that day.
1: Mekezalo ya rizazi kachenu.
0: The lopsided, highly insensitive position.
1: 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Zevia na Namibia kababa ya hiva na Namibia.
0: The release of our people from the concentration camps on May 28, 1908.

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0: But they cannot reasonably be compared to the industrial slaughterhouses inside the camps. And therefore, to minimize the significance of that release, the release on the 28th of May, is to diminish the lived reality of the survivors. The eventual closure of these camps was and remains profoundly significant. It was not an act of colonial charity or mercy. It happened by the will of our forefathers and their Njambi or Tateno Njambi. The Germans had wanted to have all those in the camps annihilated, but through divine intervention,
1: Majeremani ni wavona hala kukoma huluwa ya hivana na mbianka kuvona hala mwali nkambi ngata wali vaka zeova ya hivana na mbianka wafumane hateni.
0: For our people, proof that despite a calculated blueprint for total eradication, the flame of the Ovaherero and Nama nations could not be extinguished.
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0: adoption of May 28th as genocide remembrance day stands as a triumph of parliamentary sovereignty and democratic consensus, providing the national legislative platform
1: Eva Kezalo ya butokwa kakuya kamlao
0: for reparations. The impetus for this historic legislation came directly from Swanu of Namibia.
1: Me kacholo kakuetelela ki kopano ya Swanu ine eteleza holo kuzwaza kazaliza zela kacheno
0: arches of the genocide. Following an exhaustive and inclusive nationwide consultations, lawmakers from
1: Kakulatela, Mikopano, Kapa Mingeminge Halana, Kaufela, Ine Ezizwe, Kulatela, Kezalo, Elizazila, Kacheno, Ebon Sizekuli, Manelizazle, the connectors, Vazwan Kutumuswa,
0: of all political parties unanimously, legally, and procedurally. Our legislative victories must now translate into a futuristic vision of transformative action centered entirely on comprehensive reparatory justice. And therefore, to achieve this, the descendants of the victims of the genocide must set up immediately a unified genocide reparatory justice foundation. This foundation must serve as a reparations framework independent of state to state paternalism that is ongoing.
1: Kazalo ya Liza Zila Kacheno isonakuva musumo kuzibaza litabaza kale
0: to survivor communities to reclaim lost lands.
1: Ni kufatompo kuvaba sapira kukona kuzekali sinyelo zezizwe mahalali plano za 1904 kisa 1908.
0: And finally, the unyielding reclamation of cultural artifacts and ancestral remains. It is through this institution that the struggle for reparatory justice must be coordinated with one single unyielding voice. Our current disjointed, fragmented struggle will only continue to serve the geopolitical interest of Germany.

0: keeping us.
1: Kusafola kwa litava ze ezizwe ki ma Germany. 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
0: Matters. Regarding the joint declaration, we propose replacing the current bilateral model with a formal trilateral negotiation framework. True justice requires a three-party table where Germany, Namibia, and the recognized.
1: Kalinga mboloza ma kupanelo utoko hala kubani maneko kafela kukona kwa mbola za lisi nyehelo zezize kina ya Yemen.
0: The rights of indigenous peoples. This inclusive approach ensures that those directly impacted hold a central voice, transforming the dialogue into a legally sound, mutually respected path to genuine closure. Also, another proposal, comprehensive genocide memory law. We call for urgent implementation of legislation to criminalize denial and permanently protect, that is denial of genocide, and permanently protect all concentration camp sites, particularly here in Swakopmund, from commercial development. We hear a lot of what is actually happening around this camp, the indignity of the trespassing around this camp that should be stopped, and many all the other camps, of course. Next, radical school curriculum reform. Many people have touched on this particular point, but I think it's critical, paramount and central to the memorialization of our genocide. And hence, that should be done naturally through the Ministry of Education to introduce mandatory.
1: Kikuzola piliwa telezi kuteleza kwa hali Musa la usotue maomberwa. 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
0: of our victims. That is through establishing a world-class genocide memorial and research center to serve as an active archive for descendant genealogy and monument to our ongoing struggle for restitution. Where that is going to be erected, how and when, I think that is discussion for another day after thorough consultative process. And lastly, on this particular aspect, the unyielding reclamation of cultural artifacts and ancestral remains. That is very important. And therefore, managing these healing initiatives directly through our own traditional authorities, funded entirely by German restitution, is critical. Now to move on to historical collusion, something that we hardly talk about, historical collusion. We must speak the truth today about the institutions that colluded with this machinery of death. History reveals that the Christian Missionary Church played a highly disturbing duplicitous role. Following the open warfare, the church actively collected the starving, scattered over Herero survivors from the bush under the guise of humanitarian sanctuary.

0: only to systematically hand them over to the German Imperial Military to be placed involuntarily into concentration camps.
1: Me vungata wa maherero bao neva vandukire kwa lipolano neva tamikire kwa masole bana ha Yemen me neri mukwa wa kuli neva zwezi pili hape kunyandiswa.
0: Walked among the dying, compiling cold administrative reports while failing to use their moral authority to demand that our people be released. Furthermore, private German corporate giants participated fully in the execution of the genocide alongside the German colonial forces. These companies generated massive profits by shipping German combat troops to Namibian shores and running separate deadly labor camps right here in Swakopmund.
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0: territory back to the dispossessed communities. Furthermore, reparations must be explicitly and aggressively be demanded from the private German companies that profited from the camp labor.
1: Me zene kile zangiwa mwana hana mibia ina ni kukutiswa kuzwela ma company aboni kuikola kunga uso bana hana mibia kuisa mwana haya havo ya Yemen.
0: And therefore a call to action for the next
1: kacholo kuna ni pizo ya butoka yeso nala kungiwa
0: listening today
1: aya ivana hana mibia baba teleza kali za zila kacheno bana nkuzibali tabaze
0: the nation without memory becomes vulnerable to manipulation and division. Learn where you come from. Learn the names of the heroes and heroines who resisted oppression with courage when defeated.
1: Naha hiye sina litabaza kale kapa mangusa amazazi afiriri kinaha iye wanahala kuli aiza mai hande meka cholo baya hivana na mibia bana nikuzibali tabaza butokwa litabaza kale zeza hizi mwana na mibia
0: of the Namibia we now know today. We must ask ourselves, how do we transform remembrance into unity?
1: Luna ni kuipoza alipoza zakuli kanti lubupa chwangi litabaza kale kuba kutwano kuba kozo.
0: And how do we build the inner unity within Namibia, where no child grows up hopelessly and where our diversity becomes our strength instead of division? Our ancestors did not endure suffering so that we would inherit hatred. They endured so that we could inherit resilience. And therefore, Honorable Governor, ladies and gentlemen, to conclude, the German state owes our people an unreserved acknowledgement of genocide, not couched in diplomatic semantics or cautious legal phrasing. As they say, the atrocities of 1904-1908 in today's terms could be regarded as genocide. No,

0: 1904-1908 was genocide period. It is not because it is termed genocide today that it was not genocide. It is genocide. It was genocide. It shall remain genocide. It is genocide. This is not a request for charity.
1: Ripulano zavatu wa vangata kuzwala 1904 kuisa 1908. 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
0: We will continue to speak, to write, and to remember until full, uncompromising reparatory justice is delivered. To the spirits of our ancestors, we remember you, we honor you, and we carry you with us. May remembrance make us stronger. May truth make us wiser. And may full, uncompromising justice guide the future of Namibia. I thank you.

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1: Zale vatelezi ki kuzwelela. 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Likone kuhatiswa, likone kuziva hazwa.
0: And then that was followed by traitors who started doing commercial activities within the communities. That in itself put the communities in debts with the colonial groups, which later on justified for the colonialists to take livestock and land portions from this, and that is how it all started. They did not just come and grab.
2: The Germans came in 1884, the first time, and they were gradually trying to ask for land to buy or to occupy, and most of the chiefs were not willing to sell the land belong because they felt the land belonged to the people.
3: In the beginning, the land and the cattle was in the hands of the Africans, and then the war actually gave the German government then the pretext to basically confiscate the entire land.
4: You were in a situation whereby land that was owned by the indigenous were taken away without compensation and given to an exclusive race.
5: Marina

we had a very vivid description of what transpired during the Ovaherero and Nama genocide during 1904 and 1908.

0: under the German colonial rule. And that depiction was given in the keynote address by SWANO MP, retired SWANO MP Mamberwa. We now cross over to the Omsati region, where we have the Honorable Governor Emmanuel Shikongo. Let's have a look.
1: Kamako ya chwale losifiseza kwa skriti sa Omsati ke Governor Emmanuel Shikongo.
2: That should just be in the following scenario. I will translate in English from Oshiwambo, and the Honorable Matundu will translate from English to Oshierero. That is the agreement we have set up. Director of Ceremony and Smane Kwa Tatekulu Fabianus, the Regional Councillor for Rakana Constituency. Honorable Jenery Matundu, Deputy Minister for Minister of International Relations and Trade. Honorable Daniel Megameno Ilende, the regional chairperson, and all regional councillors present. And I have seen many of you here, my honorables. 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Very good. Local authority councillors, they are also here. I have seen many of you. Tuete mwangelo yetu, ngele omako ma Kalongo, amino Nanjaba. Maybe you can stand for so that the Honorable Deputy Minister, all of you, Honorable councillors from Nanjaba, the chairperson and the member of the council, Tate Kuro Erikina Tate. Oh, I see. Tatango. I will not out an account. You may be seated, my honorable. Yes. And I have also seen a local authority from Rakana. Maybe you can rise. Local authority councillors, Rakana. Yeah, the mayor, the deputy mayor, and the two honorable members of the chairperson of management and the members of the management. You may be seated, my honorable. Oh, I have seen Utapi Town Council. I've seen, yeah, Mayola Names Namemwambit. 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That is the Namibia we need to build. Thank you very much, my honorable. Yeah, Utapi, the mayor and the one of the honorable member. Who else? Ndamano Kahao. So, only one member of the management, Honorable Ndapandura. Shikuku, did I saw anyone? Maybe they used to be with us always. Honorable Regional Councillor Eika Aulika Kuchokwa Feno Mazepo, or Council of Local Authority Mutenango Mashongo. Thank you very much, my honorable, from the local authorities for joining us. Sandy Village Council, Manga Inaitarange Gomehang got up and get now in the Mana Mana. Sandy Village Council, are you here? Mara, hinda kia uko meho ya ngota ati ewe to women council, ane nengo. Meka hungu, secretary of the Swapo Party Women Council. Ya andino uho ulina wanani, thank you very much, my honorable. Honorable Kahungu is a member of the, is a local authority councillor, kwa local authority yetu njo nene Moshirongo, ya commerce, yeo kweli neno tango omwiri kume wawali tuwe ome meongudu yetu taipangere Swapo Party. 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Thank you very much, my brother, for joining us. It was my call when NBC paid the courtesy to me. The first meeting they had with me, I requested them that we need a correspondent of NBC, and I'm happy to see you, my brother. And this is how our government should work. E pangero leto otari konjo, ayo nda pandura, tangu nene. 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Ya lo, thank you very much. Director of Ceremony, we gather here today in solemn remembrance of one of the most painful chapter in our nation's history. The Genocide Day remembrance at Omakange in Ruakana.
1: Ki Governor was created sa Omsati, Emmanuel Shkongo, ya muhela baba memirwe kwa kizalo, ya zazira kacheno.
2: One nation united in remembrance to pay tribute to the innocent Namibians whose lives were viciously...
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2: 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It is truly commendable that this day has been set aside to be observed as a remembrance day by honoring the memory of Namibians.
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1: 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We ensure that their sacrifices are never forgotten and that future generations continue to learn from this history. Ya manga inandipikira asimane kwa esiku ndino pelitofa mo owina.
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1: 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Why can't we be under the trees? Why can't we be among the communities that also used to be with us in town? 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
1: 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Tangu nene. In, I will, where did I end it now? Okay. I slept very well today. In January 1904, under the leadership of Chief Samuel Marero, the Obaherero people.
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1: 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Following this The Nama people, led by Chief Hendrik Witbooi and later Jacob Morenga, also rose in resistance. They too faced ruthless military campaign and extermination method. Survivors of this
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1: 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And as we reflect on this history, we also celebrate the resilience of our people, and therefore, let us advocate for peace and unity. Let us be in solidarity with those who were hit hard with this atrocity. Let this day be remembered in our household. Let us at community level and in our churches, let us remember this day always. Let our leaders who continue to carry forward the torch of justice and the reconciliation and the progress lead us in moving forward. O ano nenyinde ape huriro mano na tukare ni ana meme tulieni mukuma umongo shiwa na shimwe. 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Allow me therefore, and it is my distinct honor to introduce our keynote speaker today. The keynote speaker we are going to introduce today, she was born in Opuo. Poor is just less than 60 kilo or 60 kilo, closer here. And originally, their family is from Ocherunda village in Kunene region. And the sister I'm about to introduce now began her political journey at a tender age, becoming active since 1996 while still a learner. Poskora Potuvanga Junior Secondary School. She is also of our group. We were together in Swapo Party Youth League. I'm not going to tell my name of Youth League now. People, we are saying all of us, those who turned 35, you are no longer, we are the out. So we are no longer in the Youth League, but we were together, we served together with the keynote speaker in the Youth League of Swapo Party, and she served diligently in all structures of Swapo Party. So, and she also worked within different ministries, and that include Minister of Basic Education by then, and she also

0: also worked with the Ministry of Gender Equality and Child Welfare. Later on, the Swaziland government, through our processes, clean processes, we have identified her and elected her as a member of Parliament, of National Assembly, member of Parliament, and that has been now in 2019, since 2019. She was sworn in as a member in 2020. She served until 2025 as a Deputy Minister of International Relations and Trade, and was reappointed again by our able President, Excellency Dr. Netumbo Nandi-Ndaitwah, on the 22nd March 2025. And she has continued, and she is still continuing to serve with distinction until today. The person I'm introducing.
1: My dear, we may be seated, please. Bear with me. Ocherero Radio want to be connected to us. Yeah. I'm saying they must bear with me.
2: Oh, okay.
1: Ocherero Radio also want to be connected to us. They said I must call them once I get the mic.
2: That is super.
3: Miwa telezi yale nili Governor Emmanuel Shikongo waskuiti sa omusati yan hazvaza mubuleri ya memire kwa kezalo ya skuiti sa omusati mi ki kezalo ye ya kupula le plano mwahala maherero ni manama bao ni va nyanisizwa hulu mekano kashol bone
1: I should this or this one. Okay, let me just remove it. I hope it's better now. Okay. Honorable Emmanuel Shikongo, Governor of Omusati Region. I will deliver the statement in English, but I promise that I will translate it later. Honorable ministers, deputy ministers, members of parliament, present, Comrade Dr. Saki Kayone, Swapo Party Regional Coordinator of Omusati Region, and your entire delegation, as it was alluded, that is represented by the regional info and mob of the region. Honorable Daniel Ilende, Regional Councillor of Oongo Constituency and Chairperson of the Management Committee of the Omusati Regional Council. Honorable Paulus Fampianes, Regional Councillor of Ruakana Constituency and other regional councillors of our various constituencies present here, including the former regional councillors. Your Worship, Councillor Yuna Yuna, Mayor of Ruakana Town, and other mayors from our various towns. All local authority councillors present, Chief David Chimuhiva, Meme Claudia Angula.
3: Ki ya tompeha mufumahali jenali matundu kuzolela omusati kia memira kwa kezalo ya skriti me ki mubakuri kulikuwa mbuyo walikolo la swalisano ki swasano ya sirikani sana haza kwande nilitekisano
1: Nampo Regional Commander for Omusati Region, our countrymen and women in uniform, Comrade Frasina Kahungu, our dear mother, Secretary of the Women Council, The entire community of Omakange in Omusati region and Kunene region, because we know we are standing across at the border, and both communities has gathered here, being from Omusati and Kunene region. Members of the media, ladies and gentlemen, good morning, good afternoon. I was to give my message in the morning, sorry. Honorable Governor and the entire leadership of Omusati Regional Council, permit me to thank you wholeheartedly for inviting me to be your keynote speaker at this historic day of the Genocide Remembrance Day.
3: Uwa muhizi baba memiru ya kaofela, nikuitumela kwa sikiriti sa Omusati, baba memiru kuyoba mvuliri, ya tumpe hakuwa kezalo, ya liplano.
1: The victims and promoting unity, justice and reconciliation.
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1: Historic significance in unity and harmony to make the first commemoration of the Genocide Remembrance Day of 1904 to 1908 genocide at regional level, following the inaugural Remembrance Day of Genocide that took place on the 28th May 2025 at Parliament Gardens in Windhoek.
3: Me ka kuzola pili kezalo ya sirimose. 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
1: By the General Lothar von Trotter, we chosen of the 28th of May a suitable date to commemorate this very day is because on the 28th May was the day on which all the concentration camps were closed and was decided upon following serious debates and national consultations on a motion which was tabled in the National Assembly in 2016 by Honorable Uthu Twaiye Maamberwa, the then president of SWANU and a member of parliament. Exactly 122 years ago, on the 2nd October 1904.
3: Mekeza haloye, ikonile ku hatirelu ahulu, kiona vanga, membala, wandu ya milao, mwaliri mwase ferire, usutwae, maamberwa, kasiri mwasa 2016, kiana vulezi ahulu kaza lizazi la kacheno, liluona la kupa lizazi la utokwa. Miki liplano, Zenetelezi ki Van Trotter.
1: The Herero Nation must now leave the country. If they refuse, I shall compel them to do so with a long tube cannon. Any Herero found inside the German frontier with or without a gun or kettle will be executed. I shall spare neither women nor children. Such are my words to the Herero people. End of quote. Again, on the 22nd of April 1905, the same brutal General Lothar von Trotter of the German army issued an extermination order against the Nama people. Sadly, between 1904 and 1908, more than 100,000 of Herero and Nama people were brutally massacred. Our people were starved to death and their

0: skulls were taken to Germany for the so-called scientific research. It was said
1: Ungata wa hawa yahi wa maherero ni manama.

0: Germany for scientific research. Today, our country's population is heavily affected by the 1904 to 1908 genocide. We could have been more than the three.
1: Se chavasa na Namibia, siboni palo yavaya haikutela fafasi sinali plano za sirimo sa 1904 wisa 1908 hali vula elevat vavanga cha hulum.
0: Can I request you all to rise and observe a minute of silence in honor of all the victims of the 1904-1908 genocide and also our forefathers who championed its recognition. Attention. Thank you. Honorable Governor, on the 25th of May 2026, we celebrated the 63rd anniversary for the founding of the Organization of African Unity, OAU, which is African Union, AU today, under the theme Assuring Sustainable Water Availability and Safe Sanitation Systems to Achieve the Goals of Agenda 2063. It should be noted that water security, climate resilience, and public health are foundational to Africa's future.
1: Kalaha 21 ni kanda niri kutavela kupiwa kwa katengo kaalifa sela Afrika miki kizalo ye wanaizi kupa ya buto kwa miki kachwalo kupuza alizazila kachenu kiena ni kuhatile wa hulu
0: on the African continent which
1: ni kuziba zwa hulu mwalifa sela Afrika
0: and in 1963 they were only 32. So grows the number. The engagements between the two governments of the Republic of Namibia and the Federal Republic of Germany to conclude the negotiations on genocide, apology, and reparations is still ongoing. The Namibian government has been negotiating with the government of the Federal Republic of Germany on three key pillars. Number one, on genocide, of which Germany must acknowledge that indeed they have committed genocide in Namibia during the years of 1904 to 1908. Number two, an apology, of which the German government is expected to come and tender an unconditional apology to the affected communities, and number three, reparations. The Namibian government has demanded that the German government should pay reparations, of which the German government have agreed upon all the three pillars. Honorable Governor, ladies and gentlemen, I would not want to highlight deeper in the issues pertaining to the joint declaration as the matter is yet to be concluded between the two governments. And after that, it will be sent to the National Assembly for further discussions before any signature can be put on the paper. This should be done in a manner that will be satisfactory, particularly to the directly affected communities. That is where we are in terms of the negotiations, and let's hope that it will be concluded soon, back on the day itself.

0: Genocide Remembrance Day is a day for the unity of the Namibian people. It must be our duty and responsibility that the work of the late Member of Parliament and of Herero Paramount Chief Kwai Marirwako, may his soul rest in eternal peace, is not in vain. He was the one who introduced the motion on the genocide in Parliament in September 2006, which was unanimously adopted by Parliament.
1: Me kuseza peleleza zile wangata bakone kwambola kazali za zila kacheno me katwalo kutompa manzwi ya mlena aruwako yanafitsize kizalo ya za zila kacheno mwandu ya milao kazi ni mwansale isa 2016 yekubona kuli liza zila kacheno kapakupu za liza zila kacheno izwerapiri kuhupula wawo wala tuwezi kivupiro wabona.
0: Director of Ceremonies, ladies and gentlemen, during the inaugural ceremony of the Genocide Remembrance Day, Her Excellency Dr. Netumbo Nandi-Ndaitwah, President of the Republic of Namibia, said, and I quote, "I will have to emphasize that Genocide Remembrance Day enters our calendar of public holidays to symbolize unity of purpose, inclusivity."
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0: In the shared understanding and appreciation of our collective history, including our ongoing efforts in reconciliation and nation building." End of quote. Therefore, I would like to commend and thank our president for making a decision that national days should no longer happen in towns. The governor has just said it, but it must go to the people. That's the reason why we are here in Omakange.
1: Me ya tompeha General Matundu uzola pili kulomba witeri wana Namibia ya file muhato wakuli likeza alo zanaha haliko ni kutavela fela mwalivaka zaavkua kapa mwamle nengi kono linani kuiswa mwahala sichava kapamane mwalivakaza matakanyani.
0: And going for to look after your animals, because tomorrow is a holiday. It's a day that we should reflect deep into the past and remember our heroes and heroes.
1: Lisa zila kacheno ki kupuzo yeolusona la kushimba kwa ya butokwa kuhupola aholo kaza li kezo za majeremani zenekile za izahala mwalina poze firire.
0: That the struggle was learned. There was nothing else by then, but it was.
1: Sina majeremani hanivatiri mwana Namibia kutofumana muvu kapaku hapa muvu mikacholo vafumani kuli bayai vana Namibia kapavaitiri va sizo nekusina vene vatavela kulekisa muvu wavona mikacholo vakala kunga livakaka kapelezo.
0: In what we call now today, in different areas, this side it's villages, on the other side Olorethevate and all that, because their land was taken, and then massive land of how many thousand hectares will belong to one person. The struggle was learned. The spirit of our forebearers, Samuel Maharero, Mandume Yandemufayo, Hendrik Vetboy,

0: Osea Kutako, Ipumbuya Shilongo, Sem Nyoma, and many, many others lives on. Let us stand as a united nation in remembrance and in paying tribute to the gallant sons and daughters of the Namibian soil who perished during the 1904 to 1908 genocide. In conclusion, as a united nation, we should remember the victims and honor the resilience of the affected communities. We should forgive and never forget the historical injustices of the 1904-1908 genocide committed by the German colonial government. In that vein, our presence at this occasion marks a decisive step forward in dealing with the past by collectively remembering and sharing the pain of the directly affected over Herero and Nama communities. Our people has lost their land. They never had modern weapons. They fought with their bare hands, with their traditional weapons, as it was alluded to. Let us remember and stand by their legacy of sacrifice and resilience. And their resilience must also guide us now and forever. Thank you for your kind attention.
1: Me watelezi ki honorable General Matundu kuzwela mwa skriti sa omusati me kia zwezipiri kubulela kaza toko walizazi la kachenum.
0: Basha ba njanjo ondangi rutenga ko uko kongonea yetu nouna na uhe uruko ndwa rwa musati kokushachiri weto vana novengi mbutwa hindwa kombanda mara mwene no kutororami.

0: I am Uluvira Bingana, from the Airo community, specifically the Ovambanderu people, from a Mahaike region, but currently locating in Commerce.
1: Gift Simata, originally from the Kaikoua Traditional Authority, and currently residing in Windhoek. Yes, I'm a Nama by origin.
2: Claudius Rerwako, but at home they would say Uhura Rerwako. My grandfather being Kwaima Rerwako, the chief that passed on from that was the chief of the Vaherero people, and then Hosea Kutako also being my grandfather, and the heritage goes to someone Maharero. So genocide to me means a lot because I'm an actual descendant.
3: My name is Ramne Hambira. I'm a 21-year-old student studying political science at the University of Namibia.
0: It was quite a dehumanizing event, genuinely. So I do know that, like, obviously we can just go back to the Scramble for Africa. 1884, the German decides to colonize Namibia, what they used to call the German Southwest Africa at the time. So under the German rule, eventually they start taking the grazing lands, the pastures, the mineral rich places, territories as their own and stuff like that. And eventually it pushed out the Herero community to, you know, just away from their lands and their ancestral lands and so far.
1: The 1904 to 1908 genocide occurred after the 1884 impeachment, that I could say, by the Germans, after they found out that Namibia was an independent colony without an imp-

0: superior state or without colonization by then. And then after the scramble, the genocide has occurred, we have seen that the Nama and the Herero were brutally killed, displaced, and they have suffered during this difficult four-year period.
1: It was a divide and conquer strategy from the Germans to take, of course, what was ours as land, as cattle, as where we grazed at, and as
2: the execution or the massacre of the Ovaherero people, when General Lotha von Trotha issued the execution order saying that like all Hereros, men or women, armed or unarmed, they all must be executed. And when they were pushed into the desert, where they died from poison wells and all of that.
3: When the German people came to Namibia, they decided to take the cattle, the land from the Ocherero people. And so the Herero people started an uprising. So the Nama people were led by Hendrik Witbooi, which then they decided they're also going to join in this uprising because they felt like it was unfair that the Germans come and take all that wealth from the Herero people. So that is what I know from the genocide.
4: Our culture, in terms of our identity, you know, it is no longer as prideful as it's supposed to be, if I could say that. And yeah, I feel like that's how it has affected us.
0: We have lost our roots, our culture. We have lost the population. We have lost who we are entirely. As we can see, the Nama people are a small number or a small minority community in the south.
1: We're big in numbers. Today we are very small in numbers.
2: I wouldn't say it has affected me personally, but as a community it has affected us greatly because as you can see, we are not that many in number. Like a lot of people died. People never got to meet their great grandparents because of this genocide. So I would say family ties were cut short. History is not being passed down because most of our elders were killed in the war. So I would say we are missing out on like learning a most vital part about our history from our grandparents.
3: I would say it has affected us in a negative way because, as you know, the Germans have confiscated a lot of wealth from the Herero and the Nama people, and hence they are living off of that wealth still till today. And unfortunately, we as the offsprings of the Herero and the Nama people are in a position where we have to build from scratch to get our wealth, but it's not easy. So I think it did leave a lot of negative impact behind.
4: I don't think to the extent in which we must understand it. I think we take it for granted. I don't think we truly, truly understand what our people did for us in those times. And I don't think we understand the brutality of the situation in terms of starvation, in terms of the working conditions, the sharp machinery, in terms of how even women and children were, you know, like raped and like mistreated and were even part of the people that were killed during the genocide. And I don't think we understand the gravity of the situation and what it took for us to be able to proudly stand here today and say we are the Herero people or the Nama people or whatever we are, wherever we are from, you know.
0: They don't really understand because as young people we are also sort of very ignorant. We think that the genocide has happened quite a long time ago. No, our ancestors have fought, they have conquered.
1: There are those that get access to the information, those that go to school. But we do not know how further they dive into that knowledge they have when they learn at school. Because as much as they say, no, school teaches you part, it just teaches you the foundation of where it all started, and you just have to follow through. We need to understand the depth of the history for us to understand history.
2: I don't think they do because they don't take it as seriously because they were not the ones affected. They don't see the need to read up on it. But I think it's very important that we keep our history alive and keep our roots because we are remembering the fallen heroes who we should thank that we are here today, standing here today.

0: today. It's because of their sacrifice that we're able to stand here and be grateful that we are alive today.
1: I don't think they understand the depth of actually what happened during the genocide and how it's still affecting us today.
2: It's important to remember. It is so important to remember what it took for us to be here, because it helps us be so grateful for what we have today. Helps us be so grateful as a country for how far we've come in terms of just like identity. And it's also important for cultural like restoration, you know, for us to keep our languages, our traditions, our customs, our norms, and just like be able to live with one another in harmony in spite of how different we are. I think it also, it's very important because it helps us understand our roots.
3: As a young person, history is very important, because there's a saying that says, if you don't know from where you come from, you are blown to say as a leaf, where the wind blows to the east, you go to the east. But then with history, you know who you are, what your community has gone through, what your community is trying to heal from, and what your community looks forward to.
4: We should not forget where we come from at all. It'll be a taboo for me if you forget where you come from and your heritage.
0: Remembrance is important, to remember our fallen heroes, because these people laid down their lives for us. They fought the good fight, so I think it's very important to commemorate our fallen heroes. Sorry.
1: I think it's very important so that we can know our identity, so that we can know that we are people who can fight for our rights, even though we are not heard. You can see like our leaders, Samuel Maerero, Hendrik Witbooi, they did start an uprising because they saw the injustice that was taking place, not just to think that you are a minority in this country, but to actually understand why we are a minority today. It's because of the events that happened in the past, and that we are people and that we come from something, however that past was stolen, but we can always restore it with time.

0: Now, before that insert of the youth, we were recapping on this morning's commemoration activities in the Omsati region. And now we cross over to the Oshana region, where we have the regional governor, Hofni Ipinge, officially introduce the keynote speaker, Stanet Steenkamp, Minister of Education, Innovation, Sports, Arts and Culture. Let's have a look.
1: Lo zora pereva terezi kana kwa chuo sa Oshana

0: Yes, another item.
1: Gepina Vatelezi, Eka Nanula, Movleri, Idiana Honorable Sanetist Income, Yakava Movleri, Quakizalo, Yaskriti Saushanam.

0: Wow.
1: That was fantastic. That was marvelous. Thank you, thank you, thank you very much, Mukorobo Cultural Group, for that extraordinary performances. Yes, I believe I'm going to be forgiven because I did not announce our ablution facilities. They are just as you go out on your right, the southern side, they are that side. For the male, it's on my right, and for the ladies, on your left. Thank you very much. Yes, as I indicated earlier, that we are two directors of this proceeding, I will end here. Thank you, thank you, thank you for listening to me. Thank you. Okay, our choir, may I request you to give us item while I invite His Worship Councillor Leonard Hango to come and continue where I've ended. Thank you.

Thank you, my co-director, for steering this program since from the beginning up to this point. I am Leonard Hango, the town mayor for Oshakati Local Authority. Honorable Minister, Honorable Governor, and all of us in attendance, we are here today to commemorate the lives of the fallen heroes and heroines who perished through the brutal killings that were perpetuated against them by the German colonial forces around 1904-1905. May their life continues to rest in eternal peace. We are continuing with the program. Now, the good part is that we have our keynote speaker of the day who will narrate to us very well as to what happened, why are we here, what should we do as a nation. Unfortunately, it is only one person who is this keynote speaker. And that only one person is our Honorable Governor of Oshana Region, Honorable Hofni Ipinge. Therefore, Honorable Hofni Ipinge, with all due respect, come and tell us who talk to us and tell us

0: all about on this very important and historic day. Thank you. Welcome, sir.
1: Mi kuzwele lako umuza maisi wa kizalo, tumpe hii Elena Dihango. 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

0: Thank you. You may be seated. Thank you very much, my brother. Your worship, the mayor of Oshakati Town, Honorable Reonard Hango, and your co-director, for giving me the floor to introduce to you our keynote speaker. Honorable Minister of Education, Innovation, Youth, Sports, Arts and Culture, Dr. Sanette Steenkamp, Honorable Councillors, both for local and regional councillors present here, our Chief Executive or Chief Regional Officer of Oshana Region, and I also want to recognize the Chief Executive Officer of Oshakati. I saw him just behind somewhere there. 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those who perished during those years. It's a very, very good history. My brother, Tatiwarenga here just, give us a hint on what exactly happened and why did we choose to come and celebrate it here in Ondangwa as a historical or one of the historical sites in Oshana region. As you heard today that this morning we went to lay a wreath anokompampaya tatekuru onkwanirwa kambonde huyo notwalilile ongula na otayako o tukempesimaneko se tukempulewe opo tuvule okuyako omesho noshituthi shi ini moino ene ito yashike ukirira ouna okupopya ngaa kwampungu otherwise itashikala shii nawa. 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our traditional leaders, leaders of faith-based and civic organizations, distinguished guests, our entertainers. Today we are not celebrating, we are commemorating. Ashike otatinga moshuambo kucha, ae, pwaliyo mkuyu omafo otara, anopua silo njamba omasipa otara. Inatupapo, we are still here to defend the territorial integrity of this country. Therefore, what happens between our nation and the Germans, they never finished us. Tatikuru ni yomohati ohiri na taea shito ya poshiti. We are still coming, we are here, and they will defend the territorial integrity of our land to the best of our ability. And we have it. Now Namibia is free forever, and we should be united as one Namibia, one nation. Distinguished guests, ladies and gentlemen, a very good afternoon to you all. As we gather here today in solemn remembrance, we are reminded that Genocide Remembrance Day is not merely an event of our national calendar, but a sacred occasion of reflection, truth, healing, and national consciousness. It is a day upon which we pause to honor the memory of innocent men, women, and children who suffered immeasurably under colonial oppression and genocide. Today, we remember the pain endured by our ancestors, the displacement of communities, the destruction of livelihood, and the deep scares that continue to echo.
1: Okay, Governor was greeting Sa Oshana Uzulela Mwa Ondangwa Mokuvire ni Kezalo ya Lizazi la Kachenu ya Zula Piri Kubule la Kazali Lizazi la Kachenu kuba lizazi lilibile kizalo ye maswe kuzwa mwali pulano za 1904 kwa 1908.
0: A collective responsibility to safeguard the dignity of those who came before us. Their resilience, courage, and unwavering determination in the face of unimaginable hardship laid the foundation

0: for the freedom, peace, and democracy that we are enjoying today. It is therefore an incumbent upon all of us, particularly the younger generation, to continue learning about our history, to value unity and human dignity, and to stand firm against all forms of discriminations, injustice, and division. This commemoration also serves as a reminder that reconciliation and nation building are strengthened through acknowledgement, dialogue, education, and remembrance. We must continue to build a Namibia founded upon justice, inclusivity, mutual respect, and shared prosperity for all of our people. Ladies and gentlemen, we are indeed privileged and honored to have with us today the Honorable Minister of Education, Innovation, Youth, Sports and Culture, Dr. Steyn Steenkamp, and also members of parliament. Among us them, there is Memefeni Nanyeni, is a daughter from this area, who are graciously accepted to deliver the keynote address on this important occasion. Her presence here today demonstrates government's continued commitment towards preserving our history, promoting national consciousness, and educating future generations about the importance of remembrance and unity. Without further ado, it is now my singular honor and privilege to invite the Honorable Minister, Dr. Steyn Steenkamp, to deliver the keynote address. Can you rise and join me to receive our Honorable Minister to come and address us? Honorable Minister, the podium is yours.
1: Thank you very much. Please be seated.

0: I think we can safely say it's good afternoon already. A lovely good afternoon to you all, and thank you. Thank you for being here. Thank you for your
1: patience. Kana kuyachole, kilikwambu walikolo hola tuto, wikezo, lipapali, vavancha, wikezo nisizo, sanity skin cam, ya vulela kwa kizalo, ya zaza lakachenu, mwaundangwa, maskiriti saushanam.
0: Of ceremonies, our worships, the mayors. Thank you for doing such an excellent job. I wish to recognize and thank Honorable Hofni Alugodi Ipinge, the governor of Oshana region, for this beautiful invitation and being with you. Esteemed Honorable Members of Parliament, especially Honorable Feni Nanyeni, the Honorable Chairperson of the Oshana Regional Council, esteemed other Honorable Members, from both regional and local authorities. I wish also to recognize His Worship the Deputy Mayor, Amadila, who's been with us since last night when we engaged the youth and community members. I'm very pleased that we have the Chairperson of the Ondonga Traditional Authority, Mr. John Walenga, present with us. We are excited that you joined us, all of you. I see our uniformed forces, the Deputy Commissioner for the Police, Commissioner Nashandi, all Namibia Correctional Service members. Thank you for honoring our forefathers and everyone present here today. The Chief Regional Officer, Ms. Teopolina Hamutumwa, Dr. and Professor Andrew Nikondo from NUST, Mr.

0: Oswald Chivute, you are a household name. We just love and appreciate you, and we have many who have learned from you. Thank you for joining us today as well. Veterans of the liberation struggle, religious and traditional leaders, members of the media, fellow Namibians, all of you who are here, you are here because your heart's desire was to be present, to feel, to experience, to share, to contribute, but also to mourn and to remember. I'm deeply honored as a child born in the South. My roots started there, but I branched out and I spent 18 years of my life in the northern regions. My house actually is still in Ondangwa. I'm still paying rates and taxes in Ondangwa. I worked for 10 years in Oshana region, and for the 10 years, 8 of them were in Ondangwa and 2 in Oshakati. And then I moved to Inanna for 8 years before I moved to Windhoek. So when I received this invitation, I must state to you, Honorable Governor, how humbled and honored I felt to be returning to another home, another Namibian home. And thank you that I can join you today on this important occasion of the
1: genocide. Was greeting sa Oshana Vava mo memire Kuria koneku yova mo voleri kwa keza ulariza zelaka cheno sina havire ni liti mo zengata ze kona kufitani nga pira mwa o kuya mwaliva kaze ifutana mi kacholo hafu manamemo uitumezi kuli ukakuta mwa tolopo.
0: And also confronted with honesty, with discomfort if need be, yet with dignity and national consciousness, as mentioned by the Honorable Governor. On this day, in 2025, during the inaugural Genocide Remembrance Day, Her Excellency Dr. Netumbo Nandi-Ndaitwah, the President of the Republic of Namibia, stood before the nation and declared, and I wish to quote what she said. She said, Genocide Remembrance Day enters our calendar of a public holiday to symbolize unity of purpose, inclusivity, and nation building. This day of memory brings hope not only to the affected communities, but to all Namibians who seek to build a future that is grounded in the shared understanding and appreciation of our collective history, including our ongoing efforts in reconciliation and nation building. End of quote. May I kindly request that we all rise and observe a moment of silence in honor of the victims of the genocide and all those who championed the recognition of this painful chapter in our history.
1: Ano kechole ki muzuzu wa kukuza kupula lava lutovezi mwalipula ano za 1904 kwisa 1908.
0: Directors of Ceremony, the 1904-1908 War of Resistance remain one of the most defining chapters in Namibia's history. Faced with dispossession, oppression, and colonial violence, our people rose with courage and determination to defend their land, their dignity, and their identity. Under the leadership of Chief Samuel Maherero and later Captain Hendrik Witbooi and many other brave leaders, the Ovaherero and Nama communities resisted colonial occupation. Yet in response

0: response, the Imperial Germany deployed overwhelming military force under General Lothar von Trotta, resulting in the Battle of Waterberg, the extermination orders, forced displacement into the Omaheke Desert, and the deaths of thousands through thirst, starvation, and brutality. Many survivors were further subjected to inhumane conditions in concentration camps, forced labor, and racial experiments. These atrocities left deep scars on our nation and are therefore rightly recognized today as the Herero and Nama genocide. I was deeply touched by the multicultural group choir. You each owned a shared history by expressing your heritage, language, your feelings and emotion. I couldn't help to be transported back to the South when I heard the Nama anthem. Thank you. Today we remember the Ovaherero and Nama people who were hunted, who were starved, poisoned and worked to death, not because of anything that they did, but simply for who they were and what they stood for and what they believed in. We remember the sacred ground of Luderitz, Shark Island. We remember Omaheke. We remember Waterberg. We remember the chains, the forced labor, the deliberate extermination of families, of names, of identities. And we remember here, right here in Oshana, where remembrance must travel. We've heard of the shared history by Mr. John Walenga. I listened to the King speaking this morning and how he articulated already then a shared humanity that existed between the people that time in the 1900s already, the kinships between men and women.
1: Kuzalo ya liza zila kacheno, yese wana ala kuliese kupire ni lirimo ze mwanda kapa kufitere rafo. 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
0: I must acknowledge that many people were expressing how they feel and what they think about the commemoration being here initially. And these questions asked are rightly so. They are honest. It's a fair question. It's an honest question. And it also deserves an honest answer. We have learned already the historical context. I wish to say to those who carry the history in their blood, the Ovaherero and the Nama people, that we will not take away your pain, your grief, or the mourning. We are sharing it with you. The sacred ground of Luderitz, of Shark Island, and of Waterberg, that soil holds something that no ceremony anywhere can replicate. The memory that lives there lives in a way that is physical when you visit Shark Island.

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It's physical, it's ancestral, and it's irreplaceable. 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
1: Usoza piri kezalo ya kupuzaza zila kacheno vungata hava potela sivaka sa otapek manichelo ni suoli sa shak iva livaka zeo vaya iva vangata vanyan selizwa hulu kuzonam.
0: Legacy lives on. We will sing, we will dance, we will be joyful, we will be alive. We will use our language, we will celebrate the people that we are. And you allowed us all to join into that. So as Namibians, we shall never forget the painful history. We honor the bravery and
1: the... kaza kupuzo yalizazela kachenu mi kikupuzo ya kutavela vundume wa vavatimezi
0: mandume ya ndumafayo nehale liai mpangana ipumbu ya shilongo kambonde kamipingana, where today I had the honor of being introduced and visiting his ancestral grave and laying a wreath. That is a shared history. We are writing new chapters as Namibians. We are building on the work of those in resistance. And there are so many others that we can still mention. It was their courage that laid the foundation for the liberation struggle that was later carried forward by our national leaders, such as Chief Hosea Kutako, Dr. Sam Shafishuna Nuyoma, and Andimba Toivo Ya Toivo. And it is their legacy that will continue to influence all of us.
1: Manichalo ni vavangwi va vaitelezi na Namibia ki kopuzo ya butokwa ya lizazi la kacheno kutazereza kaze valwanezi va vanelezi upiro wavona nikuisa kwa pata na Namibia.
0: Must strengthen our commitment to justice, to reconciliation and national unity. The genocide committed against the Ova, Herero and Nama people was an insult and an assault on human dignity itself. And its impact continues to be felt across generations. And yet, despite immense suffering, our people preserved their identity, their culture and their hope, as we have just noticed and experienced. As we commemorate this day here in Oshana region and elsewhere in the country, we are indeed compelled to remember that genocide remembrance is a national responsibility. It was said by Her Excellency, our Governor for Oshana mentioned it again. The pain of one part of the nation ultimately becomes the pain of the entire nation. And I said earlier that remembrance must travel, taking note that grief, when it is true, does not have regional...
1: Kupuzo ya Liza Zila Kacheno, Iva Wino, Wamutu Kofela, Muyai Kofela, Misina Haivire Maswi, Niye Butuku, Mwana Namibia.
0: Truth. And education must therefore continue to empower young people with a historical understanding, with ethical leadership and respect for human dignity. Our schools, cultural institutions and heritage programs must continue to preserve this truth of our past while promoting peace, tolerance, and reconciliation. Esteemed Namibians, directors of ceremony, in recent years, Namibia

0: has taken important steps towards confronting this painful history through the repatriation of ancestral.
1: Ha, Namibia sevile mwa maemo amangwe kukupa zengire mwana ha Namibia kwali na hanza kwande ze shwale ka Yemen kulele kone kukutswa sina halingire ka kaperezo kapaka mikwa ye fosa hezi yo neli kufumisale na hazavona ni kwa muha na ha Namibia
0: have been violated even in death. The repatriation ceremonies that we had in 2011, 2014, and 2018 became significant moments of national reflection and process towards healing. The return of the ancestral remains reaffirmed the importance of historical truth, restorative justice, and human dignity.
1: Likeza lozi uloze wana hizi mwasiri mwasa 2011 ki likeza alo zeboni kuisa kwa liri mwaza chwanongfa za kukutiswa kwa likazeshi mbiro imwana ha Namibia kuisa kwa lina ha zemi mi kikeza alo yeso nakungi wakubaya buto kwa kulizengiro imwana ha Namibia likutiswe
0: and we must actively in our households, in our families, communities, we must work on healing processes about generational trauma. As a nation, we continue to honor the memory of those ancestors whose remains were taken from this land during colonial occupation and whose return became a powerful of remembrance and resilience. It is said that a nation that forgets its history risks repeating its tragedies. And therefore, it's at ceremonies such as these that we commemorate and that we must in future continue to invest in historical research, cultural preservation, memorialization, and dialogue. And we must create spaces where communities can share their stories with dignity and authenticity, and where future generations can learn from the past. And I think tonight we must start building fires outside in the yards again.
1: Mika kuzweza pili kezalo yali zazi la kachenu vaya hiva na ha Namibia vana nikubona kuli vavukeleza na ha Namibia vahopla li plano nane shole nikunga mihato yeko na kuzweza pili na ha Namibia.
0: Ladies and gentlemen, genocide remembrance is not just restricted to Namibia. Genocide remembrance is also a global call for
1: me vatelezi keza aloliza zila kacheno haiswanele kuprofela kapako ba kupuzo yana Namibia kono ina ni kuba kupuzo ya alifasi kaofela sina aliplano hali viretini mwalina zengata
0: to stand firm for human dignity, for justice, and for prevention of atrocities against humanity. Our message to the world is clear, and we are unapologetic about this, that no people should ever again endure such suffering. Today, as we honor the memory of the victims and survivors, we also celebrate the resilience of the Namibian spirit. We celebrate that communities who endured unimaginable hardship yet refused to surrender their identity, their culture and heritage. May their memory continue to inspire us towards compassion, unity, but also national renewal. As we move forward as one Namibia, We pray that this day strengthens our collective determination to truly build a society founded upon justice, equity, but also issues of self-respect, mutual respect, and a shared humanity. We are Namibians together. And being Namibians mean that we carry each other's
1: Me ka kupula li kezo kapamane kuinela kwa vatu va vavolailwe moya kapamane mali a vavolailwe akone kuzuseza pili kufaa susumezo mwana Namibia kwa vaya hii vavasapira kule vakone kuzuseza pili maemo anaha kakuvana kapaka kuvava ya hivana Namibia lonane kubona kuli litavaze valwanezi vakale za zuseza pili.
0: Never forget. 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
2: terms of genocide. We now cross over to the Omaheke region where we have Stephanus Ndengu, the chairperson of the Commas Regional Council, delivering the key, not the keynote, but rather the remarks of the Commas Regional Governor. Let's have a look.
1: Ganakachale, Selva Siriseza, Kuaskuriti, Sa Omaheke.
3: Both two, thank you very much. With respect, let me or allow me to stand to the protocol as it's already established. As I'm going just to recognize a few. Right, Honorable Dr. Eria Ngurare, Prime Minister of the Republic of Namibia, Honorable Minister or Deputy Ministers present here today, Honorable Pio Gadetti, Governor of Omaheke Region, Honorable Hamnyera Ambiuka, Governor of Kavango East, traditional leader from the affected community, chairperson of the regional councillors, regional and local authority councillors, veteran of the liberation struggle, and I want to recognize everyone. I am Stephanus Megameno Ndengu, a chairperson of Commas Regional Council. I'm here assigned by the Governor of Commas Region, Honorable Sem Shafishuna Nuyoma, who is not here, is outside with the work assignment. I'm going to lead as it is prepared. I'm not going to take anything. I'm not going to add anything. We gathered here today at Otsozovomindimba here in Ochinene, not merely to observe a date on a calendar, but to fulfill the solemn obligation to history, to truth, and to country's soul for the perish in the one of humanity that and most deliberate crime. Ochinene is not an ordinary place. This land carry a memory in its soil. It was a close trial like this, the vast unforgivable memory of the Omaheke region that our forebears were driven to die of thirst, hunger, and poison, where many people were murdered by the regime that has been issued for the formal ordered to exterminate the Ovaherero and Nama people and other Namibian people. The extermination order issued by General Lothar von Trotha in 1904 turned this landscape into a killing field. Ochinene and its surrounds bear directed witness to that happen. And then there is Omti Ngawuzepo, the tree that remains in our culture and in our memory. The tree stands as a living monument. It stood when people suffer. It stood when they were driven from their cattle, when they were driven from their land. They are also driven from their dignity. It stands still today to maintain the memory and loot and refuse to be forgotten. To hold this commemorations in this region with this such symbol is therefore persuade in the international. When I say I mean Governor of Commerce, I say this not as a governor of Commerce region, but as someone whom own blood is woven into this very soil. My great grandmother Candorera was born at a place then called as Okangondo, what is today called Sis. When the colonial settler came and reshaped this land by force, her family, like so many other families, uprooted. They were displaced to Ochiere, Chachinene, and eventually to Okei, where our family remain to today. Her journey was that of the dispossessions, and it is a journey shared by thousands of families across this country. Those names, cattle and land were taken from them by the same machinery of colonial violence. We commemorate today, therefore, when I stand here, I do not stand as outsider. I stand as a grandson of this land. And I stand representative of its memory. The Commerce Regional is deeply honored to be here. We do not take it right that we have been instructed to bring this inter-regional commemoration to Ochinene, to this ground, to this community. Commerce come not as a visitor, but as a fellow inheritor. of the

0: this painful history. In solidarity with all descendants and all Namibians who recognize that and recognize what happened here concern every one of us. We owe this to hundreds of thousands of Ovaherero, Namas and Damara, life extinguished by colonial designs. We owe it to those who were headed into concentration camps on the Sheikh Island and elsewhere subjected to forced labors, medication experimentation, and systematic dismemberations. We owe it to the children who grow up without parents and the parents who watched their children perish in the desert with no water.
1: Kazalo yali zazile ivoni kunyandiswa kwa vangata mi ivoni vanana va vasizi kuvali ndiala ivoni vashemi va vavoni vana vavona inge va nyandiswa kuhaperezwa mwa msebezi inge vali vanana kapa mwa msebezi ye maswe ni kuhaperezwa msebezi ye vasakoni kachalo neli manyando anavire muhato o maswe.
0: What was endowed to that you could exist? The genocide trip our ancestor of land, country, language, names and dignity. Our task today and always is to restore what was taken through memory, what was taken through education, what was taken through unity, and what was taken through unshakable commitment to never forget. The Commerce Region is proud and humbled to stand here with you. We leave this place today with heavy heart and a strong resolve to remember, to honor, and to build Namibian worth of those died so that we may live. The struggle for memory, justice, and dignity will continue. Gathering here today for combination of the three region is a sign of unity. I thank you.
2: Thank you so much, Chairperson, to deliver such a powerful.
1: Me kacheno neri kezalo yevoni likiriti zetalo ngeli kopani kutavela kupozalizazela kacheno.

0: And that's how we conclude today, 28 May 2026, Genocide Remembrance Commemoration. NBC, of course, making sure to broadcast all the regional official commemoration programs of the 14 different regions right here on NBC One and its digital platforms. May we always remember and also honor the victims of genocide. From me, Crystal Nassau, and the entire NBC team that made this broadcast possible, would like to thank you for staying with us until this time. And of course, at 1900 hours, you can catch a documentary, first ever documentary on the
1: ye viriteni hala likiriti kaofela ze zana hanamibia.

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good afternoon, ma'am, and thank you very much for the invitation. As you alluded, this is actually the second commemoration. Last year, it was centralized in Windhoek after it was recognized in 2024 as an official public holiday. So last year, it was commemorated in Windhoek, but now with the new 8th administration, the president gave directives that it should be commemorated in the regions as it happened with the independence celebration. So the commemoration is taking place in Lutret for Hardap and Karas regions. The two have decided to combine it. Why Lutret? Lutret is one of the historically important places where Shark Island was used as a concentration camp, where Namas and Hereros were kept in detention, where they had their families and relatives killed through starvation as well as other ways of extermination. And what happened here, historically very important, is that the skulls that were taken to Germany were killed by the person. If someone is killed, let's say John is killed, then John's daughter or son or mother or whoever is next will take the head, will be given the head to build it for scientific analysis in Germany, apparently. So basically, it's one of the places that had atrocities that were committed against Hereros and Namas. Now, it is important that we commemorate this day to remember, as the day is named, Genocide Remembrance Day, to remember and to take stock of what happened and to share the historical atrocities that were committed against our people. So in a nutshell, that's why we are in Lutret. The youth will be addressed on various issues, and then the actual commemoration will take place.

0: Thank you so much, Doc, for the brief introduction of what the Genocide Day is all about. What are some of the psychological trauma that the youth faced on both the Namas and the Over Herero people in the genocide atrocity?
1: Before I come to that, let me just also demystify a bit on the term genocide, because generally it's not understood where it comes from. You know, genocide, it consists of two words, geno, referring to genes, you know, generations, genesis, and all those words are coming from that. And then side, obviously, the killing. So it's basically, when it was authored by a Polish lawyer, it was meant, or it was combined from two languages, Latin and Greek, which is genocide. So basically, the word was officially accepted by UN Convention 1948 after the atrocities of the German government or Hitler against the Jewish people. So it was officially adopted by the UN, the word genocide. So it basically refers to mass killing, you know, where you target people and kill. Hitler, as we all know, targeted the Jews and then exterminated them. So hence the word is also applicable to our situation, which is where Controta, the administrator general and the lieutenant general of the army, was targeting first the Hereros and say all the Hereros must be exterminated. And subsequently, 1905, he gave the same decree against the Namas, hence it is applicable to us, the term genocide. Now, what is the psychological effect? One, what was the purpose of the German colonialization? We all know that they did not come to preach gospel, but they came to appropriate as much land as possible, one, two, and also to dispossess us from our property. And by doing that, we also lost, and you might see that the cultural loss

happened to the Nama and the Ovaherero, and mostly to the Nama people, because the colonialization started with way in 1652 when they were still in Cape Colony.

And if you have lost your culture, if you have lost your historical importance and all that, then it has a psychological impact that lasts forever. The other one is, today we are still facing land issue. That was dispossessed way back by the German colonialists as well as the apartheid system of South Africa. So we are still what they call, today we are calling them communal land, but in colonial days it was called the reserve. Reserve meaning basically we don't know it's meant for animals anyway, but without going there. So basically we have lost land, we have lost identity, we have lost everything. And that has a serious psychological trauma on us as Nama and Herero people. That's why it is important that we commemorate such days to recap, to take stock of what has happened against us, and also to prepare for the future. Because, you know, the proverb says, there's an item that says that if you don't know where you come from, you will not know where you are going. Mm. So it is important that we educate the people that they must know why they are Van Wyk or Van der West region or whatsoever, so that they know they lost their identity through colonial systems, be it Germany or apartheid systems.

0: 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What activities can we expect to see on the very date be a remembrance to those that have left us and also on how we are to learn from the past when we are moving on forward to the future?
1: We are going to have a kind of a workshop for the youth on entrepreneurial and also contemporary, contemporary entrepreneurial issues. Why do we do that? That is, the two governors have decided to do that because today the president and the leadership, the eighth administration is embarking on youth empowerment. Now there are so many activities happening in Utrecht or in Karas region as such. You know, we have the green, we have the oil and gas and all the other, the expansion of the port here, and you know, there are number of contemplated or anticipated activities or businesses that are upcoming. Now, for the youth to be on par with the development, various speakers from various entities will be presenting what they will be doing and how the youth will tie into that. I don't want to mention names of various companies because they now will be promoting them, but there are various companies. If I say oil and gas, probably you can visualize. If we say the green, then you can visualize, and then all the other industries that are involved. So basically today is to educate them, to tell them to be involved, to tell them what are the opportunities as the eighth administration under the leadership of President Nandi Daitwa is impacting on. That's one part. The actual day, it will be more importantly, you know, just a government structured ceremonial structure, ceremony. But importantly, there will be horse riding. Why horse riding? Horse riding, it was used, and if you can recall, Andre Bedboy cancer. The one on the money. The one on the money was shot in Falkers. That's the village where I am originally from, in Karastigen. Was shot in Falkers whilst he was sitting on his horse. So horses were used as the most fast mobile means of transportation because it was either the horses, donkey cart, or the ox wagon. You know, and the other two are quite relatively slow. They can take huge consignment from point A to B, but horses were predominantly used for resistance against

0: Caribbean nation.
1: Yeah, I should, in my personal capacity, thank the president for having made that decision of decentralizing the commemorations, both independence as well as this one, and subsequently probably the others. But thanks and appreciation goes to the president for that decision. Why is it important for district decentralized way of celebration? Because it goes to the grassroots, the ordinary citizen in a village. It's close to him or her to go to Katiman Mulilo, for example, to attend and to hear and know. That's one part that I sincerely appreciate about the decentralized way of commemoration as well as celebrations in other instances. Coming back to your question, it is important, although the extermination order was against Herero and Nama people, but it is important for, and apart from that, the impact, the negative impact was on the Namibian soil. So as a unitary state, it is important that every countryman or women should know what happened in our history, in our past, and why this has happened. So the decentralized approach will bring this message closer to someone who is in a far remote village. And as you people are broadcasting also, it's very important that this information is shared and so on. So it brings the message of the history closer to the community. Unity, and let's try, because these things of the genocidal action or atrocities by Germany, it's because of racism. If we can address the issue of racism, tribalism, and embark on unity and see each other as Namibians and appreciate each other as Namibians. Let's not see today as Herero Nama something. It happened on the soil of the Republic of Namibia. So let's see it as a Namibian chapter, historical chapter that happened against Namibians in general. And other tribes such as Damara and San were also hugely impacted, negatively impacted by this. They were also killed in large numbers. So it is not only limited to the two tribes or two peoples of Nama and Herero, but it's a gross damage that happened to Namibia as a country. So we should appreciate and commemorate this day in unison. Thank you very much for you to have invited me for this important platform. And yeah, let God bless you in your endeavors.

0: The genocide came during the war of resistance. The Hereros and the Namas never wanted to give Namibia to the Germans, to be specific. And with that resistance, the Germans thought of a plan just to wipe out all the Hereros and the Namas. If you wipe them out, then you'll be able to get the land where they are living.
1: Mm-hmm.
0: So, and it happened, so there were different battles, of Okahanja, Okanjira, Oviombo, Ohamakari, you can call all those places. And the Hereros were moved out of their areas. Till on the 2nd of August 1904, when the German Lothar von Trotta gave an order for the extermination of all the Hereros.
1: Mm.
0: Women, children, armed or not armed, men, so they have to be wiped out.
1: Mm.
0: So, and that order was given on the 2nd of October, 1904. And because there is an expression that say, "Ovitaka vitundema," if there is war, not all the soldiers will die. So, during that order, some of the Hereros fled into Botswana. That's why you see some Hereros and Banderos and Namas in Botswana. And this is the same. The Nama were living in the south, were chased to the southern part of Namibia, and some of them ended up in South Africa.
1: Mm-hmm.
0: That's why you see most Namas in South Africa, in the northwestern province of South Africa. For me, as a descendant of those affected by the genocide,

0: when you are traveling, let's say from here to Oshiwarongo, you see or come across farms with Herero names.
1: Mm-hmm.
0: But those farms don't belong to the Hereros. So they were taken by the Germans. But the Germans couldn't change the names to their language. They just kept the names in their original names. So you got a farm like Okolongominya, Ohamakari, those were Herero names. And at Ohamakari was one of the worst battle between the Hereros and the Namas. So, and it was during the Hamakari battle that the Germans were almost defeated. Or I can say Germans were defeated. And so after that battle is when the Germans brought in Lothar von Trotta, who gave the order for the Hereros to be exterminated.
1: Mm-hmm.
0: And if you talk to older people, the ones 90 years up, they will tell you what they were taught by their parents.
1: Mm-hmm.
0: Because some of their parents were 10, 11, 7 years, they can remember what happened.
1: Mm-hmm.
0: If you come in Oshinene itself, Oshinene proper,
1: yes,
0: there is a tree called Omutinga Udepo. Omutinga Udepo means this tree must be removed. Why must this tree be removed? On this tree there are hooks where the Hereros were hanged.
1: Ni kukona kuhatelela fahalimu amitala emengwi mukafumana kuli masimu emufumana kuzwa mwa mlining venduk kuliva tolopo ya Oshiwarongo. 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

0: those remembering the day in Odhombuma Windimba means poisoned wells. So the well was having water, and the Germans pour in poison. And when the Hereros were fleeing the Germans, they came across these wells and they drank water and they developed some rashes. It's painful because my great-grandmother was working for a German kitchen and she was raped by the German. To conceal this evil act, I was forced to go to Shark Island, to Lutheritz. That's where my grandmother was born. If you come across someone, a Herero child, you think, oh, this is a German. They are light-skinned because their great-great mothers were raped by the Germans. Mm. So someone I was talking to someone and he said, no, we have to leave this because with the policy of national reconciliation, someone might develop hatred and start attacking the Germans. So and I said, no, if we leave this, then people won't know what happened. So it's better for people to know what happened. We always say we forgive, but we don't forget. That's very painful. I think one day the Namibian government and the German government will come to an agreement to settle the reparations. Even though someone's life is not can buy or pay some amount to someone's life lost. Mm. So, but I think that will one day settle the whole thing forever. Because if the reparations comes, then the government will probably buy land for the Hereros to resettle, as they used to say.
1: Okay.
0: According to what we read every day, that was written by the Germans, 80,000 Hereros were killed, men, women, and children. They don't mention about the cattle that they took.
1: How did this genocide affect the generation of the affected communities?
0: If you are among the Hereros, you can see there is hatred among the Germans. Even the younger generations, they say we are the ones who survived the extermination order. Even though they can't explain what happened during the extermination order and so, but they keep on mentioning that. So that means they still remember what happened to their forefathers and foremothers. Hereros are too proud of themselves. That is the one thing that was born by the act that was done to their forefathers. That is one of them. You cannot just pull Herero from this side to the others. They stand their grounds. They are too difficult to convince. It came from that the treatment they got during that time. Firstly, we have to remember that this is a national holiday. An injury to one is an injury to all. We have to know what happened to my neighbor. It's a day of all of us as Namibians.
1: Mm.
0: And sometimes you come across this, the Heroes Day, the Kasinga Day, what you miss some faces. And for us to be a one Namibia and one nation, we have all be together to commemorate or to celebrate a certain day. And this is the first time for us to start learning what happened to other ethnic group in Namibia. I would say thank you to the Namibian government for having this day. The 28th of May is the day when the concentration camps were closed in Namibia.
1: Mm.
0: And the concentration camps are today's jails or prisons. Those people who didn't die, the Germans took them, they gave them hard labor, and then from there they were put in that concentration camps. If you survive, you survived. If you die, you died. Those who died in Shark Island to eat them, and those who survived are our mothers now. I just say thank you for the Namibian government to recognize this day.

0: Salut à moi, parce que tu vas ça sur comme on peut patala zo za NBC Mwenye FM mariza zila btokwa la kachano mo tabela replao za sirimo 1904 1908 sa siaba samana ma ni maherero maitaba za kalem ya 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
1: Present-day Namibia was a German colony in the early 1900s. Though relatively short-lived, German colonialism was brutal and uncompromising, especially towards the Herero and Nama people.
2: And here they also put a monument here, which says that the Herero people died under the mysterious circumstances. These words, it makes me very painful.
1: The mysterious circumstances refer to the 20th century's first genocide, where up to 80% of all Hereros died in detention and battles with German forces. After Namibia was declared a colony, German citizens streamed to so-called German Southwest Africa to settle long-term, and they needed land, lots of it. A military force, the Schutztruppe, protected German settlers and aimed to expand Germany's colonial ambitions, clashing with Herero and Nama groups. German colonial authorities exchanged cash, trinkets, weapons, and alcohol for land. The European concept of land ownership was foreign to many chiefs.

0: German colonialists evicted Herero clans from water points, grazing, and ancestral land. Battles between Germans and Herero warriors led to bloodshed. After the Battle of Waterberg in 1904, General Lothar von Trotha delivered the extermination order. It effectively sentenced any Herero found in German territory to death. While fleeing, thousands of Herero died of starvation, thirst, and exhaustion. Others were forced into German servitude and were taken to concentration camps. In 2021, Germany finally acknowledged it had committed genocide.
1: Today, we officially recognize these events for what they were, genocide.
0: This lifted hopes for reparations, yet a compensation deal worth 1.1 billion euros negotiated by Namibia's government isn't enough for many young Hereros. To this day, some former Herero land is still owned by the descendants of German settlers.
2: Na Namibia yao sapiri nezvala ka German thos West Africa yezvala ka chano ka Namibia yewele na haya puso matasa kame sabkoba ya na Germany na maka walirimo za 1900 na kiyo si chaba samana ma ni mao 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

0: little throwback with Miss Blossom herself and Diku Papatele. 3 minutes past 10 o'clock. Do stick around. We will be having a look at, or listen rather, to a poem by Charles Chea, who is a descendant of the victims of genocide living in Charles Hill, Botswana. He did recite a poem calling on the world to hear the cries of the descendants of the Obahairero and Nama genocide victims. But first, let's look at your weather forecast for this evening. What to expect in the land of the brave?
1: Evening and welcome. Let's have a look at the surrounding condition. The frontal system is just brushing over the areas of Cape Town, and should expect some fair weather clouds over the southern parts of the country. Over the northern part, we should expect sunny conditions over most parts, central as well as over the northern regions. Along the coast, fog patches in the early morning with some clouds during the course of the day. Temperatures, cooler temperatures slightly over the Karas region. Karasberg 9 degrees Celsius, Marindal 11, Rehoboth 8, Windhoek 11 degrees Celsius, Hobabes 13. In the north, a range between 5 going up to 14 degrees Celsius. Along the coast, should expect cooler temperatures in the early morning. Eddis Bay 11 degrees Celsius, Lutterets 10, and Walvis Bay 12 degrees Celsius. The daytime temperatures over the extreme south, Aroab there 27 degrees Celsius, North over 26, Marindal 28, Windhoek over the central part 25, in the east, Hobabes 27, in the north in the range of 25, going up to 30 degrees Celsius in Okakoyo, over the northwest, Sasfontein 31 degrees Celsius. Along the coast, cooler temperatures, Eddis Bay 20 degrees Celsius, Walvis Bay 23, and Oranjemoon only 19 degrees Celsius. So from us, goodbye.
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Still the AM Club with me, Trina. Let me find out who's on board with us this evening. 0811 477 444. We have been talking about Genocide Remembrance Day, which was being commemorated in the land of the brave today. For more info, do head over to nbcnews.na. 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

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I'm stuck between two worlds, loving my missus but lusting for you bitches. You so sexy lady, I got my fiance but you tick like Beyonce. I'm tempted to touch now, my thinking's twisted like, if I hit it and don't tell my missus, then things will be cool. Mommy, your body bling like